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4: 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They

0: East Gunny Road in a Bronx. That's 1305 East Gunny Road in a Bronx. Raise your heads, press.
1: So when me, I said, they not no number. Give me a number, make me call them then now.
0: Of course, they got number. You can call Jerry, he my manager and my friend. 646-234-8856. That's a Jerry. And then if you want to tailoring alteration or postering, you know, call Rowley. Yes, 646-538-2734. When we say Razor Express, then bad, then turn up. Your head are going to look decent, then gone.

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0: Minister Claver Chowder, Minister Ben Insulin, Minister Dwight Chowder, Stacey Elevated Wilson, Minister O'Dane Roden, Brother Rudy and Marsha Jack. 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

0: Minister Claver Chowder, Minister Ben Insulin, Minister Dwight Chowder, Stacey Elevated Wilson, Minister O'Dane Roden, Brother Rudy and Marsha Jack. 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

Minister Kleber proudly presents A Taste of Heaven on Earth Part 3, happening on Saturday, September 19th at East Chester Presbyterian Church, 3154 Fish Avenue, Bronx, New York, 1.

Minister Claver Chowder, Minister Ben Insulin, Minister Dwight Chowder, Stacey Elevated Wilson, Minister O'Dane Roden, Brother Rudy and Marsha Jack. See, yours truly, Nicole Reed. 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
2: 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Anderson, Sister Tanique Granston, Shakira Williams, Minister Barrington Reed, and Minister Gart Wilson outside of Maryland, to be held at the Bronxville International Church of God, located at 3232 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

Lord is said in your word that he that wait upon the Lord shall renew their strength. They shall mount up with wings like an eagle. They shall run and not be weary. They shall walk and not faint.

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0: Productions and Minister Claver proudly presents A Taste of Heaven on Earth Part 3, happening on Saturday, September 19th at East Chester Presbyterian Church, 3154 Fish Avenue, Bronx, New York, 10469. 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

the grave. But she cried.

Productions and Minister Claver proudly presents A Taste of Heaven on Earth Part 3, happening on Saturday, September 19th at East Chester Presbyterian Church, 3154 Fish Avenue, Bronx, New York,

0: Minister Claver Chowder, Minister Ben Insulin, Minister Dwight Chowder, Stacey Elevated Wilson, Minister O'Dane Roden, Brother Rudy and Marsha Jack, MC yours truly Nicole Reed. 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

0: Minister Patrick Tyson from the Gospel Showcase Radio NYC presents his 35-year anniversary radio gospel concert on Saturday, August 15th, 2026. 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

0: Minister Clavor Chowder, Minister Ben Insulin, Minister Dwight Chowder, Stacey Elevated Wilson, Minister O'Dane Roden, Brother Rudy and Marsha Jack, MC yours truly Nicole Reed. 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
4: Japan, yeah. 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Why am I trim your head, man?
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0: That's 1305 East Gully Road in the Bronx. 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
1: So when me I say they not no number, give me a number, make me call them then now.
0: Of course they got number. You can call Jerry, he my manager and my friend. 646-234-8856. That's a Jerry. And then if you want to tailoring alteration or poster in this, you know, call Rolly. Yes, 646-538-2734. When we say Razor Express, then bad, then turn up. 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

0: 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MC, yours truly, Nicole Reed. 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

0: 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It's the kind of love that asks you simply just to accept it. Bask in it. Run with it. 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He says I am his child. He calls me righteous. He says I'm the apple of his eye. And after you have received that revelation, I speak to the champion in you. I speak to the conqueror in you. And I say, get up and reach for your destiny. Everybody just stand and let's just worship him. We're going to worship him. Watch this. 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Never you ever be ashamed to worship him the way you are.
1: Hallelujah.
0: He made you who you are. 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No instrument has a soul. So God didn't call any rhythm to repentance. Life and death is in the power of the, not in the power of the rhythm. Now that you know, now that you know. I wish I had a witness in here.

0: Mr. Patrick Tyson from the Gospel Showcase Radio NYC presents his 35-year anniversary radio gospel concert on Saturday, August 15th, 2026. 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

0: spot them there. 1305 East Gun Hill Road in a Bronx. 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
1: So when me I said they nah no number. Give me a number, make me call them then now.
0: No, of course they got number. You can call Jerry. He my manager and my friend. 646-234-8856. That's a Jerry. And then if you want to tailoring alteration or postering, you know, call Rolly. Yes, 646-538-2734. When we say Razor Express, then bad, then turn up. Your head are going to look decent, then gone.

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0: Minister Claver Chowder, Minister Ben Insulin, Minister Dwight Chowder, Stacey Elevated Wilson, Minister O'Dane Roden, Brother Rudy and Marsha Jack, MC yours truly Nicole Reed. 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
5: So when me I said they not no number, give me a number, make me call them then now.
4: No, of course they got number. 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And then if you want to tailoring alteration or poster in this, you know, call Rolly. Yes, 646-538-2734. When we say Razor Express, then bad, then turn up. Your head are going to look decent, then God.

Good morning and welcome to Morning Dew, a program to bless your heart and refresh your spirit through Jesus Christ, whose unfailing love and mercy still continue, fresh as the morning dew, as sure as the sunrise. This program is coming to you from the Pentecostal Gospel Temple of 111 Winwood Road in Kingston 2, where the pastor is the Reverend Robert Stewart.

A wonderful good morning to everyone, and welcome to Morning Dew. As we celebrate our 64th Independence Day tomorrow, let us continue to be united in celebrating resilience. A happy and blessed Independence Day to all Jamaicans. I also take this opportunity to invite you to the Pentecostal Gospel Temple Family of Churches Convention 2026. This will be from August 10th to 14th under the theme, The Power of Holiness, Transforming a Lost World. This will be at 111 Windward Road with our day sessions at 10 a.m. and our evening services at 7 p.m. Come and experience the power of God with our dynamic speakers, hoping to see you there. Let us now listen to the song, Sanctuary by Randy.

0: This morning, our presenter will be speaking on the topic, A Holy People, A Strong Nation. It is my pleasure to introduce to you this mighty man of God, who is a leader, a counselor, one who delivers the undiluted word. Here to present to us is our bishop for the Pentecostal Gospel Temple Church, Pastor Robert A. Stewart.
1: Good morning. Today is the day before our 64th Independence celebration. And I speak to you on the theme, A Holy People, A Strong Nation. Psalm 33 and verse 12 tells us, Blessed is a nation whose God is the Lord, and the people whom he hath chosen for his own inheritance. What does it mean to live a holy life in an unholy world? Holiness is not isolation. It is not rule keeping. It is not spiritual pride. Holiness flows from who you are in Christ. How to think clearly, live distinctly, and represent Christ faithfully in a culture that rejects him. You will discover that holiness is grounded in your identity as God's beloved child. It shapes your mind, your motives. It shapes your conduct and your witness. It is not about withdrawing from the world, but about living honorably within it. History of mankind will probably show that no people has ever risen above its religion. Advanced spiritual history will positively demonstrate that no religion has ever been greater than its idea of God. This now brings me to parts of our national anthem. It begins, Eternal Father, bless our land. And then we proceed further. It says, Grant true wisdom from above. Justice, truth be ours forever. Jamaica, land we love. Teach us true respect for all. Strengthen us the weak to cherish. Justice, truth be ours forever. Jamaica, land we love. These are some selected lines that I've taken from our national anthem. These words remind us that there is someone outside of us that is totally other. Someone whose qualities far surpasses any that we may be able to humanly describe. Our anthem refers to our holy God as our eternal Father. A clear understanding of this eternal Father will guide our nation to becoming a holy nation. In 1976, Sir John Glubb authored an essay on the decline of empires, noting that, and I quote, Each empire ends in an age of decadence, marked by materialism, debauchery, weakening religion, and a culture that celebrates sin. We are now faced with a culture defined by debauchery, materialism, and self-centeredness. Sin is not just present, it is celebrated. Fornication is encouraged. The LGBTQ lifestyle is praised and pornography is easily accessible. Materialism is glorified and awards are given to ad campaigns that manipulate people into buying things they don't need. You see, certain statements of scripture brings us face to face with the paucity of our spiritual capital. They make demands that are patently impossible for the unaided human nature. Verses such as those that follow, far from encouraging us, tend to fill us with dismay when we review our past performance. Be perfect, therefore, as your heavenly Father is perfect. Matthew 5:48. It is written, Be holy, for I am holy. 1 Peter 1, verse 16. Always giving thanks to God the Father for everything. Ephesians 5 and verse 20. Do not be anxious about anything. Philippians 4, verse 6. Pray without ceasing. 1 Thessalonians 5, verse 17. What an impossible standard. How could ordinary men and women hope to reach such heights of spiritual attainment? In 2 Chronicles 26, we see a young king at age 16 taking over the throne from his father. Verse 1 reads, "Then all the people of Judah took Uzziah, who was 16 years old, and made him king in the room of his father Amaziah." This was a unanimous decision. Both young and old agreed to his coronation. Then verse 3 tells us he reigned 52 years in Jerusalem. He had a very long reign because he started out well. Listen to verses 4 and 5. "And he did that which was right in the sight of the Lord, according to all that his father Amaziah did. And he sought God in the days of Zechariah, who had understanding in the visions of God. And as long as he sought the Lord, God made him to prosper." Don't miss that. As long as he sought the Lord. Then we move to verse 6 to 15. And when we look at these verses, it lists his exploit when he sought the Lord. He conquered territories, and he made advancements in the development of technology and urban development. This was really amazing. Verse 15 of the text begins well, but ends in sadness. "And he made in Jerusalem engines invented by cunning men to be on the towers upon the bulwarks, to shoot arrows and great stones withal. And his name spread far abroad, for he was marvelously helped till he was strong. I was afraid of what was going to come after till he was strong. But when he was strong, his heart was lifted up to his destruction, for he transgressed against the Lord his God, and went into the temple of the Lord to burn incense upon the altar of incense." You see, saints and friends, we must recognize who we are. This King Uzziah lived in the days of Isaiah the prophet, and we heard nothing of the prophet because the king was seen like a god to the people. This is an extremely dangerous place for every people. To be strong, we must be a holy nation. We must, like the prophet Isaiah, begin once again to see our God high and lifted up. As recorded for us in Isaiah chapter 6, our view of God will change how we live. Here are the words of the prophet Isaiah in chapter 6 and verse 5. "Then said I, woe is me, for I am undone, because I am a man of unclean lips, and I dwell in the midst of a people of unclean lips, for mine eyes have seen the King, the Lord of hosts." Jamaica, we need again to see the Lord of hosts. Our theme for our 64th year of independence is united in celebrating resilience. We can only remain resilient when we as a people unite around the holiness of God. Amos the prophet asks the question in Amos 3 verse 3, "Can two walk together except they be agreed?" And then he tells us in Amos 5:24, "But let judgment run down as waters, and righteousness as a mighty stream." Happy independence, Jamaica.

This program came to you from the Pentecostal Gospel Temple of 111 Winwood Road and is aired every Wednesday at 5:45 a.m. You may email us at prayer@pentecostalgospeltemple.org. The prayer team is waiting to present your requests before the Lord. May the Lord bless you richly and have a nice day.

0: Productions and Minister Claver proudly presents A Taste of Heaven on Earth Part 3, happening on Saturday, September 19th at East Chester Presbyterian Church, 3154 Fish Avenue, Bronx, New York, 10469. 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

Good morning, good morning, good morning, good morning, good morning. You're listening to Love 101 FM, the family station, the number one gospel station in the nation. And you're now locked into Love in the Morning with me, your host, Jokal Dyer. Time is now 5 minutes past the hour of six, and today it is Worship Wednesday. Good morning. It is a wonderful day. It's a Wednesday. It's a wonderful Wednesday. A worshipful Wednesday. And we go up until 9:30 on the dot. It is a good day for a great day. I thank God for today. I thank God for you who are listening. Let me say good morning to those who are listening on the FM band 101.1, 3, 5, 7, and 9. Any which one you're on this morning, good morning to you. If you're listening live on Facebook and YouTube, that's listening or watching live on Facebook or YouTube, good morning to you. Thank you for being here on this fine, fine Wednesday morning. It's going to be a Wednesday with a difference. Right up until 9:30, all right? We're asking God to move through this Wednesday. We're asking God to order our steps as we go through this Wednesday. Is that stew peas there? You know, today I feel for stew peas, though. I feel like I'm going to buy one stew peas. But, for a few weeks now, I've been craving some stew peas. I feel like I need some stew peas today. So tingle your taste buds. You're going to be hearing from me. Yeah, it's a beautiful day. It's a good day for a great day. And I thank God for you who are locked in and listening right here on the 101.1, 3, 5, 7, and 9. If you're listening on our mobile app, good morning. If you're listening on the World Wide Web, good morning as well. And thank you for being here on this fine, fine day. Inviting me into your homes, into your kitchen, in your car, in the bus, in the taxi, wherever you are listening to Love 101 right now, big up yourself. Holy greetings to you. For those on my WhatsApp line, 876-997-3125, good morning and happy August to you. Happy new month. I wasn't here on Monday to tell you. I don't think I said it yesterday, but here we are. Happy new month to you, all right? Happy, happy new month.

gonna jump into our devotion for right now. We're not wasting time. Grab your Bible, your coffee, or your tea, whatever you're gonna be having this morning. And let's dive right into the morning coffee. Let me say good morning to Vinetta Scott. Vinetta says, I'm still in bed. I know that's right. I know that's right, Vinetta. Janet Blagrove, good morning to you. Elaine Carr, Doreen Bradshaw, Sindal Williams, good morning. Janetta Thomas, Marva Robinson, Diane Samuels, Paulette Stevenson, Hazel Giles, good morning. I see Sonia Hamilton, as I think I said that already. Yvonne Scott, all of my usuals, good morning. If you're a silent listener, good morning as well. To all my listeners who I met at Come Alive, I forgot to be going up yesterday, good morning. I met a lot of people over this weekend at Come Alive at Gospel Star Finals. It was a holy pono. And I want to say good morning and thank you for listening. All right. It's my pleasure serving you day after day. I see San Antonio, Texas in the house. Juliet Edwards, good morning from Texas. Yes, devotion time. So again, grab your Bible, your coffee, or your tea. And let's dive right into the morning coffee. Let's go.

Today's topic for devotion is titled New Bloodline of Freedom. 1 John 3 verses 2 to 3 is where I'll be reading from. And it says, Beloved, we are God's children now, and what we will be has not yet appeared. But we know that when he appears, we shall be like him, because we shall see him as he is. And everyone who thus hopes in him purifies himself as he is pure. Here endeth a portion of God's holy word. We honor it by saying, Thanks be to God.

against God and held captive by the hands of sin, or the bonds of sin rather, and brought into a new life, freed from sin and filled with the Holy Spirit. Again, it says, to be the child of God is to be ransomed from a nature bent against God and held captive by the bonds of sin and brought into a new life, freed from sin and filled with the Holy Spirit. 2 Corinthians 3 verse 17 says, now the Lord is the Spirit, and where the Spirit of the Lord is, there is freedom. If you are a believer, you have the Holy Spirit dwelling within you. At salvation, you are filled with God Himself, who longs to produce the incredible fruits of righteousness and freedom instead of the sin that robs you of the abundant life afforded to you by Jesus' sacrifice. You've been given a new bloodline of freedom. The sinful nature of Adam no longer flows through your veins. You've been made clean and given a new nature by which you can live freed from enslavement to sin. Paul writes in Romans 6 verses 6 and 7, we know that our old self was crucified with Jesus in order that the body of sin might be brought to nothing, so that we would no longer be enslaved to sin. For one who has died has been set free from sin. In order to live each day experiencing the newfound freedom you've been given in Christ, you must spend time allowing God to give you fresh perspective. Freedom was bought for us by the blood of Jesus, but is experienced through our willingness to allow God to transform and heal us. Experiencing freedom will come by allowing God to lead you. And that is, lead you away from your past mistakes and guide you into His perfect and pleasing will. Open your heart to Him and make space for Him to heal the wounds that drive you to sin. Renew your mind to the new nature you've been given in Christ. And in humility, depend on Him for your freedom every hour of every day. You are the child of God now. The world is no longer your home. That which you see is but a mere shadow of the incredible glory in store for you with your heavenly Father. 1 Peter 2 verse 9 says, but you are a chosen race, a royal priesthood, a holy nation, a people for His own possession, that you may proclaim the excellencies of Him who called you out of darkness into His marvelous light. You belong to a new people of God who have the ability and authority to not only live free from sin, but also to conquer the terrible acts of our enemy by proclaiming the powerful excellencies of our Father. You have been called out from a life of simply getting by into a greater pursuit of seeing God's kingdom meet the earth and transform hearts and lives for God's eternal glory. So, take time in guided prayer to allow God to give you a fresh perspective of your new bloodline of freedom. Rest in His love and lean on Him for guidance and healing. May you experience a greater measure of freedom and victory today as the result of encountering the powerful love and presence of Jesus. And that is the end of our devotion. Coming up next is Through the Bible with Love, brought to you by the Open Bible Standard Churches of Jamaica, and they are encouraging us to read our Bibles every single day.

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2: Vindicate me, Lord, for I have led a blameless life. I have trusted in the Lord and have not faltered. 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For I have always been mindful of your unfailing love and have lived in reliance on your faithfulness. 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

0: associate with hypocrites. 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
1: Here endeth a portion of God's holy word. We honor it by saying thanks be to God. Through the Bible with Love was brought to you by the Open Bible Standard Churches of Jamaica, and they are encouraging us to read our Bibles every single day.

as I said before, it is Worship Wednesday, and we go up until 9:30 today. So you don't want to touch that dial. You don't want to go anywhere. Don't even move it. Keep it where it is. And let's worship together. Here is Miranda Curtis with this one. Bless Your Name. It's now 6:18 a.m. Let's go.

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1: I was a born loser. Dad was a bootlegger who was killed when I was just 4 weeks old. So Mother opened a tea room that sold illegal liquor. I visited her in jail several times during my childhood. When she was sentenced to prison, she took me and fled across the state line, making me a fugitive at the age of 7. Through a Lonely Hearts catalog, she met a man from Philadelphia and they wed. So I moved north and learned to fight to survive in the city's gangs. At 18, I joined the Navy, where I found drinkers and brawlers just like me. The first 4 years, I stood court-martial 5 times. During that time, Mother got saved and wrote that she was praying for me. I didn't like that. But the captain separated us brawlers, and after that, I stayed out of trouble. I married, but reverted to coming home drunk. My wife started going to church and begged me to go with her. I finally consented to sit in the back row, but the preacher's sermon still found my sinful heart. I knew I was a dirty dog, and my hands shot up when he asked, "Who knows they're going to hell?" I returned each week and moved closer to the front. 3 months later, I went to the altar and confessed Jesus Christ as my Savior and Lord. He turned a born loser into a born-again winner of human souls when I became a preacher and evangelist. I'm Rick Engel. If the Son, therefore, shall make you free, ye shall be free indeed.
0: If you would like to be free from the weight of sin by accepting Jesus Christ as Lord and Savior, call 1-888-NEED-HIM right now. 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

In news this morning, Ghana backs Jamaica's reparations push. Slavery reparations fight enters new phase in September. Tapia defends U.S.-Jamaica relationship amid Bruce Golding criticisms. Grants program for newborns active in St. Lucia. International news, Iran and Oman make progress on deal to reopen Strait of Hormuz. And in sport, Pakistan closed first innings with 43-run lead against West Indies in second test. Good morning. I am Jukal Dyer, and now the details. Ghanaian President John Dramani Mahama says his nation backs Jamaica's move to petition King Charles on the legality of the transatlantic slave trade. He voiced his support during an address to a rare joint sitting of the nation's parliament on Tuesday. President of the Republic of Ghana, John Dramani Mahama, is on an official state visit as a special guest for Jamaica's Emancipation and Independence commemorations. During his parliamentary address on Tuesday, he joined the two nations as partners in the continued struggle against racial injustice. Jamaica's petition calls on King Charles to put before the Judicial Committee of the Privy Council to rule on the lawfulness of the transatlantic slave trade and whether the UK is under an obligation to provide a remedy to the Jamaican people. However, President Mahama warns against the two nations and their people being trapped by the past atrocity. Meanwhile, Prime Minister Dr. Andrew Holness lauded President Mahama for his continued leadership in championing the cause of slavery reparations. However, Leader of Opposition Business in the Senate, Donna Scott Monley, used the opportunity to again advocate for Jamaica to embrace the Caribbean Court of Justice in lieu of the Privy Council. Opposition spokesperson on Foreign, Regional and Diaspora Affairs, Senator Donna Scott Monley, has hailed the historic ties between Jamaica and Ghana. She was speaking on behalf of the opposition at a special joint sitting of both houses of parliament Tuesday morning. She explained that the visit of the Ghanaian leader goes far beyond diplomacy as it reminds Jamaicans of their ancestors from the West African nation. Mrs. Scott Motley said the traditions of enslaved people from Ghana remain evident in the island's culture today. Meanwhile, Culture Minister Olivia Grange says the petition to King Charles seeking legal guidance on slavery reparations is expected to begin in September this year. She made the disclosure at the recent staging of the Emancipation Jubilee held in Priory, St. Anne. Jamaica's petition calls on King Charles to put before the Judicial Committee of the Privy Council to rule on the lawfulness of the transatlantic slave trade and whether the UK is under an obligation to provide a remedy to the Jamaican people. Minister Grange asserted that while the government will pursue the legal action, the process may be challenging. Former U.S. Ambassador to Jamaica Donald Tapia says while he agrees with some of the former Prime Minister Bruce Golding's criticisms of the Trump administration, he still believes America has been a good partner to Jamaica. Speaking at Team Jamaica Bickle's Jamaica 64th Independence Gala in Philadelphia in the U.S. over the weekend, Bruce Golding again publicly criticized the Trump administration. He lamented what he describes as the arbitrary and unnecessary rescripting of established rules by the United States of America. Ambassador Tapia says while he accepts that things have gotten rocky every now and again, the U.S. and Jamaica have always maintained a healthy relationship. Golding highlighted the tariffs applied on Jamaica by the Trump administration as evidence to back his argument about the
the toxicity of the current U.S.-Jamaica relationship. Ambassador Tapia sided with Golding. The ambassador says there are a number of policies brought forward in Donald Trump's second term as U.S. president that he is in disagreement with. Prime Minister of St. Lucia, Philip J. Pierre, has announced that their government's newborn grants program took effect on August 1. Under the program, mothers of eligible newborns will receive a one-time grant of $1,000 East Caribbean. That's equivalent to $370 US. To qualify, the child must be born on or after August 1, 2026, and the birth must be registered within 6 months. According to the Office of the Prime Minister, the initiative is designed to help families with the early costs of carrying a newborn while encouraging timely birth registration. It says the program forms part of the government's ongoing efforts to support families at key stages of their children's lives. Iran and the Gulf of Arab state of Oman have made progress toward a deal to reopen the Strait of Hormuz. The potential breakthrough that could help wind down the war in the Middle East was disclosed Tuesday. Under the emerging agreement, ships would enter the Persian Gulf through an Iranian-controlled route and exit through a route controlled by Oman. Service fees are to be charged for providing security and preserving the maritime environment. Officials close to the discussions, who spoke with the Associated Press, say negotiations are still underway and the final agreement could take a different form. They say deals would be linked to lifting the U.S. blockade on Iran's ports. And finally, in sport, Pakistan were bowled out for 387 with a lead of 43 runs on day 3 of the second test at Queen's Park Oval in Trinidad and Tobago. Abdullah Shafiq ended the inning on 160, not out. He was supported by captain Babar Azam, who was dismissed on 88. Vice-captain Jomel Warkan was the pick of the West Indies bowlers, claiming 6 wickets for 112 runs. Shamar, Joseph, 2, and Jaden Seals, 1, were the other wicket takers. At sports time, the West Indies had already erased the Pakistani lead with a score of 44 for 8. Tajanareen Chanderpaul was dismissed leg before wicket on 17 runs. Kavem Hodge, 18, and Amir Jangu, 4, are at the crease. After Pakistan resumed day 2 on 266 for 2, West Indies made early inroads by removing quickly captain Babar Azam, Awais Zafar, and Salman Ali Agha, in quick succession. Pakistan were responding to the West Indies' first innings score of 344. And that's the news. Please stay with us more inside Love in the Morning right after these messages.

Jamaica's biggest celebration of National Pride is here. 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This year's celebration marks Jamaica's 64th year of independence under the theme United in Celebrating Resilience. 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

is Jamaica's 64th independence celebration, and we want to explore the contribution of men in shaping our society since 1962. 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

Yes, yes, yes, I tell it's all about my breakthrough. Yes, indeed. Praise the name of Jesus. Want to send a great good morning. Amen. Praise God to everyone out there in Radioland. Praise God. God is indeed a awesome God. Amen. Praise God. And whatever you're going through, yes, He will grant you your breakthrough. Yes, indeed. Praise the name of Jesus. Glory be to God. He's mighty, mighty God. Praise Jesus. Hallelujah. Glory to God. Praise the Lord Jesus. Oh, yeah.

Let me say good morning to Lady Needham. All the members there at the Bronx Pentecostal Tabernacle. Come on, let's give God praise.

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Good morning. Z Live Radio Network. Good morning. All our connecting partners. I want to say good morning. God is good. And he's always good. God has been faithful all the days of our lives. In other words, even when we weren't acknowledge him, the Bible says over 2,000 years ago, he gave his life on the tree for you and I. So the word of God says he reigns on the just and on the unjust, of course. What a God. Yes, sometimes I wonder why. I wonder why. Because there's no good thing about me. My goodness.

0: wounded for our transgressions. He was bruised for our iniquities.
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0: Minister Patrick Tyson from the Gospel Showcase Radio NYC presents his 35-year anniversary radio gospel concert on Saturday, August 15th, 2026. 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
4: So when me I said, they not no number. 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
3: 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That's a Jerry. And then if you want to tailoring alteration or posteriness, you know, call Rolly. Yes, 646-538-2734. When we say Razor Express, then bad, then turn up. Your head are going to look distant, then gone.
5: One man has been taken into custody, reportedly following the seizure of an assault rifle, three pistols, and 100 rounds of ammunition during a police operation in Kingston 20 yesterday. A team from the St. Andrew South Criminal Investigation Branch, supported by other officers in the division, carried out what was described as an intelligence-led operation.

0: Yes, caller, good morning, you're live.
1: Good morning, Elder Needham.
0: Good morning to you, brother City Flex. How you do?
1: I'm blessed. I'm here locked in with you. I'm just listening to the song.
0: Yes.
1: In the midst of the storm.
0: Yes, man. Yes.
1: It's my life.
0: Yeah, man. It'll give you peace in the midst of your storm. Yes.
1: Even in the midst of the storm.
0: Right in the midst, man. Right in the middle. Yes, indeed. Praise God.
1: And so always the family.
0: The first man, yes.
1: My life.
0: Yeah, man, it'll give you peace in the midst of your storm, yes.
1: Even in the midst of the storm.
0: Right in the midst, man, right in the middle. Yes, indeed, praise God.
1: And so always the family.
0: The family is blessed and highly favored of the Lord.

0: choose the broad because, you know, it's nice. And when I say nice, it's wide. It's, you know, the highway. You ever think about it? You know, we love to be on the highways all the time because it tends to take us quicker to our destinations. But the Narrow is the best place to be. Amen. Praise God. But all of us, man, most of us, on a high percentage of people, you know, we will jump on the broad, you know, that leads to destruction.
1: Yeah, we follow the mass, and the mass, you know, where the mass is heading already.
0: Yes, yes, yes, yes, amen. Praise the Lord Jesus.
1: And hope. Our path.
0: Yes, yes, yes.
1: We need to follow.
0: Yes, man.
1: It's very seclusive, very seclusive. It's like a gathering, you know.
0: Yes, yes.
1: The north part.
0: Amen.
1: The white part is wild and scattering. Never see a herd.
0: Yes.
1: Scattering.
0: Mm.
1: How they look. Confused, confound.
0: Yes.
1: They don't know where they're heading.
0: Don't know where they're heading.
1: And when they come together in one little north part, they're in such an order.
0: Order.
1: Such a home order.
0: Yes, yes, yes.
1: Even school children.
0: Mm-hmm.
1: Whenever you're going on an outing or even lining up to get in the classroom, those that just running in and galloping,
0: yes,
1: it's just such a mess.
0: Mm-hmm.
1: And those that goes in order, it's such a disciplinary
0: difference.
1: Order.
0: Yes, yes, yes. Well,
1: like the military, the same mm-hmm. way. That's mm-hmm. why they train the military that way. A lot of people don't understand why they train them such a way. It's mm-hmm. disciplinary.
0: Yeah, man. Well, you know, a lot of us, you know, we don't like to be disciplined, and a lot of us, you know, we can't deal with changes, and a lot of us can't deal with order, because there are a lot of us, if you try to correct us on a point, you know what I mean, we rebel sometimes, because, you know, a lot of us don't want to be corrected in us, huh? But I believe,
1: don't want to be corrected.
0: I believe in order, you know what I mean, and that is why I live the way I live, you know. I don't know it all, and so there are times I have to listen, you know, to the youngest too, you know, and so...
1: Yeah, and little ones shall lead them, brother.
0: Yes, man, of course, we have to
1: you
0: listen.
1: You got to use the young
0: yes,
1: ones too,
0: yes,
1: to,
0: yes.
1: Lead, to show the big ones. The,
0: yeah.
1: The old ones got the wisdom bring forward, but
0: amen.
1: Also, the changing world.
0: Yes.
1: When
0: yes.
1: God make changes, the younger one grab it. You see, most of the young people taught the older folks how to use their phone, you know.
0: Of course,
1: no,
0: man. We can't do it without them because they are, I mean, they are the generation of, I would say, that is versed with technology.
1: They are the future.
0: Yeah, man. And there are certain things we want to get done and we have to call on the young people, you know, man. Whether we believe
1: yes.
0: Yes, man.
1: And if they are patient, even the older folks will understand step by step.
0: Mm-hmm.
1: There's a grandma, it's not that hard, watch, you know, because I've seen a few elderly people, they'll be like, scared eyes, I'm not going to worry about that, and, you know, when you tell them, trust me, watch step one, step two, and then they're like, that's easy, I say, yes, that's easy.
0: Mm. Yeah, that's fun.
1: Because some of them are scared, but once they get the hold of it, the older folks,
0: mm-hmm.
1: you can't keep them from the phone, you can't keep them from technology.
0: True.
1: I watch older folks up with the phone, and they into it so much, I was like, wow.
0: Mm.
1: And they buy them, you know, they work hard. They figure, let me get the best phone. Mm. And a little case match in their bag. And, you know, it's kind of funny. Match up and match up.
0: Yes.
1: And you don't ever touch their phone. They're not going to let you touch the phone. That's their toy.
0: Oh, yes, man. And they, you know, they do all types of things on those
1: amazing things, they say.
0: Yes, yes. That blows your mind.
1: They're
0: you know?
1: Not. They're not going to be left behind. I'm telling you, folks don't want to be left behind no more.
0: Mm, not at all.
1: They're on top of things.
0: Yes, man. They're on top of the game, man. You know, somebody say technology is not really for the believers, but it's not true, you know, because I tell you something, sometimes technology, you know, it really helps out, you know.
1: You only use it because
0: yes,
1: technology has been always there in ancient of days. A lot of people don't realize it.
0: Yes,
1: it's been always there since ancient of days.
0: Yes, always
1: in
0: there.
1: In its own format.
0: Yes.
1: It's how we use it, what we use it for.
0: For, yes, yes, yes.
1: And it can be used. It's used a lot now for kingdom building, and it also used a kingdom pull down, depending on who handles it and what they do with it.
0: That's true, that's true. And,
1: because I don't like the AI preaching business because... You know, in my observation, look like AI trying to be God. You understand that there's no substance in that.
0: Well,
1: you know?
0: Well, you know what? All kingdoms shall fall, and

0: every knee shall bow and every tongue confess that Jesus is Lord. And so
1: there only gonna be one standing.
0: Yeah, no matter what, all these things that you see nowadays and the things that will is up ahead,
1: they shall pass away,
0: sir. Yes, that's
1: but
0: what
1: the word of God shall go even into eternity.
0: Yes, man. Everything shall
1: and
0: cease.
1: And the word is God.
0: Amen. Amen. Praise God. Yes.
1: So rest assured that some of the things we should not worry about. Just do what we need to do and let God take care of what He's supposed to take care of.
0: That's it.
1: Some of those duties are not ours.
0: No, sir. No, we're taking up too much on our own, you know, and
1: we're getting distracted, brother.
0: Yes. We must leave
1: and we're losing
0: things.
1: Productivity that way. Productivity.
0: Yes. Amen. Amen.
1: And when we get distracted, guess what? Those who are looking on us get distracted too. They're depending on us to guide them.
0: I tell you.
1: So we got to be careful which way we go, because those that are watching us will be distracted too, because they're looking at us, say, okay, he's heading God's way, he's studying his Bible, so we have to be careful what we do and what we give out, because we're handing it to other people who are depending on us to guide them. And then, you know, so we have to do that too.
0: Yes.
1: We guide them and then let them see the path and take the path. Say, don't trust. Trusting God from there on.
0: Amen.
1: Because some people like to be mediators when they bring some people to Christ or witness. You know, the person will depend on them for everything. So we got to let them know. Call out to God, and God will guide you the rest of the way.
0: Yes, well, he's
1: the hidden. We bring God. Some people think they can't pray for themselves. They call somebody else. Pray for me. And let them know God is inside you too, you know. God is jealous, and that's why some people fall. They pray God.
0: Yes.
1: See, right. Then pray God too, and you see what happens, right? We want to be God. We can't be God.
0: There's only one
1: God. We can't be God. The Spirit of God is in us, but we cannot be God. Let everybody think, you know, you got to call us, oh, I'm full of the anointing, I have the anointing, and this and that.
0: Well,
1: you know, the anointing is the Holy Spirit itself, so.
0: Yes.
1: God hit me down. That's why I don't take self-praise.
0: Yes, great AZ.
1: I don't take those stuff. I like motivation and encouragement, but I don't take, you know, I'm not God. You know one thing I like about Brother Lloyd Williams? Doesn't matter what you said to him, he makes sure he lets you know it's God, it's not me. That brother, I notice he never take God's, you know, he never take the credit.
0: He always
1: makes sure it's God, it's not of me, I'm just a tool.
0: Yeah, man, just a conduit. And so it ought to be, you know, because as the scripture declares, greater is he that is in us than he that is of the world. So it's not about us. But sometimes we put ourselves and we allow people to place us on pedestals, you know what I mean? And we sometimes want to share the glory with him, you know what I mean? But all glory is for him and not for us, you know? Let self be slain and God alone be glorified. Yes.
1: Okay. And in my closing, if you have to your hand one of those soft worship songs by Brother Lloyd Williams, the soft worship one, you know, those slow ones that he sing.
0: Yes.
1: You know, just dedicate one to all the listeners out there right now. Just come in my heart to say one of those slow soft worship one. You know, you have some nice low ones.
0: Yes, man. I'll try to find one before.
1: Right. Try and drop a few, and one of Sister Ivy. Request is not to us. One of us slow ones, though.
0: All right, sir.
1: Because I've been hearing Sister Ivy songs on the radio, man. Just, you know, do me that favor and bless the world. Just one of Brother Ivy, Sister Ivy, slow songs, and Brother Lightman. More further blessing. I don't know the people listening, and I know it's going to bless them.
0: Yeah, man, she has some lovely songs too, you know, lovely songs. Yes, indeed. Praise God.
1: Let me tell you, I've been playing Sister Ivy song all the time. I have a few hours play them on the ear. Anyway, jump on. It doesn't matter what country I'm broadcasting.
0: Amen.
1: I've got her song. We must play them more often, man.
0: Yes, man, of course. She deserves it.
1: Sir?
0: Yes, man. All right, man of God. Bless you, man. Take care.
1: Okay, man. I'm listening. I'm still locked.
0: All right. Bless you, man.
1: You
0: know, take care.
1: Bless the world there.
0: All right, man. Bless up. Yeah. Praise God. To God be the glory. Great things he has done. And I just want to say good morning to Radioland. Praise Jesus. Still having some technical difficulties bringing the news from Jamaica, West Indies.

So this is your radio pastor for the moment, Pastor Michael Needham, sitting in for Bishop Owen Z. Again, I want to say good morning to Z Life Radio Network and all his affiliates. God bless you. God bless you, all your listeners. Again, good morning to Brother City Flex. Remember, my phone lines are open, 718-907-5269, 718-907-5269, or 718-412-4877, 718-412-4877. Let me say good morning to everyone in the chat. I want to say good morning, good morning, good morning to New York City. Good morning, good morning, good morning to my fellow brothers and sisters in Christ. God has surely been good.

0: Yes, indeed. Praise God. Jesus gives peace. Amen. Praise God. The peace, hallelujah, glory to God, that passes all understanding. Praise the name of Jesus. Hallelujah. Glory be to God. Good morning, caller. You live on there? Good morning, Sister Gloria. How you do?
1: You do me a favor. Could you put on that song one more time?
0: All right, my dear. From the top. He gives me peace. Yes, indeed. Praise the name of Jesus.
1: Bye-bye.
0: God bless you, woman of God. God bless you. Praise Jesus. Glory to God. Praise Jesus. Yes, indeed. Praise the name of Jesus. Glory, glory, glory. Hallelujah. Praise the name of God.

0: want to say a special good morning going out to Brother Goodas and Sister Goodas. Oh, I'm suffering. The Lord bless the Goodies. And I tell you, God bless this family. Praise the name of Jesus. Wonderful people. Wonderful people. God, praise the name of Jesus. Caller, good morning. You live on air.
1: Good morning. Blessing, blessing.
0: Good morning. Oh, you do Browning. Oh, you do girl.
1: Oh, Vernon Brown is in the house.
0: Why, I mean, I know what's going on about. I noticed Mount Vernon and make news hard from the other day. What's going on over there in Mount Vernon?
1: Huh?
0: You guys making eyewitness news very often from the other day.
1: Yeah, because you gotta stay focused.
0: Yes, I know.
1: And
0: yes.
1: You gotta back up some things.
0: Oh, yes.
1: Things that you don't need it, don't take it, keep it no more. Anything save a dollar, we work with it.
0: Oh, boy, I tell you. Praise Jesus.
1: Yes, sir.
0: Amen.
1: Ronan, call you if we say good morning to you and your family.
0: All right. Thank you so much, my dear sister.
1: DJ Gospel, our family near and far, the sick and the afflicted.
0: Amen.
1: Yeah.
0: Praise
1: God. We gotta love God first and ourselves. We can't say we love people and we don't love ourselves.
0: All right. Amen.
1: Right?
0: Yes.
1: God first.
0: Yes.
1: Putting everything in the hands of the Lord and ride out our storm.
0: Glory to God.
1: Yeah, everyone going through something.
0: Amen. Praise God.
1: Yeah.
0: Amen.
1: Well, at my house, I'm all my grandkids now. I'm making bacon.
0: All right. So everybody's home. School break, so the house is packed.
1: Yeah, they're all meeting up right here.
0: Wow.
1: Blessed house.
0: All right.
1: I got to make some high hop breakfast.
0: Oh, boy. Oh, boy.
1: Everyone.
0: Amen. Everybody.
1: So you know,
0: everybody.
1: Make sure, say,
0: everybody will be. Everybody will be fed, eh?
1: Of course. They got them for 3 full days.
0: Oh boy, that's
1: all
0: a lot.
1: Them.
0: That's a lot. Amen.
1: But they have some for the money. You sit down and think about all kind of things. I run up and down in the bridge. Cause they put the loose.
0: Yes,
1: ma'am. When I make him win.
0: Yes, can't allow him to win. Can't at all.
1: No, so we have to get busy.
0: Yes.
1: When God give health and strength.
0: Amen.
1: We got to use it up. A lot of people can't move.
0: Glory to God.
1: And at least God give us the strength that we can move. You know, give God thanks and use it.
0: Amen.
1: Right?
0: Yes.
1: Yeah. So I'm going to talk to you from the other day. So Mister, let me get Pastor
0: Nida,
1: my girl, I'm still
0: out
1: real like all the time.
0: Nice. That is wonderful.
1: Sometimes on the weekend, I run out a little bit, but I try to come back in.
0: Yes, yes.
1: But I can't catch your ear where
0: you say. Amen. Well, that is what you call encouraging words. Yeah?
1: Yeah, I do.
0: Praise
1: I
0: God.
1: Do.
0: Yes, indeed. Praise God. Amen.
1: I don't mind. I rather know the way things going. I rather know they safe where I'm at. They're here,
0: yes,
1: right here.
0: Yes.
1: Yeah, when I'm a granddaughter having a birthday tomorrow. And I'm trying to do little cute things for her with who is here.
0: Yes, but isn't it tomorrow is a big holiday in Jamaica, I think?
1: Yes, she born on Independence Day.
0: All right.
1: So we gonna fix them up. Whoever on the t-shirt, whoever on this.
0: All right.
1: Independence, and we got a little popcorn, like an ice cream, little thing for her.
0: Yes.
1: Make them happy. I'm gonna make them happy.
0: Well,
1: in the house.
0: Yes, Grandma. I know you're going to do a good job on that, right?
1: Yes, ma'am.
0: Amen. Yes. Bless God. Bless God.
1: Yesterday, but this is so funny. Yesterday, God provided, and God really provide. And it's a lot to give God thanks for.
0: Of course.
1: I notice every time I turn around and things don't look. The other day, a lady gave me some chicken, and I thought it was all a chicken because the kids are really not like that. But I said, well, I will make I'll just cut it up, join it up. Wherever the part they eat it, wherever part them not eat it, so it's gone.
0: Yeah, Tony and I make fashion, eh?
1: But God worked it out that.
0: Mm-hmm.
1: It was no chicken, all our chicken was chicken parts, the quarter.
0: Oh, all right.
1: And I go and tell you what I do.
0: Uh-huh.
1: I turn it in a 3 different meal.
0: Wow.
1: and I cut off the chicken, the chicken back.
0: Uh-huh.
1: And I curry it for me, because they ain't going to eat no chicken back.
0: Wow.
1: Curry to some potato and carrot for me.
0: Mm-hmm.
1: Then the like a ham part, like the Thai, like.
0: Uh-huh.
1: Oh, you know, must not know my make sweet and sour with duck sauce. Mix wow. it up and shove it in the oven.
0: Wow.
1: That's
0: wow.
1: one dish.
0: Wow.
1: On wow. the birthday, now I'm just going to flour the chicken and fried chicken that I'm going to get.
0: Wow, boy.
1: So I turned 3 different meals.
0: Mm.
1: Yes.
0: Wonderful, wonderful.
1: Yes, wonderful. So yesterday was, I get busy and do it again.
0: Yes.
1: You know?
0: Uh-huh. Praise God.
1: Yes, it's wonderful. A lot to give God thanks for. He see things before it happens.
0: Yes, he does. Yes,
1: he know
0: does.
1: What's going to happen before yes, it happens.
0: Amen.
1: And I believe that.
0: Yes, indeed. Praise God.
1: That's what I really believe. Yes, I believe that.
0: Amen.
1: God, the way all things work out, I know God is in my corner. He's not about to leave none of us in all of us corner. Just pray and ask him.
0: Yes.
1: Just tell him what we need, right?
0: Yes. Well, I'm saying, you know, if yeah, two... Well, if two come in agreement on this earth, whatever you ask of him, that the Almighty God will give.
1: Hmm? Yes.
0: Yes, man.
1: I see that.
0: Amen.
1: Mm-hmm.
0: Praise
1: and
0: Jesus.
1: And they know when they like this, well, they like come around me.
0: Mm-hmm.
1: I didn't know. Mm. They get away with me, Pastor. They get away with me. Who for go bed 9 o'clock? No, go bed 9 o'clock. I'm just going to my bed. I leave them. I'm like, then go and take their house to themselves.
0: Mm.
1: I'm going to feed them.
0: Well, they're
1: on school holiday, so it's yeah, not so like I'm off.
0: Yeah, so you just give them some amount of liberty.
1: I feed them. See that wife is straighten up. I'm just going on my room and leave them.
0: Amen.
1: One want to go bed, two want to go bed, one who not no want to go bed. Good luck to you.
0: Mm.
1: I'm out.
0: Yes, indeed. Praise God.
1: Yes.
0: Amen.
1: Well, anyway, I'm going to jump off so somebody else can call you. I'm just giving you a WhatsApp call.
0: I hear
1: Sister Gloria, but I want to tell her, Sister Gloria, I can't feel what you feel, but right out your storm, I will on Jesus.
0: Amen.
1: He will release you out of it. I help you out of it. Right out your storm.
0: Yes, man. Praise
1: sometimes
0: Jesus.
1: Sometimes when you're there by yourself, you sing.
0: Yes,
1: when
0: man.
1: You sit down and think and get dispersed, sing.
0: Yes. Glory to God.
1: Yes, sing.
0: Amen,
1: you can
0: amen.
1: Sing sometime with it by yourself. You hear a nice song, you sing.
0: Mm.
1: And if you hear a good one from the radio, where you like,
0: sing.
1: Dance.
0: All right.
1: And sing.
0: Oh, glory to God.
1: Mm, yeah, and I hope you feel better.
0: Amen.
1: Okay. All right, Pastor.
0: All right.
1: Need them.
0: All right.
1: Take care.
0: All right, Mount Vernon.
1: I'm counting your luck.
0: All right, bless you, girl. Bless you, man.
1: Yes, good.
0: Praise
1: yes.
0: Jesus.
1: You're welcome, bye.
0: Amen. Take care now. Praise yes. God. To God be the glory. Great things he has done. Praise the name of Jesus. I go back to the top.

also want to say a pleasant good morning to Sister Donnet Dottie Thomas. He gives me peace. I know somebody out there is frustrated, disappointed. Try Jesus. I know you tried everything. Nothing seems to be working. Try this man, King Jesus.

want to say good morning to my short, tall sister, Sister Jean, a.k.a. Nurse. Good morning. 24 short hours. Want to say bless up to Comrade, Sister Eunice, Pumpkin Man. Good morning. Sister Barbara Overcomer, a pleasant good morning. Elaine down the lane, yes man. Sister Elaine down the lane, let me say good morning. Mother Elaine, good morning. You got some wonderful people in this family, man. God bless them. God bless you continually.

0: want to say good morning to the children. They're on summer break. I want to say good morning to all our children out there. Amen. Praise God. Caller, good morning. You're live on the air. Good morning.
1: Blessings to our community, Pastor.
0: Good morning and bless you, Sister Sonia. Love. Amen.
1: Praise God. I'm putting me eat for breakfast because we'll have to reach a browning.
0: I know.
1: Set up a plate for me.
0: Trust me, man. I tell you something. I started to say, you know what? I got to go to Mount Vernon in a while. I know Mount Vernon is running hot, but I said I'm going up there.
1: When she come on, you know. If you're hungry, your mouth run water, man.
0: Lord of mercy, I tell you. Browning, I believe she need to open up a restaurant, man. Open up a restaurant, man.
1: But she don't need for open up the restaurant. Our kitchen is a restaurant already. So you just have to pop on by, you know. She'd share your plate.
0: I know.
1: Just come out with your money.
0: Yes, I know.
1: Over here, it's over here.
0: Oh, Lord of mercy. My God. My God.
1: Praise God. Amen. My partner in crime, Sister Gloria.
0: Uh-huh.
1: Oh, praise God. I'm telling you, I know when the song touched.
0: Yes,
1: I tried to interrupt the song.
0: Yes,
1: but I know when the song ministered to you.
0: Oh, yes, ma'am. When they hit your man, Lord Jesus.
1: Yes, you have to shed some tears.
0: Mm-hmm.
1: And I thank God for this ministry, this radio station.
0: Yes,
1: because I picture people like Sister Gloria,
0: mm-hmm,
1: and other people that live alone.
0: My God.
1: And they, you know, the it's a comfort to them.
0: They're highly dependent on this network.
1: Yes,
0: you know,
1: yes,
0: highly,
1: yes.
0: Highly.
1: So we appreciate this ministry.
0: Amen.
1: Everybody that's on the team.
0: Yes, yes, yes. Amen.
1: Somebody, first day they wake up and she say, oh, she be Bishop Martin. You know, when we turned it on, she never get anything.
0: Uh-huh.
1: Then to fix her lit our pocket phone.
0: Uh-oh.
1: And she loves our pocket phone.
0: Wow.
1: So you know, she turn on, she tune in.
0: Yes.
1: So
0: yes.
1: She take it to me, and you know.
0: Mm-hmm.
1: But thank God.
0: Amen.
1: You know, we're here.
0: Yes, man. But
1: the media came up. So we just appreciate
0: anybody
1: that's coming over the airwaves.
0: Amen. Amen.
1: So that you know, our house is not dead.
0: No, sir. Not
1: no,
0: at
1: and
0: all.
1: It's not no boogaboo music.
0: No man.
1: It's songs that minister to
0: ministers.
1: Our soul. So we appreciate it.
0: Oh yes. Oh,
1: and
0: yes.
1: Sister Gloria, keep courage, my sister.
0: Amen.
1: I'm telling you,
0: Lord.
1: You have a lot of tears. If from we know you, and those tears was in a bucket, it would be. Overflowing.
0: Mighty
1: and
0: God.
1: As the scripture say, the Lord know your tears.
0: Yes, ma'am.
1: Oh, glory to God. So, my sister, stay strong.
0: Yes.
1: Be blessed. We
0: Amen.
1: Love you.
0: Amen. Amen.
1: We love you, Sister Gloria. So,
0: yes.
1: Our community pastor, keep
0: Praise
1: up the
0: God.
1: Good work.
0: Amen.
1: Blessings to Lady Need and my Bunununus. God bless you. I'm here in luck.
0: Amen. God bless you, woman
1: God
0: of God.
1: Bless you. Love you.
0: Love you more. Praise God. Amen. Praise the name of Jesus. That was our beloved Sister Sonia Love. Amen. Praise God. God is good, you know, man. You see, sometimes when I really look into how God operates, I mean, within our people, you know, sometimes you're out there and you feel so all alone. You feel so, you know, sad sometimes, amen, because of life challenges and so forth. And you can just think about some people. Just think about them, man. And boy, I tell you, I can just imagine when we all shall be together on the other side. It is going to be a blessing, you know, sir, when we are all on the other side. Amen. Praise God. Caller, good morning.
2: Hello, it's me.
0: I know it's you, man. How you do?
2: My partner in the gospel. Thank you, and thank you, Browning. But I'm not really sad know, it's a song that's no, man, ministering.
0: No, it's not.
2: Because sometimes this time, you know me, I'm in La La Land. Mm-hmm. But the Lord woke me so that I can, it's ministering. Now, let me tell you something. I have some papers to do. Uh-huh. And the lady came here and did it. Uh-huh. And she sent an Uber for me yesterday to take it there. Mm. And I'm just rejoicing deep down in my spirit.
0: Yes.
2: You know, Camille gave me a cab for you to go. I'll go get me grocery. I take the cab. God is good. And I have my ice cream. I'm not sad. But the song is minister. But thank you, fellow listeners,
0: yes,
2: sisters in Christ, for your encouraging word. But I'm not really sad.
0: We know you're not sad.
2: And thank you, Elder.
0: We know you're not sad, man. We know it's tears of joy.
2: So you are my partner, you are my bononos.
0: My God. Well, sister, sister, so the love.
2: Oh, yeah, well, I'm rejoicing. All I'm right, not sad. Lady. I'm just really, you know, a song minister to my soul.
0: Amen.
2: And I thank you. Thank you, sister, for your concern. And I'm not sad. I'm happy.
0: Yes, man. All right.
2: All right. God bless you. I'm listening.
0: All right. Bless you, woman of God. Bless you. Praise Jesus.
2: All right. Bye-bye.
0: Bye-bye now. Praise God. To God be the glory. Great things he has done.

0: And so Bishop Owen Martin is having some technical difficulties, all right? That is why, folks, you're not hearing him. He's trying, he's setting up.
1: It's a bit darker.
0: And he's trying his endeavor best to come through, all right? So let us just wait upon the Lord. Be of good courage, all right? And be assured.

Well, I tell you, the storm is coming. Praise the name of Jesus. But we have a God, hallelujah, that because of him, we can smile in the midst of our storms. Oh, bless the name of Jesus. Hallelujah. Glory be to God. Glory be to God.

I want to leave this text with all my listeners this morning, because I need folks to understand the power that lies within us as believers. And so whatever you're going through, whatever needs that there are, all you got to do, as the Bible says in St. Matthew 18, 19 through 20, just find somebody that you and them can be in agreement. Glory of Jesus. The Bible stipulates that it will be done for them by God the Father if they just come together. The scripture says, you know, any two person come together on this very earth. You don't have to go in the church building, you know. Wherever you make that altar, you can make it on the job, you can make it at your house, you can make it in the car. But wherever you are, make sure you are in agreement with somebody else. The word of God says, one shall chase 1,000 and 2 10,000. Do the math when 3 of us and 4 of us and 5 of us and 6 of us and 7 of us come together. Wait and see. So it's all about unity. Just show us your glory. The Bible says in Psalm 133 and verse 1, the word of God says, how good and pleasant it is for brethren to dwell in unity. Jesus. Unity strengthens us, huh? It shines brighter and brighter. Oh, to God be the glory. The closer I get, the more I see. And the unity that I'm talking about, you know, or the scripture is referring to, is not to come to your house or come to my yard every day, you know. No, man. Shines brighter and brighter. Is that we must be in agreement. So I have your back, and you have my back. So when I turn my back, I don't have to even think anything negative coming from your head. And you do the same. When you turn your back, you will not hear Pastor Needham say anything negative about you. Lord of mercy. Unity is strength, man. And bring us closer and closer so we can see the glory of Jesus. Come on, people of the Most High God. Let us come together. Let us get closer.

Praise the name of Jesus. Glory be to God. And so we need to get closer and closer. Yes? Praise God. And so on behalf of the Bronx Pentecostal Tabernacle, amen, praise God, my wife Evangelist Needham, all the ministering servants, amen, praise God, all the members, amen, praise God, my co-anchor sister Donna Marie, amen, praise the name of Jesus, glory be to God, hallelujah, the announcer sister Jeanette, my tall sister, amen, praise the name of Jesus, glory be to God, the new addition, the audio, of course, the campaign manager, the radio, amen, praise the name of Jesus, glory be to God, hallelujah, glory be to God, thank you Jesus, mighty God. I want to say good morning also to the new urologist, yes, that's Sister Marcel, sister from afar, amen, praise God, hallelujah, glory be to God, the Z Life Radio Network, amen, praise God, glory be to God, praise the name of Jesus, my God, the head of security, yes man, last but not least, the head of security, Sister Sonia Love, praise the name of Jesus, to God be praised, to God be praised, amen, praise the name of Jesus, glory be to God, hallelujah. And so I just want to say to all my listeners this morning, drive good, walk good, live good. And if you don't have anything good to say about your brothers and your sister, say nothing. God bless you. God bless you with your right and raise everywhere now. And to him that is able to keep you from falling and to present you faultless before the presence of his glory with exceeding joy, to the only wise God, our Savior, be glory and majesty, dominion and power, both now and ever. Let everybody say amen. Praise the name of Jesus. Glory be to God. And so we will definitely see you soon. Amen. Praise God. And you will definitely hear from us very soon. All right. Amen. Praise God. So I just want to say at this time, ta-ta, bye-bye, ta-ta, ta-ta, ta-ta, ta-ta.

0: stay tuned to CJ Gospel Hour Entertainment. The CJ Gospel Hour will be up next. And I tell you, you will be entertained. So just keep it locked, all right? Keep it locked.
1: On the valley, sharing no friendship, giving no praises.
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Because it's a go hot and sweet. 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I tell you, say it's a go hot and sweet.

friends and listen to more, but me I tell you, say it got hot and sweet. I want Miss Manchester. I wonder if Miss Manchester and Mr. Manchester still listen. I want thing me know say Dana radio belly full. We now go here for our belly.

And speaking of Banquet Joan, I tell my shout out, sister, yeah, man. And speaking of Banquet Joan, all about the big birthday this Saturday, this Sunday, you know. I say it's all about the big birthday celebration at Eastwood Manor, you know. 3371 East Chester Road in the Boogie Dong Bronx. Stacy Elevated Wilson. One time, I did check Stacy Elevator, you know.

0: Blessing.
1: Blessing, Minister CJ, blessing, Minister Ivy, blessing, Bishop Martin, blessing to the family and all the CJ Gospel family, four corners of the earth. There is none like you, Lord Jesus. Brother CJ, there is none like him, I'm telling you.
0: That is so true, man.
1: Oh, God, it's such a blessing, Brother CJ. There is none like him.
0: None like you.
1: Nobody can take the place of God, Brother CJ. It doesn't matter what you have in this whole world. Remember, say him provide it, you know, and him give it to you.
0: All right. And some people, sometimes them not smart, you know. Yeah, some people play with God, you know. Some people, you know, them they're port royal, right? And then rob, and then do.
1: CJ, it doesn't matter what you have in this whole world. Remember, say him provide it, you know, and him give it to you.
0: All right, and some people sometimes them not smart, you know. Yeah, some people play with God, you know. Some people, you know, them they are port royal, right? And then rob, and then do some robbery at port royal, but them port royal is a

0: They must say, look here, we're waiting on them. It seems as if they're on the boat. We're going to have to go over to the point, you know, where the boat stop. And you and I, man, oh no. God, if you help me, if you go cross, me give you half my money. You did that, man, oh no. You did that, man, oh no. I feel you half, you go give God. Because if you give God half, you go give me. Yeah, man, oh, shh. I fool God. So me I tell you, what believe there? Send take God for granted.
1: Mm-hmm. That's so amazing, brother CJ, because think about it. Sometimes you do things and you get away.
0: Uh-huh.
1: You get away, you know, and nothing happened to you. And you say, all right, the first time I get away, may I go out the second time?
0: Mm-hmm.
1: The second time you don't have to get away, you know, but God still give you a chance again to get away. The third time you go,
0: mm-hmm.
1: you know, get away. Boom, something happened to you.
0: Yeah,
1: some
0: man.
1: People know what you're not wise, brother CJ. I'm telling you, Jesus have mercy, no.
0: Cause God said, nah, this shy one city before in one, you know.
1: One them, I'm telling you. And they don't look at it and say, Lord Jesus, look what I'm going to do on God. I'm going to get away.
0: Mm-hmm.
1: But no. You see, people go to prison, brother CJ, they go to prison for killing. They kill somebody. And they will spend out 20 years or 10 years and then come out back again. And then go back go kill again, you know?
0: You're right. And sometimes, you see, when people are go kill, you know, then see all a friend and a friend say, well, I'm going to go drink two, go play two domino, you know? And sometimes then left and go play the domino and nobody do it killing, you know?
1: Mm-hmm.
0: But sometimes some of them, no, I'm not playing a domino now, yeah, so I have something to do.
1: Mm-hmm.
0: And so those are the ones. But you see, God always, God send all the commander finger play domino for him, nobody do it killing, you know?
1: Yes, yes.
0: But mm-hmm. sometimes they don't listen.
1: They don't listen, brother CJ. And so, you know, most time we don't listen. Sometimes God has speak to you, you know, we don't listen.
0: Yeah, man.
1: Because God won. Mm-hmm. Won before in this straw. But you guess what? People are doing their own thing. Because, you know, brother CJ, sometimes you listen to people and talk. They said, me, I may do this, I may build this, I may mm-hmm. do this, I may work. If God never gives you the strength, how would you get up?
0: Exactly. Oh,
1: if God never provide the work, how would you work? If God never grant the boss them favors to love you, sometimes then you work at some place and they don't like you for, you know, do them anything, but they just don't like you.
0: And you know what, Mr. Poppy Lady, I realize, even if you're not a Christian and you have a good spirit, there are so much bad spirit out there, they're not going to like you, you know.
1: I know, brother CJ.
0: They're not going to like you. You know, one of the reasons why I used to struggle with, and have so much problem, I'm a miserable, come here and say, God, look how me I do the right thing.
1: Mm-hmm.
0: And people are fighting me. But you know what happened? I just said, they're nasty one green mango.
1: Mm-mm.
0: And then now
1: the ripe one.
0: Yeah, man. And in a Jamaica when we grew up with us, we now fling stone after blackboard.
1: No, yes, yeah, same way.
0: Yeah, man. We now sprinkle powder upon blackboard. So
1: blackboard. Mm-hmm.
0: You know. So you know. Say so you have a brother, the man and girlfriend live together, and the girlfriend have a youth fame. So them live on a land away. And him did live there first, you know. But what happened now? Him claim say the land of him, but him now own the land. So after a while now, him start visit and nurse come back home. So till in left the girlfriend. Well, so when he left the girlfriend and when he come back a country, me say I must say BMW my driver now.
1: Wow.
0: And me say sometime when he come in drive a Chris under a car, you know.
1: Mm.
0: And not now go on for your girl, but him have a little friend where jump round. You know, mm-hmm. we always come to come jump round. So guess what now? The friend now, the girl asks a friend for help him plant some Irish. So the girl plant some Irish potato. Me say the Irish potato I beer. The brethren say, one youth saying go there and then give him one white bucket of Irish potato, the way Irish beer, and they must sell out tight, you know.
1: Wow.
0: So with the girlfriend though, the girlfriend build one coop, you know, and mm-hmm. I go and raise some chicken, and she go back to plant some more Irish, you know. And guess what happened now? She was able to hire one tractor man to dig down the rest of land and start some great farming around there, you know.
1: Wow.
0: And I go on good until she buy one little pickup van, you know. And mm-hmm. guess what happened now, no? A little yard boy where help her, a little man where nobody not rate, but you know, someone can work hard.

0: she in my profile now. So them start work together. So the brethren in their yard and when they take a stock, the girl's sister come down from foreign and say, "You want no? What is me say Aguan? You know, you're not supposed to move in a man, yeah. You're supposed to, because you did the foreign with me and you did supposed to get deep, and we hurry up and send you down so you can survive. And you have car, can drive and everything. And you have man to drive up here, that now work. So it's either you find somewhere go or the man find somewhere go." So she kick out the man now. The man gone back a country now. Go and try friend up the girl, but boy, me love you a long time, you know. The girl say no. Mm. The girl say no. So right now, the girl I do good on him a box run.
1: You see her life go?
0: Yeah, man. Cause him did have something good a go on, you know. You see, a lot of time, you know, properly, they will pray for things, you know. And everybody a go rich like Bill Gates, you know.
1: No.
0: You know, mm-hmm. And everybody a go rich, so. Your riches, populated. Lady. Your riches is different from somebody else's riches, you know. Because yes. To me, riches is health and strength and peace of mind. And in mm-hmm. a right frame of mind. That's riches. If money come, it come. But from you have them thing there, you are right, puppy lady.
1: Yes, true.
0: Yeah, man. Because you see, anybody at all, me can tell you, you know, anybody at all we living in this country right now, you have a job. And even if you're not at work,
1: mm-hmm.
0: but some little income are coming, whether it come from welfare,
1: whatever,
0: or it come from retirement, or your work. But if you have $5,000 in a bank and your bills are paid and you're not hungry, puppy lady,
1: yes,
0: you're gone clear. You're gone clear. A lot of people might say $5,000 or nothing for nobody. Trust me, $5,000 where some man spend a dance one night.
1: But
0: mm-hmm. one man garbage is another man treasure.
1: Amen.
0: So I can tell you this: if you are live right now and you have $5,000 in a bank and you have a job, worse you all have a car and you mm-hmm. pay your bills them and you heat good food, you're rich.
1: Mm-hmm.
0: You in a right frame of mind. Worse if you give your life to the Lord and are dip on the right track, man, mm-hmm. you are a billionaire. Every Christian, me not talk church going now. Mm-hmm. Every Christian who sincerely serving God, and if God should, and if they should die, they make it into heaven. And if God mm-hmm. should put in the appearance, if the rapture should come, they would have been caught up in it. We're mm-hmm. richer than any millionaire man. We have all, we won all the whole of Brooklyn. We're yes, richer than cool. them. Because, you know, we can't store up earthly treasure.
1: Mm-mm.
0: You know, because thief broke in and mm-hmm. rust grew up on it. Yeah, but when you throw up heavenly, when you store up heavenly treasure, that's eternal, puppy lady. Puppy lady, be that said, boy, at your time, puppy lady, do your thing. Do your thing, puppy lady.
1: I'm telling you, that's true. Yeah. I mean, I always say to me, say, you know, you can kill out yourself down here. Yes, you want to live comfortable. Yes, and everything like that. But make sure, say, your heart right with God, that if, in case, like you have the way you're doing, God should call you home, you don't miss heaven. Because if you miss heaven, Lord, it better you never born.
0: All right.
1: Better you never born, Brother CJ. Because guess what? We body never makes a fire, you know?
0: No. Populate the body of ours
1: didn't make to burn. But, you know, man and disobedient, and we don't listen. You know, that's what things happen. But, you know, to God be the glory. We have time now. Once you have life and you're up and about, you have time. You know, can say, God forgive me and, you know, change your ways mm-hmm. and do the right stuff. But to God be the glory this morning. Great things God has done. Before I read Psalms 18, I'm going to pray, God bless you, eternal God and most heavenly Father. I thank you. I glorify your name. I magnify you. I worship you, God. I bow down before you, I honor you, and I praise you. I thank you for life. I thank you for waking up this morning. I thank you, God, for families and friends. I thank you for the CJ Gaston families and their families. I thank you for Brother CJ and Minister Ivy. I thank you for all the ministers, all the bishops, all the pastors, all the different radio family. Those who are sick in the hospital, recuperating, lose their loved ones. Lord God, you know everything about us. You know where we live. And Father God, we can depend upon you, Lord. And as I am about to read the words, Lord, bless the word. and bless the heart of your people. Remember those who are going out on different transportation, protection in the name of Jesus. Cover them going out, cover them coming in, Lord God. The children at summer school, workplace, wherever they may be right now, Father God, those who are on vacation, cover them under the blood of Jesus that the devil can do them no harm. Father, we thank you and we bless your name in Jesus' name. Amen. Praise God. We're going to read Psalm, I think it's Psalm 16. We're going to read Psalm 16. It said, keep me safe, O God, for I have come to you for refuge. I said to you, said to the Lord, you are my master. Every good thing I have come from you. The godly people in the land are my true heroes. I take pleasure in them. Trouble multiply for those who chase after other gods. I will not take part in their sacrifice of blood or even speak the name of their gods. Lord, you alone are my inheritance, my cup of blessing. You are God at all that is mine. The land you have given me is pleasant land. What a wonderful inheritance. I will bless the Lord who guides me. Even at night, my heart instructs me. I know the Lord is always with me, and I will not be shaken, for he is right beside me. No wonder my heart is glad. I rejoice. My body rests in safety, for you will not leave my soul among the dead or allow your Holy One to rot in the grave. 11th and last, you will show me the way of life, granting me the joy of your presence and the pleasure of living with you forever. Ah, my God. This is the Psalm of David. He said, keep me safe, O God, for I have come to you for refuge. And we know that God is our refuge. Amen. God is our... You want refuge? Come to God. Come and know this man, Jesus. My God. He will keep us. He will cover us under his blood. My God. He's a protector. Mighty God. He's everything to us. We can depend upon him. He is our strength. My God, we can go to bed and say, Lord, I am depending on you. My God, he will never leave us. He will never forsake us. He's always there for us. We can trust him. We can depend upon him. He is our source. My God, he is our hiding place. Hallelujah. Is everything to us. I'm telling you, it says Psalm 16 is a powerful reminder that true security is in God this morning. You want security? Trust God. Lasting joy. You want joy? Lasting joy. Lasting joy are found in God alone. So if you want joy, and if you want lasting joy, it is in God. Amen. It is in God. As David begin by saying, preserve me, O God, for in you do I put my trust. Hallelujah, this morning. His first response to life uncertainty is not fear, but confidence in the Lord. Amen. This challenge is to place our trust in God before we look to other source of help. So before we look to other source of help, because some people look to different things for help, but our help comes from God. All our uncertainty, we can go to him. Amen. We can put our confidence and our trust in God. He will never let us down. Amen. It's that David acknowledges that every good thing comes from God, and we know it. Because if you're serving the devil, no good things are come from the devil. Because whatever he gives us, he will come back and take it. So David reminds us that every good thing comes from God. No earthly possession, achievement, or relationship can satisfy the deepest need of our heart. God himself is our greatest treasure. God is our greatest treasure. All of us can say that. No possession, no earthly possession, no achievement,
2: No relationship. It is God. It is God. God is our greatest treasure. Let us put our hope and our trust in God. Let us build up our treasure in heaven. And I know if you ask anybody, where do you want to spend your long eternity? Nobody's going to say hell. But if we don't make it right, and if we don't live clean, we're not going to make it in. And everybody have to examine themselves. It is a choice. Amen. You have to make. It is a choice that you have to make. My God, my God, my God. David goes on and declares, the Lord is the portion of my inheritance and my cup. And he said, in other words, God enough. God is enough for us. Amen. When we make him our greatest desire, God is enough for us. A lot of us desire different things. But our greatest desire should be God, because God is enough for us. If we need a wife, he will give it to us. If we need a husband, God will give it to us. Whatever position or things that we need, not what we want, what we need. God is enough for us. When we make him our greatest desire, he is enough for us. Amen. We discover peace, contentment, that circumstances can take away. But when we make God our desire, we'll have peace. Whatever situation that comes around us, my God, the song said, God will take care of you. Hallelujah, Jesus. And he will take care of us. He will take away the circumstances. He will take away the situation. He will take away the pain. Whatever desire, listen, man, whatever desire you have apart from God, and you tell it to God, he will remove it. Amen. And place his desire in your heart, that you desire him. I will desire him. Because we need to desire God. We need to have a one-on-one talk with God. Amen. Because I can show God for you, and you can show God for me. Amen. Everybody have to stand before God. Every knee shall bow, and every tongue have to confess that Jesus Christ is Lord. He is Lord. Amen. He is Lord. Hallelujah, Jesus. God will not abandon us. He will never abandon us. Amen. We can trust him. We can get victory in the name of Jesus. Hallelujah, Jesus. Amen. Because God victory over death and his promise of eternal life for those who trust in him. Amen. We will leave this world, but one day, soon and very soon, amen, God will put in his appearance. Hallelujah, Jesus. And we too shall be in that number. Amen. If we walk clean, with a clean and a pure heart before God, we shall see him someday, because he is coming back soon. Jesus is coming back soon. Amen. We want to have pleasures forevermore. Lord Jesus, lost in joy, it is found not in changing circumstances of life, but in living daily in God's presence. Hallelujah, Jesus. Lasting joy, my God, is not found in changing circumstances of this life, but in living daily walk with God. Hallelujah, in God's presence. Amen. Let us reflect on God. Hallelujah, Jesus. We may choose to trust God completely. Find our situation, our satisfaction in him. We have to walk in the path. Hallelujah. We have to rest in God's hope. Hallelujah, Jesus. When God is our portion, we have everything we truly need. So when you make God your portion, Lord have mercy, we have everything. Miss Samuel, I have everything I need to make me happy. I have Jesus to show me the way. So when you desire God and make God your portion, hallelujah, you have nothing to worry about, nothing to fret about, amen, but in living daily in God's presence. Hallelujah, Jesus. Let us reflect

0: and God. Amen. God is our everything. God is everything that we truly need. Yes, we need money. We need a house. Sometimes we need a car. We need a husband. We need a wife. But desire God first. Hallelujah, Jesus. Reach out and touch him as he passes by. Everything else will be added unto you. He promised that and he will never go back on his promise. So let us keep on trusting in God. Amen. Because guess what? We know that God is a way maker. And guess what? Every desire we have, turn it over to Jesus. Because the best desire is the desire to live for God. That when you leave this earth, hallelujah, Jesus, you know that your soul is anchored in him. Hallelujah, Jesus. And if he don't come before you leave this earth, you know that when he comes, you will go with him. Amen. Because the Sarah said, this robe of flesh shall drop and rise. Hallelujah, this morning. So this heaviness that we are carrying, it cannot go up there. We got to change in the twinkling of an eye. Hallelujah, Jesus. And this morning, we just have to trust God. Rely upon him. God is our greatest joy this morning. Amen. Our heavenly Father is our portion this morning. Oh God, we just have to ask God to help us to trust him in every season of life and seek his presence daily as we go along. And God will lead us. He will guide us. He will protect us. We'll have to ask God to fill our hearts with joy, with love, with forgiveness. Hallelujah, Jesus, this morning. And ask God to strengthen us. Amen. As we go along. May God bless you. And may this few words be a blessing to you in Jesus' name. Eternal God and most heavenly Father, I thank you. I glorify your name. I magnify you, God. I glorify you, Lord. I worship you this morning. I am weak, Lord, but you are strong. Hold us with your powerful hand, God. Cover us under your blood. Mighty God, you're a way maker. You're a deliverer, Lord Jesus. Remember Minister CJ Banquet coming up Sunday. Father God, we're looking forward, God, that your hands may be upon that place in equal manner. It will be an outpouring. Hallelujah, Jesus. Cover your people that is coming in near and far. Lord God, we are depending upon you, Lord God. Put the enemy to shame in the mighty name of Jesus. Cover Minister CJ and let this day be a blessing. In Jesus' name, amen.
1: Amen. Bless you, amen. Bless you, puppy lady. Love you, love you, love you. To God be the glory. To God be the glory. Great things he has done. I thank puppy lady for those beautiful words. I think it was Psalms 15. I tell you, puppy lady, you are doing an awesome job. What a mighty God we serve. What a mighty God we serve.

0: possibly
1: I know, so we're blessed, I'm telling you, I'm looking forward for this Sunday. I tell you, can you imagine me at 64 already? Lord have mercy. You know, when we start to celebrate a birthday at the banquet, we never reach 58. Lord have his mercy. I think I was like about what? Oh, mighty God. When I did my first God this year I'm going to make like the 18th one. So, let me see. I was about somewhere around 47. Yeah. It was like my 47th birthday was the first one. Lord have mercy. I am blessed. This year I'm at the 19th one, man. This I'm at the 19th one. Yeah. I think so. Because I was on the radio for like a year when I keep my birthday. So I'm telling you, man, so God is great. God is great. But maybe I'm going to check on them something. They're either 18th or the 19th one. But I tell you, you see how time fly? If me did have one baby when me just start my first banquet, if I did get a child, that child could have voted. That child would have been in college. I tell you, almost two decades. How many people, I could name out people like crazy who I know was in radio and they drop out. You know how much people drop out of radio? Mighty God, it's only probably a handful of us carrying it on. But God is great for everyone, man, that's on the radio from back then, especially those that were on Royal Radio. And you still do your thing now. May I give God thanks to you, man. May I give God thanks, so no. I want to keep up the great works, man. I tell you, keep up the great work, because I tell you, God is good. And God is great. I'm telling you, God, you're blessed. And I'm looking forward to see each and every one come out and celebrate with us at the big birthday celebration at Eastwood Manor this coming Sunday, 3371 East Chester Road in the Boogie Down Bronx. I tell us that the thing I got turn up loud, you know. May I tell us that the banquet I got turn up loud. I'm telling you, man, I tell you, I'm looking forward to see friends, family, neighbor, stranger. I tell you, come out and have a great time, and come out and enjoy in a one day vacation. And I tell you, say the one day vacation, they're gonna feel more like a month. Yes, man, the one day vacation, they feel more like a month, and it will leave you with a lifetime of memories, people. So satisfaction is guaranteed. Call a friend, invite a friend. Everybody that have the flyers on their phone, man, what you have to do is just send out the link. Send the link to 5 person. If everybody send the link to 5 person, yes, man, I'm not gonna send it to 5 random person. 5 person that you know that potentially could be in the house. Nobody send it to some cheaper. Yeah, some people would have come, you know. But even if you give them a ticket free, they're not going to come, because them not really, really want to go buy no clothes. Some people are not friendly, man. They don't like to mingle. And I understand. I can't knock on the feet. But me love to mingle. I'm telling you, brother, goodie, sister, goodie. I tell you what, the pretty goodie guy in favorite spot yet. I think he may have approaching his spot right now. I'm telling

0: Blessing.
1: Blessing, CJ. Blessing to you and family. I go to my spot already. I go get my coffee at Uncle Matt before me and my brother.
0: All right, I tell you, man. a little brother or a big brother?
1: A little brother, that one.
0: A little. Are you the first one?
1: Yeah, me a bigger one to him.
0: The biggest one out of the family?
1: No. It's 7 of us. 7 boys.
0: So where you come?
1: I think I'm number four.
0: Number four.
1: Twin, so four.
0: Where's the your twin?
1: Yeah.
0: Wow, we're a twin with a boy or a girl?
1: A boy. No girl, 7 boys.
0: Seven boys. Somebody knows a brother good boys. Your twin.
1: Mm-hmm.
0: Yes, man.
1: Yes, sir.
0: Yes. So, Brother Goody, your twin brother look like you?
1: Yeah. Not identical, though.
0: Okay. So, like one in our group, people mistake, no?
1: No.
0: Oh, because I don't resemble, but I don't know, identical.
1: Right.
0: Mm-hmm.
1: Yeah.
0: I tell you.
1: Yes, sir.
0: So God is good, man. God is good, Brother Goody.
1: My other brother came up from Georgia, so he spent a good while with us.
0: He must spend a good while, man. And only thing same ago, one day too soon. But One day too soon.
1: That's why he can't come to the banquet.
0: Yeah, man. But one day too soon better than one day too late. Because late not good, you know.
1: That's right. But Sister Goody will be there.
0: To God be the glory.
1: She still not get back her voice yet. She going over 3 weeks now.
0: But she can talk a little though.
1: None.
0: Not even open up her mouth and say morning.
1: No, it can't. No word can come. Nothing. Just like whispering can whisper.
0: Yeah, but the doctor says she not to shout loud or anything or what.
1: No, the doctor says she mustn't force to talk.
0: Okay.
1: But the voice, we call the voice, boxer voice card is okay. It's not dangerous. It's okay.
0: Okay, so it will just happen. Don't force it.
1: No.
0: Yes, man. So, is she?
1: I do speech therapy also.
0: Okay, that's good. Everything gonna be alright. They know what they're doing.
1: Yeah, they know.
0: Everything gonna be alright, Sister Goody, because you're good all over. So God has good things in store for you.
1: That's right.
0: Yes, man.
1: Yes, sir. Just waiting on Sunday to come.
0: Yes, man. We can't wait for Sunday to come.
1: Just hoping everyone will just, you know, remember. And those who don't get your ticket, those of you who don't get your ticket, go and get it right now. Brother Goody and Sister Goody will be there and we'll be happy to see everyone at this banquet. We have to be there. We have to be there at Brother CJ's banquet.
0: Yes, man.
1: Yes, sir. So go.
0: I saw the thing set up, Brother Goody.
1: That's right.
0: Yes, man. I'm looking forward. Looking forward, Brother Goody. At least me know say me and you are gonna be there.
1: Yeah, we will be there.
0: Yes,
1: that's
0: man.
1: Right. I mean, and if you don't come, we'll be there.
0: All right. I mean, know you are gonna be there early to Brother Goody.
1: I'll be there. If I come and the door don't open, I go and open it.
0: Ah, there you go.
1: Always early, yes.
0: Yes, man.
1: yes.
0: So bless up here, Brother Goody, and thank you for touching base, man. All right, keep it locked, you're on big, you're on little brother. All right.
1: All right, good.
0: God bless.

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I'm telling you, man. So God is great all the time, all the time. So remember, for those of you, sometime maybe you might be on a dial, maybe it will be going away. So God bless you. Keep it locked to the CJ Gospel Hour. And it's simple, you know, all you do, you just call Brother CJ and says, and just says, send you the link. And when me send you the link, man, as you tap on it, it go right there, you know, man. 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Yes, man. So God is great, because we have the license for the CJ Gospel Hour. I tell you, man, so you can't take a shower during the hour. You got to do it before or after. And remember, tell a friend about the big birthday celebration at Eastwood Manor, 3371 East Chester Road. Call a friend and tell a friend. God bless you now. God bless you now. Keep it locked. Keep it locked. 24/7 Gospel. I tell the voice of Stacy Elevated Wilson. 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

0: Minister Patrick Tyson from the Gospel Showcase Radio NYC presents his 35-year anniversary radio gospel concert on Saturday, August 15th, 2026. 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

0: Express.
1: So when me I said they not no number, give me a number, make me call them then now.
0: Of course they got number. 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That a Jerry. And then if you want to tailoring alteration or postering, you know, call Rolly. Yes, 646-538-2734. 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Your head are going to look decent, then gone.

0: commit no crime. 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And so we prefer company where they are full it up with rhyme.
1: Yeah.
0: And we are eating meat with skillet and onion and garlic and black pepper and thyme.

0: And remember, you could be living in the best days, man. Some people rich and them not knowing, so they're not enjoying their riches, man.
1: Jesus, you're always on my mind. So tell me.
0: Blessing.
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0: I'm telling you, long time. It's good to hear your voice, man. I'm big up the pumpkin, man. I tell you, man, I'm happy to hear your voice, my sister.
2: Okay, Minister CJ, I will talk to you, okay?
0: All right, no problem. God bless you.
2: Okay, take care. Bye-bye. Bye-bye. God bless.
0: I'm telling you, the voice of Sister Eunice, and she not talk and miss. She always come Chris. I tell you, man, I wonder, maybe like a pumpkin soup later. I'm not sure. Maybe I like a pumpkin rice. I tell you, and that nice, you know, it is saltfish. You can't glide into, you know, if you put too much saltfish in it. One man in cooking pumpkin rice with a little bit of saltfish, and the saltfish come to the rice to the top, and he tell one man fish here out something, and the man skim half the top and him not get no nice saltfish. The man eat up all his saltfish. When he dig good long enough, find none. I'm telling you, boy, I don't know any of you know those days, you know, when they cook beef soup, you know, I want a little teeny piece of beef bone, you know. And if you ever go in there and take out that beef bone there for grandfather, you know, that beef bone of my grandfather, one of cousin Hermina, listen. And I tell her, say, them the beef, them the soup, they did sweet, you know, man. No, when you have a whole heap of meat, it soup not sweet. When you have the whole heap of meat, it soup not sweet. I tell you, God is great. Me think say some things. And if you put too much saltfish in it, aki, it not happen. I think you have more ackee than saltfish. And if you cook rice and peas, you have to have more rice than peas. And I tell you, some people, car when we couldn't afford the peas, some people cook any Clyde, man. When some people cook rice and peas, peas and rice, then cook. I'm telling them, but we cook rice and peas. And some people with ackee and saltfish, a saltfish and ackee. And even sometimes kalalu, you know, and then put the saltfish, man, a saltfish and kalalu. And a kalalu with the saltfish. I'm telling you, God is great all the time. And that's why rundong is so sweet. You know, one mackerel head in a big pot of rundong. And me, I tell you, say, if flavor, me don't know what did happen to them, the mackerel, but me, I tell you, say, if flavor, we get a rundong there. And sometimes me used to go town, you know, me go town and then cook rundong for me. Then put too much mackerel in it, man. Kill the flavor. I tell you, say, nothing sweet. That's it. Poor people food sweet, you know. Me, I tell us the poor people food sweet. I tell us sometimes we got a bush and we just got a bush and a cook, you know. And we just me, I tell us say you just throw some gongo peas in it, you know. And you put one little teeny piece of chicken back, you know, and some gongo peas and food in it. And me, I tell us say that is soup there. Tastes so good. All in the pimenta, they just pick a pimenta. And mercy, pimenta right off of the tree. Dry pimenta drop a ground. Oh, mighty God. I'm telling you, man. When you use three pimenta in a pot of soup, it's smelly up more than one whole handful of pimenta now. Where have all the flavor gone? And I saw the flavor gone in the people too, you know. People used to nice, but now, not everybody nice now. When you're driving on the road now, some people are like overtake me in a left lane. Me, the other day I was on the, I don't remember, I think I was on the Bronx River Parkway, and this man come with a bike. Me then I left lane, and if you saw the man overtake me, I tell us a man, the man was mash up my car and kill himself. You know, and I'm saying to myself, why are you doing such stupid things? You know, sometimes, you know, you're driving down to 22nd Street, you know, and you know at 25 miles per hour, and some people can't wait, you know, and overtake you in the incoming traffic, you know, and people have to swing and swing out with some breed of speed. And me, I say, my God, are we the police there? I tell you, man, And some of the most careless driver them, I wonder when I have no license, you know. You see, one day when I have no license, have mercy. You have to give them way, you know. Because they mash up your vehicle, a problem to get it fixed. I'm telling you one more time.
3: Heavenly Father.
0: And if you get injured, a problem for you get money from the insurance.
3: Mess up sometimes and don't do the right thing.
0: Sometimes you have to sue them, and if they don't have a license, we'll sue them. If you get it fixed. I'm telling you one more time.
3: Heavenly Father.
0: And if you get injured, a problem for you get money from the insurance.
3: Mess up sometimes and don't do the right thing.
0: Sometimes you have to sue them, and if they don't have a license, we'll sue them. Because you don't want to sue somebody and send them a prison.

0: time.
1: Liar, so no worry, you're not going to get your money now, but one of them day when you least expect. So about 4 years later, the man buy a house. And the man there have a lean against him, money wise. So when they are closing, and all the money went war, he must go friend up the landlord and kiss up to the landlord and make an agreement with him and say, all right, then, yeah. Like him, he owe the landlord like 5,000. He must say, all right, you want now? We can give you 2,500 now, you know. And me give you $500 a month for the rest of the way until, you know, just so you can do in closing.
0: I
1: tell you, sometimes, you know, wilding people, you know. Some people, well, some people, and when me don't know if I true, you know, maybe Brother CJ might attack foolishness, but I saw me here.
0: Jesus, you're always on.
1: And then we put a lien against your name.
0: So take.
1: And they must say, when you retire and all, I get your pension, you probably have to pay back that money there. I'm not so sure. I hear people say it, Brother CJ.
0: Love hasn't died.
1: So don't hold me and say, Brother CJ, no know what my chat say. I really don't know what my chat said right now. Follow me, I follow somebody.
0: More chance to keep.
1: But if the person say true, I tell you, bounce back, blow.

And some people, you know, when they come to you for borrow money, you know, I just not no sweet like them, you know. But Lord, you're all if your heart is tough like a rock, then melt like sponge. Jesus, you're always on. And when they come for borrow $500, if you don't mind sharp, you lend them $5,000 if you have it.

0: I said one time one man did borrow about $100 from me, you know. Whoa. I mean, say me and the man a good friend. And the man take himself from me.
1: You're always on my mind.
0: Jesus, you're always on my mind. Catch the mix. I want sweet little tune this.

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Music provided by the CJ Gospel Entertainment at MC. Guess what? It'd be brother CJ, sister Ivy. I'm telling you, I'm looking forward to have a great time in the Lord. Looking forward to see some friends, family, neighbor, stranger. Everyone come and support because it promises to be great, man. Looking forward to have a good time. I'm telling you, people, so grab your tickets, man. Grab up on a ticket because the one day vacation, they are going nice, guy. It take with stress. And speaking of nice, me not tell untruth, sister Victoria. You taught the kids them well, man. Me not tell untruth. The food did good. I got a steam fish. I mean, I say, man, the steam fish are happening. Nah, tell no untruth. Me couldn't even eat the steam fish today. And I say, me couldn't eat half, you know. But boy, me Kenchi, me save it for the next day. I sorry me name by two. But mighty God, me I tell you, say that steam fish there. Long time me no buy steam fish a road and it tastes so good. And me I tell you, say man, I enjoy the steam fish. I mean, them did have soup too. I don't remember if them did have soup. I should have gotten some soup. But you know, one next time. I open the one before it get too cold. I open the one next one before it start get too cold. I'm telling the man, but it was great, man. And I was up by the GB Jerk Center. I mean, I tell you, say, mighty God. Boy, I mean, when I really get a good turnout, despite the rain, me see people like crazy. And I didn't know so much people know me. Mighty God. I mean, the crowd kind of blush a little. I mean, I tell you, say, man, the amount of people who know me in the crowd. I tell you, man, even Sister Stephanie's daughter remember me. I tell you, man, it's good to see her, man. Nice young lady. I tell you, God is great all the time. I'm telling the man. So I saw fish fry if you go, you know. That's why sometimes you got some fish fry and it not happen. But me, I tell you, say, them fish fryer this weekend, yeah. Turn up load. I'm telling you.

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We now have some good kids, man. Because and because I don't grow them well, we eat out of their hand.

0: Blessing.
1: Blessings, my brother.
0: Blessing to you, my sister.
1: What make you think you're not here from
0: me? You're crawful.
1: Yeah, listen you too, man. Yeah, listen to you, man. Listen.
0: Me say,
1: blessings to the family.
0: When the chicken then crawful, you know, you just hold them. Them never run. They're full.
1: It's good to hear, sister, you, Nessa, brother Pumpkin, man.
0: Yeah, but a long time
1: can't
0: I
1: hear them. A long time
0: man.
1: I hear them, no.
0: Yeah, man, I will put pumpkin soup and pumpkin rice, you know, I go on for them.
1: But we not lie about CJ, the fish fry over the weekend, it happened.
0: Yes, nah, tell on truth, man.
1: Because, you see, I would support fish fries, you know, but it's not every one of them. May I attend, but I will still sponsor a ticket because I have a problem with some of the fish fries.
0: Yes.
1: And the problem where me have is the customer service.
0: Yes.
1: Yes. Yeah, the customer service is really bad. And it's not a secular event. It's a Christian event. And I think when you're having fish fries, you have to choose the right people.
0: Uh-huh.
1: Because if you put on the flyers that you're going to get a little piece of bami, a little rice, a little that, and you only get one piece of chicken, the breadfruit, tough fry, go back to Jamaica, and you ask for the barmaid, they respond, oh, you're getting enough already, what more you want? Like, are you serious?
0: Oh.
1: No, you cannot behave like that, especially with food. Me walk, we leave that, you know, brother CJ. No, me don't want it, man. No, you're going to have that type of attitude. I don't want it. So I'm really skeptic of the fish fries that I do attend.
0: Yes.
1: And like I said, you know, some of the families have it, I will support, but it depends on the family who having it, I will show in person. Because if that behavior over my food, and when me pay for, I don't treat me like some come here beg. No, no, it needs to stop, man. It gets from bad to worse, man.
0: Yeah, man.
1: It's really out of control, brother CJ.
0: There are some people, they say, good people, them. But when they see crowd, they don't know if they behave.
1: Well, if you know, say you not have the patient like myself, you will go on about go haul the garbage, no, man.
0: Yes, that's what you need to do.
1: Yeah, man, go around, put yourself where you know, say, and that's where you're suit to be.
0: Yes, man. Not everybody.
1: That's
0: not
1: my
0: everybody.
1: Thing, man.
0: Not everybody have customer service.
1: No.
0: You have to willing to take a back seat and let somebody run off their mouth and you move on to the next person, knowing that you have 100 person at the line and one is unruly. You don't use that one to turn off the other 99.
1: It's true, man. It's true. And it's, you know, a lot of people facing that, but, you know, it's just table talk under the table. But I'm just putting it out there. I'm really skeptic with fish fry, because the bad customer service, I'm not gonna, because you see, with me, when we retaliate, you know, everybody always see, but nobody don't see when they come at me. So I tend to just stay away from certain situation because I don't wanna get out of control, because I'm speaking my truth.
0: Mm-hmm.
1: And people turn it around. So I try to stay away from some situation. But I think when you having a fish fry that deals with the public, it need to be have pleasant personality around the food. If you get tired, ask somebody to switch.
0: Yes.
1: But the bad attitude, it's not, no, the no, no, no. But I don't lie, you see, Karen fish fry sat there when I see Jay.
0: Yes.
1: So, man, when you open a container, you just feel the love, you just smell the love, it just hit me everywhere. Because, look, you see, if you're having a fish fry and you need a little, you're going to get a little curry, a little rice, a little jerk chicken. You don't have to give a ton, you know. You just give a portion and make it presentable. When you open it, you say, yes.
0: Uh-huh.
1: Yes. just the presentation alone, you don't have to pack up it with one bag of rice, one bag of this. So it just look messy. Just a little of every little thing and make it look real. Now, like, if I have an event, I use a girl if I do my catering.
0: And you know one of the thing about it, what I saw three generation. I saw Sister Ingrid daughter, which is Sister Victoria granddaughter. Right. And I saw Sister Ingrid and Karen, which that's Victoria daughter. And they have another granddaughter there. And that was helping too. So it was a family of your man. And I tell her, say them, look, they were professional and good.
1: Yeah. And good. One thing I love to see, families helping families.
0: Yes,
1: man. It's just a nice aroma.
0: Yeah, man, I love that too. Just see how the family does that.
1: Yes.
0: You know, and just know, say them just honest. And
1: get together, jump around. It's a tell good us, look, man.
0: And the first, me see brown man so happy, man. Come, I'm happy to be a brown man. Don't go difference between me and brown man. Mother in the dance and I jump up. Everybody say, my brother CJ so happy. Can you imagine me have a fish fry and when me look, me see Shami, me see Malachi, me see Michael, me see Micah, me see Isabella serve. Oh, Lord of mercy, I'll be happiest man in America.
1: Because we get a container for Ian, no, because me get the goat head, because I love goat head soup, you know.
0: What? They may have soup too, oh Lord.
1: What? Me get one large one, and
0: you
1: me
0: know,
1: get one
0: me
1: large
0: name member.
1: For Ian.
0: You have fish tea different from the goat head soup on there?
1: Yeah, man, yes.
0: Oh Lord.
1: So me get a large goat head, and me get the large fish tea for Ian, because I love fish tea.
0: If me did know, me wouldn't buy all the fish tea, because me no want of tea for fish. If me want tea, me go drink mint. But me see the goat head soup.
1: Man. And he call me, man. Entire you hear Fisher call and say, who cook the food there, Burnsy? Entire you call me, Burnsy. Burnsy! Who cook the food there? Say, what's up? And he say, anybody I cook, man, tell him to do the same thing. Tastes good.
0: Yes, man. And me just imagine the soup,
1: you know. Time container, show me.
0: Yeah, man. Me just imagine the soup, you know, a goated soup, then. You know. Oh, Lord. Me vex already.
1: Turn up, man. Because me love goated soup, you know, gone to bed. But some of the goated soup, when you take it, it kind of have the kind of run. Can't take that rasin. But I want to eat just right. Because I'm funny with food, you know, by CJ. But like my food have a nice aroma set.
0: Yes.
1: You understand? When you open it, it just hit you. And we can do my thing, you know.
0: And you me love my soup, you know. Some people don't love it, so me love my soup thick, you know.
1: You don't like it too thick.
0: Yeah, not too thick now, where you have to cut it like a porridge now. Me don't want porridge.
1: Oh.
0: But me love my soup, man, when it have body.
1: Yes.
0: Me love when the soup just water. Me love when the soup have body. And me love when you dip down the night, you give me meat, you give me food. And there are some people, you know, me have some restaurant where you go buy goated soup and them now, you know, yeah, me know a pea Irish potato you get and two little spinners.
1: And that's why I don't like buying any anyway. Can I buy a so Irish and yam? I don't like them something there.
0: No, man. Why are you not afraid to put the spinners there in night? Put the corn in night, man. Put the one piece of corn in night. One piece of yam in night. And a couple of spinners. And give me meat. Give me meat.
1: I said, how Karen do the corn, you know, man? She cut it small.
0: Yeah.
1: And she put some of this at me. Nah, lie you.
0: You make my motor
1: well,
0: run water.
1: Well presented.
0: You make my motor run water.
1: Me I tell her, and the food is just right in a too salt. Me say food just flavor. When you see me eat of a whole container of food one time, you must know about CJ.
0: Yes.
1: Me never eat of a whole container and the shrimp pasta, the little bit of the side. Me tell her, man, it's just right.
0: You know, sir.
1: Every bit.
0: You know, sir. This morning, me eat when I festival, and you didn't taste the jerk chicken. Me like the jerk chicken. I so me love my jerk chicken, bun up and brown. I so me love my jerk chicken.
1: Me tell them everything was
0: dry
1: perfect.
0: Out. I want two things bun me. Me see one nice crispy fish on top, you know, and me want buy the fish there, you know. I me say me I go buy the fish, But me say, me I go buy the fish. Cause you know, through me I come from the second fish fry and you know, the dollars me I watch it pocket, you know. But me I tell her say, I one thing, me sorry. Me never did buy the fried fish tip on top of me that look bad. Cause it look good. And me sorry me didn't remember about the goated soup.
1: Yes, man. Bad one. Me eat, me eat. I will tell you, brother CJ, oh, some people borrow your money and forget to them borrow money for you. No, me don't never lend nobody money, and I'm not care you mean. Brother CJ, I lend out 2,000.
0: Yeah.
1: I will win in July. I lend out 2,000 mostly from March. And then don't call and say nothing.
0: Then vex you there.
1: My back foot, bro, CJ, me barely see number.
0: Yeah, man, them malice,
1: when
0: you know.
1: When me do a talk, he say, them get a money and they say, oh, I'm gonna do that. Me say, hello. Hello, you remember the address over here, sir? Oh, what are you talking about? Me say, me and me talk about. What's for my money where you borrow? Oh, I don't remember. Me say, look here, man, give me my money, you know, cause tomorrow me have to send you viral on TikTok. What you mean you don't remember? You don't believe me, that CJ? No, man, me don't put him up viral, man.
0: No, member.
1: Before me, I want me get my money. Hello? Wow. I'm not a player, man. But CJ, I don't have luck lending people money. It's always problem for me get back money. I don't know why people are like that.
0: Me tell you, say, one time, you see, me, I was working for this Italian man, and it's like, say, the last 2 weeks, the week come, me not get no paycheck. I say, let me take a chance and go. The next week, me not get no paycheck. So my stepfather and my uncle was working. So I say, boy, we still know, we go to Long Island and we stay for the week, then put we up a hotel, but at some hot roof where I work, man, you know. And when me take a stop, me just say, you know what, I'm not coming back, you know. I'm not coming back. Why? So the Monday morning, okay, every Monday morning we go out and come back Friday. I say, me nah come back. So my uncle then go out and my stepfather go out the next week. Say next week then Courtney and I go, I say, me nah going away. Because if you won't be 2 weeks pay and now exclamation behind it, oh, we'll take care of you in the week. And when the week come, then I take care of it. So with them go work now. So me end up work 2 weeks without pay. Them end up work 3 weeks without pay. And sometimes I call them. I say, what? Because them did really introduce me. Oh, no, no, hear from the people. Boy, I'm not hear from them, you know. So I say, give me the boss number. So every time I call the boss, oh, we're working at it. I call, before the day is over, we'll let you come pick up the check. Well, next time again, I call him before the day is over. So I call him back and I hear, oh, you know, by the time I'm over Rockland County, I have to go for the pier. Oh, by the time you reach over here, the office is going to close. The next morning, I call him. Oh, later on. So at night now, what I do now, I wait because so I get him house number. So when I call the house number, so I say, could I speak to Rose? He said, who is this? It's Courtney. He said, Courtney, oh, Courtney, what you want to talk to my wife about? Me said, I want to talk to her about my money. So he said, oh, all right, I promise you tomorrow. And tomorrow morning, both me and my uncle and my stepfather get their money.
1: Okay. Well, I understand. He said, well, CJ, I think reach me over a weekend, yeah. I feel so bad. Me talk bad before leave up on the phone. Because from me see the text and the call I come in, me say, me not, you know, honey, me talk. Me say, over the weekend, you know, we got Westport. When me go there, Tesla and I charge. So me now back it up now and charge it and me jump in at the Benz.
0: Mm-hmm.
1: Me now think, I swear to Jesus, brother CJ, me take my wine up the mirror all the way up. The mirror never go all the way up. All the rain, everything in Ikea, be careful of pure water. I said, me never feel so bad in all my life. When me look, me see man that text me, then I need to drive the test. Let me say, God, I want to know. Then the woman, me said, Jesus. When me see she call me, me talk, well, Donna, because yeah, one work, I work, and the woman go put in cash me and I wash her. It come out baby size. Get a 50, only 500. We talk ball. We ain't get no chance. I'm being happier. Donna, stop crying. Get control of yourself. Now we talk ball. Don't worry, we barely knocked the water. I don't think any damage. We just wanted to know if it's you leave the window down. We say yes. Don't worry about it. Everything will be all right. We say, okay, thank you.
0: Wow. Wow.
1: Because she will brush it in your mind, so I'm not going to charge you, you know. Yeah. I'm going to take you out of your peer. So me talk about, come in up here. If you ever take you out of my peer, I'm going to go. But he text me, I said everything all right. But me didn't feel bad though, because I swear, say, but wind up the whole life. But the one thing me love with the Tesla, everything waterproof.
0: Okay.
1: Yeah, you can charge it in the rain, you know, in the weather. Uh-huh. Most of them thing is waterproof. Mr. Man, me can't believe me never put the window all up. Me feel bad for me. I pay 1 cent. I talk ball before hands and call ball in too.
0: Some people used to go court at Jamaica, you know. My grandmother used to say some people go court, go ball, and the judge let them go.
1: Them no say it was an honest mistake, because I swear I thought it went all the way up.
0: Uh-huh.
1: Can me just press the button and me thinking me never know say it up halfway.
0: Wow.
1: Yeah man, but me did feel bad. I mean I stopped sending sorry emoji. He said it's okay, Donna, it's okay, hello.
0: You know, sometimes I come in, you know. I'm a day in my house and I say, I wonder if me wind up them window there, man.
1: Yeah man, go
0: I may,
1: check,
0: I may
1: man.
0: Go back, go double check, you know. I may go back, go double check, and the window, then up. But one night, me come in, you know, and me forget something in my car, and when me go the window, they down. Because here you go now, me come in, and Ivy, I go work, you know, me roll down my window to talk to Ivy. And when me park, me no roll up it. But then I forget something, and me go down there, and me I say, Lord, have mercy, thank you, Jesus. It never rain. But every time I see rain after that, they always I wonder if they wind up my window.
1: That now happen to me again. May I make sure me double check? That can't reach me again. No, sir.
0: And you know, sometimes, you see?
1: Saturday, no, man.
0: I know. Sometimes these remote, you know, you will have them and touch certain button and the sunroof and the window, everything go down.
1: Everything open.
0: Mm. So yeah.
1: So you have to double check them something. But a Sunday I do it, you know.
0: Yes, man. All road lead to Eastwood, man.
1: And you know, someone was summoned for work Sunday.
0: Yeah.
1: Yeah, man. She summoned me for work because every summer they have family reunion.
0: Yeah.
1: And I up there, so I keep. And this weekend is a Saturday Sunday. Me tell them, can't work Sunday. Me can't work for your Sunday.
0: Mm-hmm.
1: So I try to tell everybody if you come Saturday. So I say nobody tell everybody if you come Saturday, come kill me. Me tell us me a good Sunday, you tell everybody if you come Saturday. But me I got energy if it go on my event.
0: Uh-huh.
1: So no, me tell her I'm care work for your Sunday. Yeah.
0: So you're
1: no,
0: free.
1: Straight up.
0: So instead of
1: I'm not gonna be here. So, no, me can't work here Sunday. No.
0: So instead of walking 8:30, you might walk in 7:30 then.
1: May I come early, man? May I come in the door? It's better, buddy.
0: Let me tell you something, still. Let me tell you something. You say if you have a banquet. And you go there and you know see brother Goody and secret listener, you're in a serious trouble. Nobody now come.
1: Him come early too?
0: What? Secret listener the earliest person. But him was sitting in car up on the outside.
1: Okay.
0: But brother Goody,
1: because every event me come him always there for true man and wife.
0: Yeah man, and they're early too.
1: So Brother Goody, secret listener, they are one of the early ones. I think Jackie come early too, you know.
0: Which one I just

0: Okay, that.
1: Jackie Darnett's sister.
0: Okay.
1: She come at event early too, you know. You know who come early? Same sister Benson come early at event too, you know.
0: Yeah.
1: Yes, man. She come at event early, man. So my time she reach, nobody not did all mad. All just she and her camera. I never someone can take pictures. So.
0: Wow.
1: Yeah, man. She always reach early.
0: Oh, because she had the media woman, you know, because if you do a report by the Facebook and that little thing there, so she have come early.
1: Puppy lady kind of early too, you know.
0: No.
1: You know who early too? Peterson is an early bird too, you know.
0: Yeah, Peterson early. Yeah, yeah, yeah.
1: Yeah, she doesn't like to be late. She early. She want early bird too.
0: No,
1: I remember what event she said, come on, come. Listen, oh my girl, one here, man.
0: But me know, Dana, you love when you walk in when the place full and get
1: no,
0: all your
1: things. No, I don't know, but I see you. I have to tell myself, say, you have an event to go. But I see you at 12 o'clock, you know, exactly 12 o'clock, me reach, you know, 11 o'clock, me clean up kitchen, you know.
0: Uh-huh.
1: Exactly midnight, me reach back here. Yeah. And by me, spin around at 2, 3 o'clock. Yes, and then yeah, and I say lunch. Mr. My youth, if you mention work to me one more time, a problem.
0: So are you yeah. Washing and laundry too?
1: Eh?
0: Are you washing and laundry too?
1: Yeah, me doing laundry. Spoil him, you know.
0: The boy lucky,
1: yeah,
0: man.
1: Yeah, me spoil him.
0: The boy bless.
1: I mean doing laundry, I'm paying phone bill, I'm paying cable. Mr. So me poil.
0: So I'm too vex with you. You still do it though?
1: Yeah, Mr. Well, the only thing I mean, though, like if me go laundry yesterday.
0: Yeah.
1: And he call me because he get film fishing and he still want to cut it out for me. And he said, no. And he begs. So when he call me go laundry, me no answer. So I go late. But you get fear why you want contact for me too. I'm already, you know. What's wrong with him? Yeah, but me spoil him, man. I swear, me spoil that boy. From day one, you know, bro, CJ.
0: Mm-hmm.
1: But him a good people.
0: Yeah, my good person.
1: Me and him get along because him over there, so me over here, so.
0: Uh-huh.
1: I mean, no, so certain places him now. Him now going to a laundry room.
0: Uh-huh.
1: And if me not in town, him will go drop it off. And I don't like when him drop it off because I don't like how they do people laundry.
0: Okay. So
1: the last time now, I mean, it fly out for the 2 weeks. Uh-huh. I tell him, I say, look, if your clothes run out, go buy extra.
0: Right.
1: So I wait until I come back.
0: So look here now. So Ian can cook?
1: Yeah, but I don't know. He can't help himself. Me no want him cook. Me can last time he make dumpling, bro. CJ, me think I rock. Tough, yeah? Tough. Well, him saying can cook, but I know my type of cooking.
0: Mm-mm.
1: Because when you cook, especially chicken, my office is lemon beside you. My office is vinegar. You know, obviously them the main ingredient for wash it and keep it clean.
0: Yes.
1: You understand? We no want just see you say, okay, you start season chicken. No, you have to show more you clean it up with. And meanwhile you do that, you have to sanitize the place same time.
0: Almost anybody can put food on fire when it prepare, when they make good preparation, and you know, yeah. And all the seasoning right, and the food wash, the meat wash good, and it no raw. Almost anybody can cook. Just not mess up the pot. That's all you have to do. Just not mess up the pot.
1: But Sunday. What time is start, brother CJ?
0: 7 o'clock sharp, but me I try if it get it. Me I try if it by 6 o'clock. Me have music. I'm want by early to 7.
1: When people
0: pass.
1: Come there by 6:30, the door is open.
0: Yeah, the door go open from 6 o'clock.
1: Yeah.
0: I mean, no, say brother, good day, go be there. Yes, man. Others will on the table. Hopefully, me can get it. Others on the table like both. 5:45. Because I'm one person, you know, when you go somewhere, you see what I don't like with a lot of Jamaicans, they penalize the early people to accommodate the late one. You'll be there, you know, and the food ready, you know, and say 200 people come into the banquet, and you have 50 people sitting in there dead for hungry, and then now serve till they're almost full. No, sir. No, man. Give the people enough. Because hors d'oeuvres is not for everybody, you know. Hors d'oeuvres is for the one them where hors d'oeuvres the

0: purpose of hors d'oeuvres. 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Hors d'oeuvres enough for everybody. So when you don't come late and you get hors d'oeuvres, when you are vexed. 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
1: Yeah, because the event can start 7. I mean, I walk in 9:30 with attitude and have other. No.
0: No.
1: That's wrong. That's totally. 9:30 dinner supposed to wrap up on a time for a party now.
0: Yes, 9 o'clock. 9 o'clock, a party time, a prime time that. Yeah. 9 o'clock, I want to have Minister Goburn Panit Flora sing.
1: Yeah. So you're going to have singers before 9 o'clock, right?
0: Yes, I have singers. I have a first artist on about 7:30. And then now.
1: So I sing during the others while eating others.
0: No, I want it during the dinner. I want him start because him have some nice slow song. So like say now say once the dinner serve and everybody serve, I want him start sing the song. That's by time him finish sing him nice anointing song them. Some people we finish it and up there I worship with him, and then now him step up in a couple like you know. Little faster song, and then me just get one minister where fiery after no one just the dance floor ready, and then by the time 10 o'clock come, more of Pastor Tanisha run the turntable, and when she come from run the turntable for 120 minutes, then we bring Ivy run on the turntable for 120 minutes. And then me come after and we try if it all depends on how the people
1: how it goes
0: the from there. And then now you find say, you know, come I want to do my altar call, but then time the Dana gone, you know. Remember last one time Dana do altar call and somebody said, Dana radio come, Dana radio run. Me never see no say Dana radio could have walked so fast in her heels. Me see woman make 2 steps on the outer door.
1: I wonder
0: where
1: I see you.
0: A long time, man. You know,
1: remember that night. They remember that night. They like yesterday.
0: You remember, right?
1: Remember that night. They like yesterday. And that night when Roderick is it come.
0: No, man. At the time, they be think Roderick is it come that night.
1: I mean, myself and I only, right?
0: Yeah, man. And they call Dana now. Why the time the prayer start? Dana ready where they?
1: Okay, see, so my time when I see you, I have to reach your work early.
0: Yeah.
1: So my time I cut where? But me, I go, me don't know. Me, I try to reach early. Me want to reach early. I swear to Jesus, I want to get up and reach early. I want to reach there before Brother Goody.
0: Yeah, man.
1: Because me read there before Brother Goody, even gates open.
0: And you know, so me have some CJ Gospel Hour t-shirt figure out to the early people, them. So, and give out to some table.
1: Nice.
0: Yeah, man. And give out some CD. Like the first 10 person will come, more and give them a CJ Gospel or a t-shirt. And then now, the next person, then we bring the most people now, more and give them a CJ Gospel or a t-shirt.
1: Yeah. I mean, no, Brother Wallace, I did
0: that. Brother Wallace... Yeah man.
1: Brother Wallace.
0: Yeah man. You have him number. You have him number, right?
1: Anytime you see him again, I go and take it.
0: Yeah man.
1: Me, I get him number because him is a good supporter. Me really see him come out at event, but him is a silent listener.
0: Yes.
1: I hope Donovan is gonna be there.
0: Donovan, same a come.
1: Yes, and I hope my secret friend I go there. What you call him, Mystery Man?
0: Oh, a Mystic. Yeah, right, a Mystic Man.
1: Mystic Man. I hope you're going to do that. If you're not going to do that, come sponsor a ticket now.
0: Yeah, I may have a Mystic Man number. I have to call him, you know.
1: Oh.
0: A Mystic Man. I have to call him. And sister.
1: Yeah, man. Call him, man.
0: I want the sister Clark. I want the sister Clark. They might go surprise with, sir. You think so?
1: Like sister Clark can't keep secret like myself, you know.
0: Yeah, I want the sister Clark and Jackie. They might come.
1: I feel say them are going to a place because it's a clock. Let all the puss out there bag. You can't hold nothing like myself.
0: Yeah.
1: But Sunday. tell my family, Sunday, if you don't grab your ticket yet, just like what Brother Goody says, Sister Goody, everybody, Sister Eunice, everybody in the house, Connecticut, Jersey, the Bronx, you know, we'll come out and celebrate the man of the hour. Before in turn, seen a city. So, well, you know, he's in a city.
0: Yeah, man, next year, me a seen a city. So, go enjoy it with me while me still young.
1: Yes, on Friday, we have a pretty up him scream. Because, you know, me notice that CJ.
0: Yeah.
1: The people, them, anytime they invite people to dinner, them always walk with a gift, a buckle or some house.
0: Get ready. It's here for the first time when Pastor Tanisha presents her first annual dinner banquet at Eastwood Manor.

Productions and Minister Claver proudly presents A Taste of Heaven on Earth Part 3, happening on Saturday, September 19th at East Chester Presbyterian Church, 3154 Fish Avenue, Bronx, New York,

0: Minister Claver Chowder, Minister Ben Insulin, Minister Dwight Chowder, Stacey Elevated Wilson, Minister O'Dane Roden, Brother Rudy and Marsha Jack. 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
4: 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Mm-hmm.
5: Because the one of Missy Dears we served me, she was very professional.
6: The liquor same one there, she's a nurse.
5: She's a nurse? Yeah, that's what? That's Ingrid's daughter?
6: That's Ingrid's daughter?
5: Yeah.
6: Mm-hmm.
5: Oh, me think so she did, and she in the army.
6: No, that the one never come.
5: I was a three daughter Ingrid have then?
6: Four.
5: Four.
6: You look one. It have the baby said grown man.
5: Yes.
6: I'm Ingrid last daughter and a granddaughter.
5: Okay. So mm-hmm. So the first are the only grandkids Ingrid have?
6: Yes, that's the one she got.
5: Say so last one get her grand before all of them big one there.
6: Yes.
5: Lord have mercy, she couldn't wait.
6: Yeah. I think a Maryland station or something like the one in the army, something like that.
5: Okay.
6: Somewhere about there.
5: Yes, ma'am.
6: She wasn't there. But you have granddaughter there, you have Natalie's son was there. But
5: yes.
6: You know, whenever gets a pint out everybody, you know.
5: Yes, because I'm the one that did busy, man. I'm missing.
6: The type of super yellow for man, it was right there.
5: Right there, man. Oh, we're telling us.
6: Meat. And when I'm finished up, it's like it's killer soup.
5: Believe me, man. When I'm not finished up, I see.
6: The people, then they must say they have to chew you away.
5: Oh, Lord.
6: Put that into. It was a waste, but at least...
5: You know, Mulan Drive comfy summer. No, Mulan can't one container comfy summer if me, no.
6: I know, but we never did a thing. Turn it cut away, you know. And we left about minutes to 12, and they were still there to finish up and everything. And it's like, that was so good, and I think God was in it. Because the rain has stopped nobody from coming. Never
5: a true man.
6: From the start.
5: Yeah, man, me see, and when me left, you know, it come like say me bring on one crowd there, you know, and this, so me see people start coming when me left out, you know.
6: A lot of people was there, man, some come and go, them are coming and do rain, and so, and I said, boy, God is good, because I was warning them that I heard that rain was going to fall. Some of them, I said, mommy, no call them no rain, listen, man, no God. But you have to use wisdom in everything, you hear, prepare.
5: Yes, man.
6: So, you know, it was good still in a sense for the first time.
5: Yes.
6: But you can still get your money's water if you want when she'll cook every other Friday.
5: All right, and since she'll cook every other Friday again, just call me and remind me. Me, I go get my money's water.
6: Yeah, when she'll cook money's water, because she do fish, she's a money's water. She's
5: all right, me, I go support her. Me, I go start support her, man. Anytime, just let me know, because she do one like fish and festival and then something there.
6: Yeah, she do that, yeah.
5: And steam fish same way too.
6: Yeah, you know, she sent out that order up on Thursday, and she know where she do, so.
5: All right, tell her if
6: you
5: send her.
6: I have no appointment, me go help, you know, if I wash the pack, you know, my hand can do a lot, but at
5: least. Yeah, help.
6: Make festival, some wash pack sometimes, do everything when we can hand can manage.
5: Yes.
6: But, I mean, it was there, you know, like I when I saw the rain, I was kind of, you know, but it never stopped.
5: Yeah, man, it was good,
6: I'm,
5: man.
6: I'm glad that Donna Rader enjoyed the food and everybody. And I was kind of concerned about the jerk chicken, but now me here, yeah, say. I saw you like it.
5: Yeah, man, I saw me like my jerk chicken bun up. When me look funny, you know, me say yes. Me I tell him, me not
6: like
5: tell
6: it,
5: you
6: like it, the only, I don't like it like that, but it's glad like that I saw you, you know.
5: Me go sorry, say me didn't get the more. But you know, but me say right. It's all right. Me alone can't eat half all my food there.
6: And a lot of food was there, man. And so yeah, so I can go down and say, yeah, you know, I cook. And so, you know, because yesterday morning when me leave me here, yeah, talk about it, but me not get ready for church. But because somebody didn't have the church and got sight and sound.
5: Yeah.
6: So me have a few brethren that they said they want the food, so me didn't have to go. Carry them, go give them.
5: Mm-hmm.
6: And the steam fish and me give you, it was one of my churches that coming in from Jamaica.
5: Mm-hmm.
6: Saturday night, but I didn't know the time. When we go up in our door, if we put the food in our head, she come already.
5: Wow.
6: And she said she couldn't, when she come around, and I see her food, she have to cook her food and eat.
5: Mm-hmm.
6: So she just go give her two food also, but we have to do something at churches in the morning, and we have to get them the food.
5: Yes.
6: So we have to fight and go, but it was good.
5: Yes,
6: know?
5: Man. I did enjoy myself, and I'm looking forward. May I look forward for when she cook Friday? She have got to stop cook every other Friday and cook every Friday now. Come me and Donna Radio go eat her for all
6: I. Donna Radio love she go call her, you know.
5: Yeah, man.
6: More and more ingredients.
5: Mm-hmm. May I go up on the list there? May I go up on the list there too?
6: Wait, okay.
5: Yeah, man,
6: you have to deal with that. You have to look for your name, the flyer. Nobody put the flyer.
5: All right. Well, you know what? Give her my number and tell her to send the flyers to me. And okay. And then we will call her and do me look at her. Me support her, man.
6: Okay. Yes, thanks.
5: Yes,
6: so I'm glad,
5: man.
6: That, you know, it work out for the
5: yeah, man,
6: time.
5: And we make people know up on the radio, say, look here, though, and they can get on a, go up there, so and get on a food. Yeah, man, we make them know, so they can go up there, go get them food, man.
6: Yeah.
5: Yeah, man.
6: That's when Natalie lives, but she live on Mount Vernon.
5: Yeah, but me go Mount Vernon. Hey, we go anywhere for it. All of Brooklyn, yeah. We go. You know, so me got Brooklyn for food already.
6: Okay.
5: Yeah,
6: yes,
5: man.
6: You know, when you have support and people, you know, you put out effort to do certain things, you know.
5: Yes,
6: especially,
5: man.
6: When you drive, you know.
5: Yeah, man, me think that, man. Me support, me support. I support a lot of people, man. Me have one brethren with 2 weeks now, me not get becoming Ghana, Jamaica. Every Friday night, me get jerk chicken from him. Richie.
6: Okay.
5: Richie Jerk. Okay. Yeah, man. So big up Richie. Me don't know if you are listening. I chew me did busy this week Friday. Me don't remember what man. Last week Friday I was in Jamaica, and then me come back the next Friday night. So that time there, me come back. Me crowded full with me. I left Jamaica. Cause you know what I did? I bought a stew beef the night before. Cause me know say stew beef is something way more better for hot up and eat. Versus the fried chicken, even though me would prefer the fried chicken, but the fried chicken have to be more fresh. So what I did, I bought a stew beef. So I wake up the morning and just put it in the microwave and just lock it in and put it in our paper bag and put it in our plastic bag and tie it up. So when me reach the airport though, you know, I know me shy for eating, I check on, you know. I'm there in one little corner, you know. I watch if the body I watch on my motor go up and come down. And when me look, me see somebody I eat beside me, but you know, no, and that you know, I eat them, I eat some dry food. Me, I say, you know, no, be glad, be sorry, me sorry, say, I don't know, but me glad I know me.
6: You like curry beef? You like curry beef?
5: I think I had it once.
6: Curry beef, nice to you know.
5: Yeah,
6: good flavor curry, nice man.
5: Yeah, I must have had that once. You know, it not taste bad for true. It not taste bad. So
6: it tastes good. It tastes like curry goat.
5: Yeah, man. So me prepare for the airline flight, you know, Sister Victoria. I may have one bun and cheese, you know. I may make sure say me buy a piece of cheese and have one of when I round bun, you know. And when me dip on the plane, you know. And everybody a ping pong. Me just squeeze up my bun and me say, "Only give me some water there." When the hero says, "Come, what you want?" So that me say, "Want water?" And when me squeeze up my bun and cheese, and me see somebody next a peep on me, you know, no. My granny would have said, "Oh no, bugger, oh no." So you know, no. You know, me glad, oh no. Me sorry, I don't know. I look for me, but me glad I know me.
6: Yeah.
5: My granny would have said, "Oh no, bugger, oh no."
6: I know.
5: So you know, no? You know, me glad, oh no.

0: So I just make sure so me eat. And me did have one how me did have one coconut water. I think me did have and me drink me coconut water and heat and belch, Sister Victoria. Me could even eat half all my food. So me go look pal, if people look pal, me go say no one, so my mouth water, we got secure and no did.
1: Oh God, alright, I'll see you Sunday, brother CJ, God willing.
0: Yeah man, I see you Sunday. And tell Brown man, say man, me happy if you see happy man. Brown man look like him about in take off, but Brown man look like in take off about 20 years. Brown man look like about 50. Brown man was just happy, relaxed.
1: But I see there, I talk to you. You know, so I'm drinking oats porridge.
0: Yeah man, Brown man, you look happy Saturday man.
2: Hello, sir.
0: Hello, Brown man. You look happy Saturday, man. Me say me happy to see how you happy Saturday, no? Me I tell you, say you look like you're about 50 Saturday, man. You look fresh and young.
2: That's it, go.
0: Yeah, man.
2: Thank you, man, for the compliments.
0: Yeah, man. I mean, we're happy to you, know, Brown man, because you have two generations, so you know. You have first exactly. And second generation. Man, we're happy to.
2: Mm-hmm.
0: Yes, man.
2: About you, there was about 9 grandkids.
0: Wow, was there?
2: Yeah.
0: Wow.
2: Mm-hmm.
0: Yeah, man. I saw family fi operate, man. Just team up together. Teamwork make the dream work.
2: Yeah. Mm-hmm.
0: Yes, man.
2: So I go.
0: All right, then, Brown man. Big up.
2: See you Sunday.
0: Yeah, man. Definitely, Brown man. I'll see you Sunday.
2: Cool.
0: All right. I'm telling you. Yeah, man.
1: We still have the bee, you know, but they're right. No good.
0: All right, don't worry yourself, miss you.
1: All right.
0: God bless.
1: God bless you, and thanks for everything again.
0: No problem, bless Sister you. Victoria. Thank you so much.
1: Thanks.
0: Bye bye. No, I'm telling you, God is great. One thing, Miss Sarah say. Miss Sarah say, Sister Victoria never did have a man, Brown man never did have light boat say. 10 more kids. Can you imagine all of them supporting the CJ Gospel Hour family? How rich we would have been. And Miss Sari say, tall sister, they never have some more family. Miss Sari say, brother Goody never did have one bigger family. Yes, man. And you know, Miss Sari say, puppy lady never did have more kids. Yeah, man, Miss Sarah, probably they never did have more kids. There are some people, man, that you wish they may have some more family. Because they're loyal, man. And the whole family would have been loyal, I tell you, man. And we should have about 5 more than a radio. If we did have 5 more than a radio, man, trust me, things would have been great. Things would have been great. Because, you know, them look out for people, man. All the family. Every church need about 5 than a radio. And that church will never, ever go bankrupt. I'm telling you. Minister Benz, go and big up yourself. Sister Den, I'm telling you, man. I'm telling you, God is great all the time. I saw my daughter, Pastor Tanisha, checked in. Yes, man. Mama Maxine still lock. All right. So, come, Mama Maxine, they're on the scene. And I tell her, say, what? I wonder if she know about Heights, Gold and Green. I tell you, man. I tell you. So big up yourself, Mama Maxine. Now worry yourself. We gonna get that big mouth man for you. That big mouth man is in the your ram is in the ticket, waiting. I said the big mouth man. Wait. I tell you, because audio get feeling big mouth man already. So you're good now. And Donna Marino listen no more. So she no want a big mouth man. And Sister Mercel Jenkins get fear a big mouth man. And of course Sister Patsy get fair big mouth man and gone. I tell you, one thing when they find a big mouth man then gone, you know, see how do you call me now, cause she have her big mouth man. And I tell you, man, Sister Patsy gone left with cause she find her big mouth man. I'm telling you, God is great. I want a Sister Sophia Marcia get fair big mouth man yet. Big up yourself, Sister Sophia Marcia, over there in Co-op City. I tell you one more time. I want a Sister Denden find for a big mouth man, cash. I love Sister Denden still lock with me.

0: Blessing, blessing.
1: So you put me on the back burner.
0: Sister Soda Love. Sister Soda Love. Sister Soda Love, boy, are you getting big boat money? I'm afraid you're going to go left with it. I go care first lady. You go care first lady.
1: She's a day, so we can't talk.
0: Okay.
1: Sir, now listen, you have called to everybody.
0: Yeah.
1: Because I'm behind audio.
0: Audio, get theme big boat, man. And guess what? I'm done. Marina listen anymore, so she can't get the big boat, man.
1: But the thing is, you don't even mention.
0: Right.
1: She don't need him.
0: No, me know you need him, but me don't want to lose you. Because, look, Sister Marcel Jenkins, where she there now? She get the big boat, man. Audio, I do whole lip of negotiation now with the big boat, man. You see, we not here from Audio, because she said we not in our dog house. She said we not in our dog house.
1: You mean Tim Saturday? But I thought you don't mention her.
0: CJ.
1: Me I listen to you, no?
0: Yes, man.
1: Me had to call you. Mr. CJ, blessings to you. Blessings to you, man. CJ Gastafan. Family, Minister CJ, love you.
0: Love you to my sister. God bless you now. I'm telling you, God is great all the time. Cousin Irvin, big up yourself. I'm telling you, man. I want to tell you, when they find the big mouth, man, then God left Brother CJ, you know. Think about it. Sister Marcel Jenkins find big mouth, man. Where she there? Adio find big mouth, man. Where she there? Sister Patsy find big mouth, man. Where she there? Lord of his mercy, music. But Sunday, you never know. Sunday, all who not find them big mouth man yet. Come on, Eastwood man, on Sunday, you might just find.

Sadana Thomas said, me no want a big mouth man. But if me get him, me take him. I see him thing Mama Maxine say up front, you know. Me no brother CJ, me no want a big mouth man. But yes, she whisper, no, no. Yeah, no, no. Tanisha, if I get him, I take him. You know, sometimes, you know, me no want a big mouth man, load front of everybody. But if I get him, I say, I take him. And I know. Like Mr. Meal, tell me one story, you know. Mr. Meal say, me like one girl, you know.

possibly rewind and come again for Sister Dem Dem. I say, me can bust out Mr. Mills' secret, kind of listen. Mr. Mills, say no. Say, his stepfather like him, you know, because when he go a yard, he pick hockey. He look who he pick breadfruit. So, when I tell him now, you the mother tell his stepfather, say, hey, yeah, you me? That boy, they are fishing around the yard too after, you know. Tell him to come back. So, your stepfather, you know, she put his stepfather under pressure now, you know. That a fear husband, she put him under pressure. So, he look for Mr. Meal, right? I say, you want no Mr. Meal. You can't be, you have visit this yard too often, you know. And if I'm a stepdaughter, you have up your sleeve. Take care of your mind. Take care of your mind. Because me no like, oh, you have visit the place often. So, anyway, say, so your mother, no, say, so no, no, me, I got lucky door. I you to be Samuel no. Hey, look here. If he come back, me like you. Me no business we want to say. Me like you. Chat to him. Lord of his mercy. Some more time when Miss Samuel pass and Miss Samuel me click on eyes. And when stepmother no did it, when wifey no did it, he just call in Miss Samuel.

0: and fight, you know. And then see them friend and then broke big fight, you know.
1: And why?
0: And stand up front time, man. One time, one brother, you know. One time, one brother stand up front time, man, you know. And the man open his face so I fight him, you know. And he did it, you know. And then when you know him back up, you know. Him back up, you know. And when him back up far enough, you know, I will kill you, boy. I will kill you, you know. And then wall him now. And him go on like he want and get away. See him now. Let me go, let me go, let me go, let me go. And me say, if they me ever let him go and run like thief. And him now try get away, you know. Him just reel up and I say, who? I make people believe, say my woman, let me go. Me say, let me go, make a kill him. Ronnie Williams, I say, let me go, make a kill him. Hold me. Let me go, make a kill him. Hold me. So I saw some of this lady them now. Me don't want a big mouth, man. If I ever get him, I see. Me no want a big mouth, man. If I ever get him, I see. I'm telling you. Music.

0: Blessing, blessing.
1: Blessing, yeah.
0: Yeah, man.
1: Blessings, blessings, blessings to you. Blessings to Minister Ivy. Blessings to the CJ Gospel family.
0: Put your sweet lip a little closer. Put your sweet lip a little closer to the phone, Sister Benzie Box.
1: Brother CJ, you know you're talking about the big mouth man. It's true. You're talking, you know, Brother CJ. Yeah, some man mouth big, you know. Brother CJ, when I was a little girl, about 17 years old, you know, my stepfather, because I grew with my stepfather.
0: Yeah, man.
1: You know, named Jay. So yeah, that friend, Brother CJ, come from country named Bobsy. That man used to go to farm work, Brother CJ. No, go to farm work every time, you know. So he used to come by my mother's house, you know. Every time the man come by my mother's house, you know, the man always look for me and the Brother CJ catch me up. Nice shape and how me walk with the bow leg. So me saw this man look for me all the time, so. Never know, said so the man like my Brother CJ and want to give me money. But Brother CJ, when the man laugh, the man teeth them big like donkey.
0: Wow.
1: This is who this man here come talk about him like, Brother CJ. Me never look pan that all now today, Brother CJ.
0: So you taking money though?
1: Me taking money, of course. But me say when the man laugh, Brother CJ, you can't look. You don't know when donkey laugh, Brother CJ, ever say when donkey smile. And
0: yeah.
1: So the man smile, Brother CJ. Me say, go cook on you to both your one woman, both your cook on me one. Me just take him on, Brother CJ, me never look on that. And when I was, my grandmother used to sell Janawang supermarket. Remember Janawang supermarket, Brother CJ?
0: I heard about it.
1: The Barrow Street, my grandmother used to sell fruits there. So as a child, I used to work with Chinese in the pick-up head office, wash dishes and so for them. I thought when I leave school, I even take them, I used to go to Vauxhall. And there was a Chinese man in there, Brother CJ, named Jeffrey Wong. Oh, my God. That Chinese man did love me, Brother CJ.
0: So you did love him?
1: You know, I want no Chinese man if you have no Chinese picnic with. Brother CJ, if I did love that Chinese man, I'd have pure Chinese kids.
0: Wow. And you know what, Missy?
1: I never love him, Brother CJ.
0: And you know, Sister Benz, Jamaican man, then love each then have Chinese people, then would have man like a.
1: Yeah, man, but yeah, one lady named Mary in a towel, Mary did there with one of them named Mr. Jocelyn, but she never had no kids for him. And you tell us, Jocelyn, did that Mary from America, you know. So if me did love Jeffrey from them time, Brother CJ, me that I far in long time before my ex-husband filed for me and my kids and bring come here.
0: You,
1: but I never love Chinese.
0: And you have a whole lot of Chinese pitney.
1: Oh, dear Brother CJ, pretty Chinese, cause you know, when black one of pitney with Chinese, them pretty, you know. You know that, Brother CJ?
0: Yeah, man.
1: Yeah, but I never interested in
0: no, me Chinese. Not telling the truth. Half Chinese, you see, when a Chinese... I've bitten with a black woman. Oh, yeah. Lord of mercy.
1: Pretty kids.
0: Pretty kids.
1: And you know, and he hang up off kids with another black, another Jamaican girl in a Brother CJ. I already know. He did love Jamaican woman.
0: Yeah, man.
1: I never love him, Brother CJ.
0: Wow.
1: So when you're talking about that big mouth man, is real.
0: Yes, man. You never love
1: Brother
0: a Chinese
1: man. Enough man, me can, you know, Brother CJ.
0: Yeah. You know, you do like Sister Clark. Sister, one little man in like Sister Clark every day in care ice cream. Come get Sister Clark. She does eat ice cream.
1: When Mickey's their father died, I'm at his lane. I used to sell the roast yam and the sausage out of Princess Street. Enough man, me can't, you know. They don't see me at all. Me can't left them, Brother CJ. I can't face it. Enough of them, me can't.
0: And you know what, Jesse? Me not tell you the truth, you know. Girls can me now. Every one of we man get can back then. But you know one of the thing about it, you see? You see, first time when girls are can man, you not even get a shaken.
1: I'm fellas easy, when the man look for me a God.
0: But
1: I go back out and princess we go sell the roast until the next week.
0: But you know the difference now is the Sister Benz. When a girl them a can man now, then go all the way with them, you know.
1: But I see there was a girl that used to come on the radio. What's her name? Niecy. She used to know when used to sell the yam.
0: Niecy, yeah, man. I wonder what happened to Niecy. Me not know when Niecy. The Niecy used to love her food, man.
1: Me I tell you, Brother CJ. Me can't do nice roast and selfish, no, Brother CJ.
0: Me know, man.
1: Oh Lord, when me buy the nice yellow yam, and roast them and whooping them in two and put the starfish and the something. Oh my God, I used to make money off a roast yam and starfish.
0: Yeah man, Mama Maxine says as long as them tall, dark and handsome. I see that.
1: Me God, brother CJ. Go ahead do your thing.
0: Alright. God bless you. I'm telling you, man. I'm telling you, God is great all the time. All the time. I'm telling you, first time when ladies con man. Oh my goodness. Move them tell you with them boy, I would have said them not see. But no, then go all the way. At that then you see con, you know. Lord of mercy, they use that as a bait for con man now. Because guess what? The man didn't get wise up now. The man did not spend the money until he got Broadway. Aye, and when they want some money, they friend up the man and come over him house and go and send him on a Broadway. Things and time different, man. Me not tell you and true. Things and time different. And I did like those days where ladies did hard for getting up. Me kind of like those days better. Yes, man. When you call to one girl and you talk and you tremble. You tremble. Yes, man. You tremble. Like all when me did a talk to all Elizabeth. And me tell her, say, if Elizabeth, you ever said to me, say, Courtney, my wife got teeth your granny chicken, but money can't come give me. Trust me, I would have teeth it. Those days man, when we were going to school, you just look on a girl and say your girlfriend that, and you're in love, you know. And when me, you take a little time, my heart break and girl no know. Come and see a girl at school and I say, boy, you're my girl that, you know. And me not talk to her, you know. Me just go and when you see me left cricket, you know, and go stand up and watch them play baseball, you know. And sometimes when all them play baseball and they run off a base and you know the girl them a try sight them. Sometimes me do for spite, you know, and throw a ball and then jump front of a ball so a ball no lick them and then run in. And you me know, no? Yes, you go like me for that. Oh my God. You know, I thought, you know, by me just act innocent and shy, the girl them would have talked to me. No, not talk to me. Not talk to me at all. They say you have to open up your mouth. And me? Now nah, open up my mouth if you go get rejection. So therefore, but it was good though. It was good because probably if me that open up my mouth, I'm what now? I'm 64. I'm going to be 64. Maybe I could have that all 48, 47, 46. You know? So thank God me did wait. Thank God. And true me that Christian make me wait people. I true me couldn't get nobody. But the good thing happened, you know, by default, I did the right thing by accident. But and because brother CJ was good and I'm waiting. No, I true me never get the opportunity. I'm telling you.

0: Blessing, blessing.
1: Blessed good morning, Brother CJ, and each and every one that have it this morning, over the year way and by way and all around. Hey, Brother CJ, I remember one time, you know, when me I go to school, me and my friend them, and then this big mud, ugly boy, Brother CJ, the boy ugly, you know, I say the boy like me, and I don't like the boy because the boy too ugly. And Brother CJ, me can't believe it. The boy, I tell people, say he likes me, you know? And I said to myself, I said, no man, he can't tell nobody he like me, I mean, I like him. I mean, I want to see him, period. So anytime we have a bunch of friends, and I walk and so on, God make me just book the boy in, and I see him before he see me. And I dodge. Because
0: yes.
1: I really don't want no conversation with him, because his mouth alone, his lip alone is big.
0: Yes.
1: And when he laugh, you see me, everything stand up, you know, they said, no sir, no, me no want another relationship at all with him at all, so he never last long. There was nothing there from the beginning, and there's nothing there to the end, because I want me always, Brother CJ, you know, I hide him, because me no want another conversation with him. Can you imagine, my friend never see me with this big, ugly guy, he's a big guy, no sir. No, sir, me have too much pride than me grew up, Brother CJ, back in the day. No, man. No. No, sir.
0: You
1: know, me, look down for, me never look down for nobody out there, no man or nobody at all. But me just no like, fishy, ugly man. You know, big mouth, ugly people. They couldn't take it at all. No way.
0: Yes.
1: So, when you have your girlfriend, they walk or come from school, and you go book him. No, man, if you hide it before him, see me. That's what used to happen, Brother CJ. And him, remember one time, Brother CJ, I me don't know what we run up in my head. One night me that was dead yard, you know. I mean, now I get in this trick. Guess what me say? The same ugly boy. Me say, me and my friend them did it, and it's so obvious that me always be the one to book him before he book me.
0: So you say you duck him again.
1: He never see me. Me know say now come spot me there. And me know say now want to talk up things, you know, chatting back and mouth, and you know, for me to try for me talk to him or whatever. And he was a turn off to me. He never, you know, like stuff like that, Brother CJ. You know?
0: And look at it now. Look at it now.
1: Never like that at all.
0: And sister, then, that the big mouth boy, a prize man today, you know, and him, a woman, then love now in a big mouth man, them.
1: Well, me, I tell anybody can go down a big mouth boy, but then go along the road is beard, but Jesus, me, I tell a man, no, sir. Me don't like no big lip man at all, because that's not attractive. That doesn't do at all. Can you imagine, you're just nice and everything, and all him look beside you? No, man, that's a big turn off, Brother CJ. You know, I mean, I discriminate no one, you know, because God make each and every one, we are all brothers and sisters of Christ, but then, in the world or whatever, but no, sir. No, sir. That's not for me. That's not for me. That will never be for me. No way. Can you imagine? Oh my God, I couldn't see myself.
0: One time when me just come America now, I'm just live by myself. I mean, I have nobody, you know. When me say me not have nobody. And but me did I'm a little girlfriend back home, I'm in love with, you know. So me see this girl and me think say she easy. So me say, boy, you know what happened? You know, I just, you know, if things work out, we just go play. So me invite her over, and the girl come over and everything. So when me stress, when me think of peace and safety, the girl say, what Courtney, you know, all when me see a party, you not talk to me. You have to carry me go movie. You have to make me and you, the dancer come. You have to make, when you play the sound, me want there beside you, man. So you have to answer a thing. So yeah, no. So you not answer. So you me no. We have to see how that go. Yeah, no. You think me no, say so you know what, me no. I'm all yours, but you have to show up with me in the public.
1: But tell you, man, me, I tell you, see, you know, CJ, you know what I'm saying? Because you never have no interest in her or not at all, so you are trying to dodge her as well.
0: Yes, we are trying. And that's a bad thing to do. That's a bad thing to do, to know that you don't interest in somebody, but you want to go Broadway.
1: Exactly, it make no sense at all, man.
0: No, it don't make no sense.
1: Sense at all. If you did like the person like you, that's different. You know,
0: yes.
1: If the person look decent and the person all right, that's different. But a person wanna look attractive and so on, and then you know the, you know, present yourself nice and go out and go see man. No, my God. The most important thing, you can't make him see you before you see, before you see him.
0: Yes,
1: you know?
0: Man.
1: Yeah, man, that's a middle. God enabled me see him before him see me. Because can you imagine, he now come straight up to me and want to talk to me. Yeah, me talk about embarrassing me, embarrassing him, but he did, you know. Yeah, but I think you want to take for yourself. Yeah, because me, yeah.
0: I mean about one girl, you know, she write one bridge in a letter, you know. I mean, I know how a letter fine, you know. I mean, I know a girl could have last letter, so. And him write the letter and say, he love the boy. And everybody had tell the boy. And you know, say, boy, want to fight the girl. And when he want to fight the girl now, and then hold him, and yeah, girl, you know. And you know, so me love him. And you know, so me love him, make him want to fight me. Oh my goodness, that make it worse. Me say, the people, them laugh, you know. When me say laugh, but they probably was about 13 years old them time there. And them time there, I was younger, right? Because they were about 13 years old, and I was younger. So I hear me to myself, no, why I never me? Why I couldn't me she like? I'm telling
1: thank
0: you,
1: thank God I never you she like, because that's different.
0: It would have turned out different. Maybe you never know. Maybe me would have some kids, and maybe from me 16, 17, would have kids.
1: But you don't take on the responsibility as a father and a younger
0: age. Yeah, I mean, I know mother do. Mother run away because I'm afraid of my grandfather like puss.
1: Yeah, man.
0: Me know mother so run away.
1: Thank God it was not you.
0: Yeah, man. Thank God. Even though I want girl. But, you know, me thank God me ain't get none unless my grandfather would approve of it. Me know my grandmother wouldn't mind if me did get one kid. And probably them wouldn't say nothing, you know. But them intimidate us so badly that we were so afraid. Yeah, man, right. If me see a girl come, although me and her now walk, and my grandfather come, me turn the other direction. Because me no want him believe say me a walk with woman. And then time they would be yeah man, and then time they all 15, 16, you know. And me you think some would talk to one girl, make my grandfather say, you're mad. And now
1: by time you
0: go ahead.
1: By time you come in our house, you know what's up.
0: Yes, man. And knowing my grandfather him was a girl's man, he wouldn't say nothing, you know. But I thought that was danger, you know.
1: Right.
0: Yeah, man. And one time, you know, guess when we get suspended from school for already?
1: What?
0: I look at this girl and say, you look fat and sexy, you see. And you know, I want man in a bar, me see, you know. I stand up at the bar and see the man spot one woman in one shorts on her butt and say, you look fat and sexy. And me now, care over the road now and see the girl and say, come here. And the girl come and say, what happened? I say, you look fat and sexy in a primary school. And the girl say, go and tell teacher. And you know, say the girl tell teacher, and me get suspended.
1: Because, you know, follow the other man, and you will repeat what he say.
0: Go repeat what he
1: and
0: say.
1: And then he put you in a big problem. So now you see, you live and learn.
0: Yeah,
1: and
0: man.
1: That will never happen to you again.
0: No, you live and learn. And the thing about it, you see, when girls pressure you, and there was an older girl, you know, you used to ask me, walk or go home every night. I like anybody dead first. So you may know what I think. She asked me, say, boy, me not, if me I follow you, me have to make sure, say. She said, well, tell me no. I mean, I say nothing. So I follow her. And she said, you know, tell me. I mean, I say nothing to her, you know. All
1: right.
0: I follow her quite a few times. So one day, she come to me and said, Courtney, tell me what you want with me. Tell me the honest truth. So I look upon the girl and I say, if me tell you, you go talk. Me not tell nobody, man. Say, you me know, no? Me a beg you a turn. She said, turn off a what? Oh, my God. And you know, my grandmother here, hold on. You know, the girl go tell my grandmother, and my God. Hello? Call
1: it. Embarrass you.
2: Brother CJ.
0: Yeah, man.
2: Then let me laugh till me cry. Then they say, well, what you going to post up on the big board? The man I just died up.
0: Me know, man. Them days, you know, all when you're not ugly, you know.
2: It's all about the big mouth, man. This man. I want to send somebody out there again if I meet our next big mouth, man. I laugh at work till I cry. My lady said, what she says? I say it's a joke. But I see that then make me laugh till I cry. And I lie. The woman said, well, what she going to suppose up by the big mouth, man? It's like the man I chuck her down.
0: He may have a GPS that time there.
2: And the big mouth man, I do it this morning. What do you think, brother CJ?
0: Yeah, man, I'm telling you. So, sister, then,
1: and you know, I'm listening.
0: So, the girl now, and you know, say the girl, tell me, grandmother, the girl say, Miss Nelly, Courtney, a big man. Courtney, a big man. Miss Nelly say, oh, you mean, say, Courtney, a big man? Talk to me. In a tell me, say, want a turn. The same thing when she repeat the same thing my grandmother say, I turn off a what? Lily wee with tail boy. I hear my grandmother no. I go and write Gloria. I go and tell Gloria say, when she get her permanent, send for him. Me no want him in my yard. Lord of mercy. This stone what me no want. Hide full up my pocket. Oh Lord of mercy. And them time they know, trust me, you know. A big thing for about 6 months, me the best behaving boy, no man.
1: Right.
0: Me not looking at granny face. Me can't look at my grandfather face. And I was just humble and quiet. And just a beg for the argument die down. And sometimes when it die down for all 1, 3 weeks, 4 weeks, something go come up back. Yes, y'all look turn off a woman. Go on, go on. Oh, Lord. Anything what me do. So them thing they help to keep me checking up. Because me know, say,
1: yes,
0: boy,
1: man.
0: If me even go hop one chuck, it a go come up. And them time that you believe, say, you commit some big crime, you know. I'm here to tell you, man, oh my goodness.
1: Exactly, brother, you're 100% right. You know, back in those times, man, those are, you know, if we could get back those times, no, it would be good.
0: Yes, man.
1: Because it would be have enough kids put in line in check.
0: That's
1: because
0: true.
1: My generation, no, brother CJ, they're different.
0: Uh-huh.
1: They like when we are grew up.
0: Uh-uh.
1: That's all, brother CJ. No, man, they're different, man, they have respect.
0: No.
1: Put you off. So, I find it bus trail wherever it is.
0: So,
1: you know, them mouth come like it upon a leash.
0: Yeah, man.
1: They're looking at your face and cut you out.
0: Yes, man. And you know, sometimes they're just them just regular talk, you know. Like them, I say, you know, yesterday I went to the mall and them have said the 4-letter word mall. And I'm saying to myself, and you're standing there and they're talking like that.
1: But CJ, things and time change now. A different generation now. You know?
0: Yeah, man. And some of them talk like that front of them parents too, you know?
1: That's right. And they don't correct them. That's what the problem is today.
0: Uh-huh.
1: Children don't have no respect. They just talk what they want to talk and they don't get no correction. They must learn to correct the child when this child is too small. You know? The Bible says, treat up the child in the way it should grow. When it departs, the child never. When they get old, they shall never depart from it. Train them up. It starts from in the house.
0: Yes.
1: Train them up. Yeah, man. Because when you train them up like that, when they go out to the public, then can disgrace their family. They know how to talk. Because
0: yes.
1: They was brought up in the womb. But they might be sitting in the body and forget it. And look at your ear and cut you out.
0: Yep. Them looking at your eye and tell a lie. Then tell lie dry and stare in your eye.
1: That's right. And not only that, brother CJ, if you even go report it to them parents take up to them and find out what caused the problem between you and the child.
0: That's
1: you know,
0: true.
1: That should be a reason why, you know, you report it to the parents of the child, but some of them, you know, take up for their own fitness. It, you know, and that's not right. You know?
0: No, that's true.
1: That's
0: I would
1: right
0: never.
1: You know?
0: No, yeah. Not take
1: you,
0: up
1: don't,
0: the...
1: you don't know the mother from the child. That you can't go so. No, sir.
0: Mm-mm. You can't take up for the person blindly. You can't do that.
1: Cannot do that at all.
0: I'm telling you, man. Mm-hmm. But you know what? We had fun growing up in a sister then because when I was growing up, right? I remember when I could recall good from about, say, 5 years old. And right. I remember 5 years old, I was in the infant school. And I remember when we go underneath the cellar and we are sing, cause them time they know. Then call it rock steady, you know. When you sing right. rock steady song, I sing, you sing, you know. You sing, mm-hmm. you can't sing rock steady song in front of your parents, them. That's what we call reggae now. And,
1: right.
0: and we hide and go underneath the cellar. And I remember we are singing, me not sing the song, "Hello, Carol, I'm depending on you." I mean, I tell you, say, yeah, boy, my friend, one guy with the calling Joe Man. I don't remember what the guy they look like again, you know. And Joe Man say, "I truly like Carol, you know." But I did. From I was 5 years old, I have a crush on Carol Henry.
1: Right.
0: 5 years old, you know.
1: Wonder she didn't know that.
0: She never know that. And when we go a big school together, we left a big school when we were like 6 going on 7. And me have a crush on Carol Henry. And when Carol Henry was about 10 years old, she leave the school. That time we were probably about grade 3. And Carol mm-hmm. Henry left school, man. And me tell her, say, the class cry, man. But me couldn't cry, you know, because if me cry, the boy, they go laugh after me and call me chicken. But guess what? You know, so when me go home, me go under my cell, I go cry for Carol Henry. I all know Carol Henry don't know, so me love her.
1: So how you get broken news to her if she knows you love her?
0: She don't know. I all know she
1: up
0: don't know.
1: Up till this day?
0: Up till today day, she don't know.
1: Wow.
0: But I wonder if she's listening, because I think she's somewhere in Florida. So I'm hoping that Carol Henry is listening.
1: Or she there for Facebook. You
0: yeah.
1: Probably find her up or look her up.
0: Yeah, man. That was the first girl I had a crush on, and then me have a crush on one. When she gone now, me start have a crush on one named Verona Nelson. And Verona Nelson leave shortly and go to Florida. And then me did have one crush on one girl named Dawn Wright. And we done the district, and Dawn Wright never know. Let me tell you something. Me ball the water for Dawn Wright. And she never know. Never know. And then I'm there until I leave and I go to Richmond Secondary School when I was 14. I may have one crush on one girl named Elizabeth Gooden. I may have a crush on Elizabeth Gooden from me at 14, 15, 16. And Elizabeth Gooden never know.
1: So why you never approach our brother CJ and make you know? At least to can know so you have a crush on her. Because
0: too
1: you
0: afraid.
1: Never know all them took me.
0: Me they too afraid. I may never have confidence in myself, say boy, me I go have the lyrics, you know?
1: Right. That's what always happened to someone, you know, when they like somebody they afraid for rejection.
0: Yes.
1: And rejection is a hell of a thing.
0: Mm-hmm.
1: You know? And that's why some of them draw back, because they say they approach the person and then the person embarrass them, you know. From that time, you know, they now go approach nobody again because they remember the rejection what they get, you know.
0: Yes, man. And then after me have the crush on Elizabeth now, I'm in a no way Elizabeth gone. So guess what happened now? When I left school and me at 16 now, this girl, she was like about 12 years old and she have a crush on me. And then, you know, I never know she have a crush. I remember one day we were coming from a cricket match and the girl said, "Well, I'm quoting you, must be tired, man. Let me help you carry the pad them." And the pad, mm-hmm. You know, the pad them or something where you tie them together and them are like a weight. And I said, "The girl carry the pad now." When she tired and she run, go put it on and say, "Give me the bat now." And she carry the bat. And when she, and then she carry the bat and then she carry the pad like a further and she come back and I said, she keep on helping me. So it's like, I remember one day my friends and I, when I was about 17, and mm-hmm. I said, so everybody, and them I said, boy, Courtney, now I no girlfriend, because all of my friends have girlfriend. Say, you want bridge, you know, no? Courtney, have so and so. I don't want to know how him know. Him know before me. Until I said, that little young pretty girl like me, I go watch her grow, you know?
1: And right.
0: I watch her grow. And when I come to America and go back to Jamaica, me still watch her grow. Me come back America, me go back to Jamaica, me watch her grow.
1: Wow. Wow.
0: Yes. And I remember when the first time I get a little kiss from her, she a big girl. And I know we just talk and hold on and talk. And all them years in America, me say me no want nobody. But guess what happened now? I promised her to go back to Jamaica. And the money wasn't there the Christmas. And I write her and tell her the summer the money wasn't there. And about 2 years I didn't go to Jamaica. And then me lose her. And you see when me lose her now?
1: You go crazy.
0: Yeah, what happened now? Me no known. Me say, yeah, what happened now? Me no want a woman. And I remember I was at work and this girl, this was an American girl, and she have a crush for me. And the girl would pass and pinch me on my butt. But I could, you know what me never like with the girl now? She have her one pants with two back pocket and they have flap. And she just put her hand, when she come in the morning time, she have her two one in her back pocket and a whistle. I couldn't take that something there. That something there just turned me off.
1: Boy.
0: Yeah, it just turned me off. And you know, say at one point, the girl vexed with me. The girl vexed with me at work because I didn't talk to her.
1: Well, you shouldn't tell her why the reason why.
0: But, you know, it's just that me never, you know, I'm a vex with her, you know. And can you imagine me a big boy and now no girlfriend? I'm a day in America, you know.
1: Mm-hmm.
0: And I remember, man, me start date somebody now. And me say, yes, I'm going to start date somebody. And then, you know, I did some, and then it never work out. It never work out. Because I remember, and I don't know what happened, but the girl asked.
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0: So we spot them there. 1305 East Gunny Road in a Bronx. That's 1305 East Gunny Road in a Bronx. Raise your head, press.
1: So when me, I said, they nah, no number. Give me a number, make me call them then now.
0: No, of course, they got number. You can call Jerry, he my manager and my friend. 646-234-8856. That's a Jerry. And then if you want to tailoring alteration or posteriness, you know, call Rolly. Yes, 646-538-2734. When we say Razor Express, then bad, then turn up. Your head are going to look distant, then gone.
2: Don't match short. Let me tell you something, sister. Then
3: that the girl, they will have that the girl will have experience, but
2: yes, she full of experience. So you mean, no, I said to myself, heaven sounding sweeter all the time. And I said that night, let me tell you something. We kiss till me more tired, and we have to stop and talk a little bit. And we kiss. So me, I said to myself, I said, boy, so all my bridging, them I tell my girlfriend, other vibes are. Yeah, man, other vibes are. So me say, well, me, you meet to myself, don't know, me, I don't know, me can't, me have girlfriend now. So, the next, so eventually, you know, when she walk her in, and you know, she come back out, and she say, one more kiss. And that I kiss the last 5 minutes. Every time I drop her, she come back out, one more kiss, but I'm more than kiss the girl did want, but me never know. Cause
3: right.
2: Me did slow. So
3: yeah, because she was experienced and you was unexperienced.
2: Yes, the girl had experience. So the next day, you know, man, I said, boy, me could wait. Me get up the morning, you know, early from about 5 o'clock. And me hear this song I play upon the radio. You may be a million miles away. Please believe me when you hear me say, I love you. And you me start think about all the girl I go out town left me. I'm a ball, you know. Me a crying, me a crying early morning, and me couldn't go back to lay down. And me get up, man, and me go look hood the morning. And me come back, and me full up the drum of water. And me tell you, man, me climb the breadfruit tree. And when morning, me roast the breadfruit, then me start for me granny never have put the breadfruit on fire. So everybody me help auntie clean, sweep up the yard. So me hear me granny, I say, boy.
3: Yeah, have to clear your head.
2: Yeah, I wonder what happened to Courtney. I wonder if I dead him, I go dead. Because one lady say, I saw when her son did I go dead, his son get up and do everything. And me I hear when she says so in the evening now, man, I want from about 3 o'clock I go for go put on my clothes, you know. And I say, right. No, I'm not ready yet. And about 5 o'clock, you know, I go out and I see the girl, you know, man, and the girl walk up to me and the girl smile, you know. And the girl put her hand in my chest and say, you see what happened last night? Carly said it never happened because I'm not chat to one shoes boy. I know somebody in a district in farm for me, you know.
3: Wow.
2: And you know, so you say, me have to watch the girl all summer, you know. And know what take place. And me say, every time I see nobody talk to her, me vex and go underneath myself and go ball. And you see that? That's one of the main reasons we set me back why me no want chat to nobody, because me fall in love the same night, you know. Me fall in love the same night. I tell you, man, say, but God is good still. God didn't know a reason why me keep me.
3: God was in the making at the same time, but you never see it yet. But God was at the fire of you.
2: Yes. Yes,
3: yeah,
2: man.
3: But you see what God do now? God make you get a beautiful wife, Sister Ivy.
2: Amen to that.
3: Yeah, and beautiful children and so on. So all of that, we in a go after, Brother CJ. God was have enough things in store for you. I read the outline, but you never see it.
2: Yes, me never see it. Never see it.
3: Yeah.
2: Never see it.
3: Never see the picture, but thank God.
2: Let me tell you something, man. Enough time, you know, I remember, right? There was a young lady in Jamaica. She listened to your program. She listened, no problem. And, you know, I went to her house, but she was living with an older man. And when I go to Jamaica now, me and my brethren stay at her house, because I was my brethren's sister. And I never know said the girl like me. But there was a girl next door where me take my time, I put in a little application, but it never worked out. So one day, about 2 years later, I was at my house all by myself. The doorbell ring. When me look at the girl coming out up and say, where is the Courtney? Me have to surprise you. And she come and me go in my room and she sit on the bed and me play music and we talk and everything. And she say, me I go home now here. And she go home. And my phone ring, bling. I say, what? Well, she say, me like how me come at your house and you scan me. I'm like, what? What? Me never know said the girl like me. I, as we say though, like some people can pick up on things like that. No, because you may grow up in a district where we have a lot of girls who we and them just talk good, and we go a pipe together, we go a bush together, you know. Like I'll say, no, say somebody dying at the district now, and you may never afraid. Then we ask if we walk them home, and we just walk them home, and we just start normal. So I thought it was one of those situations.
3: Right.
2: But you know
3: she wanted more than that.
2: She wanted more than that. And I tell her what happened. When her sister come up, I was the one, me and her brother and her mother and father go pick her up at the airport. So long after a family relative of there died. That time I married already. I'm gonna live with her.
3: Right.
2: So when we go up there now, and you know, I gave a speech at the wedding, at the funeral.
3: Right.
2: So when I come down, you them know no, why Courtney, you go far away, you know, because you and I sister, all of me like you, you would even pay attention to me, and you're so shy, you would even pay attention to me. Say you did a sister talk about that, me guy host and scan me. And I'm saying, like, can you imagine the two sisters have a crush on me? I could not see that from a mile coming.
3: But thank God you didn't see from a mile coming, because God knows it'll be trouble. That'd
2: yes.
3: Be a disaster.
2: It would have been a disaster, that's true.
3: Yeah.
2: It could have been.
3: It would have been two sisters fight over one person.
2: Yep, it would have been so. But
3: You don't want no headache like that.
2: I know, because one time I got party, you know. So we invite, both of us was dating two girls up in Connecticut. Both of them was in college and on campus, man. And then come to the party. But then, no, me never know, said them a come. And so we invite two other girls. And let me tell you something. Me have left the music. You know me love to play music. Me have left from around the set. I have somebody a play pure foolishness and me and Howard stand up at the gate. You see all when party gate let off in a hall in the 1 o'clock, me and Howard still the gate. And when some people come, we now collect again, we let them, but me and Howard couldn't move. And me say
3: we freeze.
2: So when the college girl them say, all right, then take care. Bye bye. We could even walk them to them car. And then now, you know, when them gone, it was like a relief. But the party never nice, because the music selection was bad. That's how the people them say, boy, Volvo, if I them think they are gone, me no come back on the more dance. Because one thing with me, you know, when me gone, it was like a relief. But the party never nice, because the music selection was bad. That's how the people them say, boy, Volvo, if I them think they are going, me no come back on the more dance. Because one thing with me, you know, when me in the dance hall days, me was a great selector. Great, great, great.

0: memory lane. Of
1: yeah, memory lane.
0: And what you are saying is just all about memory lane. You know,
1: yes, man.
0: Those were back in the days, and now it's present tense. Now it's now. You know.
1: There yeah. you go. There you
0: we
1: go.
0: We don't want nobody try to take it in the wrong context.
1: Yes, some
0: you know,
1: people
0: are talking about that. So that was you're talking about the past.
1: We're way talking way about back, the past.
0: From Johnny Kill Philip, we over bridge, we back down gully.
1: There
0: yeah.
1: you go.
0: So now. Yeah, no, we are just talking reality talk.
1: There you go, reality talk. We're yeah. different yeah. days now, man. Different days now. You
0: that's
1: know,
0: right.
1: and so sometimes when I see some people at the foolishness, I may say, been there, done that. And never
0: done
1: so
0: that.
1: Stupid like them too, because one of the mistakes what them make. Them tell woman all kind of lie. You know, say one at a time when me have three girlfriend, right? Number one don't know no number two, but number two know about number one.
0: Right.
1: Number two don't know about number three, but number three know about number two and number one.
0: Right.
1: Yeah, I saw me used to drop it. I may be honest, and sometimes, you know, me have girlfriend who me tell them, say, boy, you know, I'm seeing somebody and I'm not married, but I'm seeing somebody. And I say, boy, me no want nobody way and I see nobody and we have somebody already. And you just back off. And when you back
0: they
1: off, sister, then, you know, hen, sister, then, them like, some. I remember this girl said to me, say, not because we are not friend, we can't go to the movie. And me go make a mistake and go movie. God have mercy, we end up a Broadway. And then girls are crazy because then the yeah, same man. Girl will decide say she nah going on a competition. Call me up and cry about what me go do because I'm in love with you and you have so and so. So you have to stop talk to so and so. I hear me to myself, no, Lord have mercy. She fall in love with me. Me not mm-hmm. have me back off because me no want fall back in love. Because
0: yeah, see, you have to do that.
1: Yeah.
0: Back off same time.
1: Yeah, man, I used to afraid. So a lot of girls know right now. Sometimes me on the radio, and I pray that some of those girls not listening to the program, because me not tell them the truth. I never do them bad, but me break their heart. But I didn't do it intentionally.
0: You never do it intentionally, but now you learn from your mistake and everything. So even if they are listening, you can still say it. Whosoever me was dating back in the days, I am so sorry. I'm breaking your guy's heart. It was not meant intentionally, but please forgive me. That's all.
1: Amen.
0: And because really and truly, then the person they move on a long time and probably married and after and all over the globe.
1: Yeah, man. Yep, they move on and but some of them will say, we hear me and I say, watch him now. They pan radio talk and look what he do to me. You know, but you know, believe me. And then again, I was young because as me say, my bro, about 24, me broke out. About 20,
0: yeah.
1: About 23, me broke out. Me broke out at 23, mm-hmm. and me meet Ivy when me was like 28, going on 29. So me never bad for long.
0: Exactly, but you didn't still need to know enough things. You know, you was an experience, you know?
1: Yes.
0: Enough things you never know. Yeah. And,
1: never know.
0: I know you know a lot, thank God.
1: There you go.
0: You're not going to make the same mistake again what you did in the past.
1: No, yeah. No. And so.
0: That's why this. Eh?
1: Go ahead.
0: No, that's why you say, no matter what will happen in life, everybody learn from it. Learn from your past mistakes in a relationship. That means, say, you're getting older and wiser. So therefore, you know, go back down the same memory road where you did been before, you know, because
1: exactly.
0: God already give you wisdom and he show you enough things that take you out of danger. So you know, where if you go, far, where if you go.
1: Exactly. You know, say, I'm a person like this, I used to travel to Jamaica and like, say, for example, I'm going to Kingston. There is a place then called Georgia where me used to go boom ride. So every time me pass, you know, me always call, people always there. It's not like that anymore, but people always stand up on a Georgia. And right. Me always stop and pick up people. I say, me not pick up no man for them rob me. I always pick up girls.
0: Mm-hmm.
1: And I always, sometimes me have all four or five girls that drive to Kingston. And when me come back, there was a place in Constant Spring. I remember one night.
0: Yeah, about Constant Spring.
1: Yeah, man. One night I was, Sister Ivy and I was staying at her cousin.

0: Vineyard Town. But Ivy's never want to come a country the night. And I say, boy, I say, Ivy, so I say, me have to go pick up some key, and you know, and we're leaving for foreign the next morning. So then, so they if some all day me I make up my mind, you know, whether for go country or not. And in the 6 o'clock bells, me make up my mind when there were a lot of traffic on the Kansan Spring Road. And when me get out and I come to halfway tree road, Kansan Spring, when me reach Kansan Spring, this nice girl beg me a ride, and she come and she sit in the front of the car in the van with me, and it's like we were just talking, and she asks me where me from. So I say I'm from St. Mary. She said, but how me not know you? Me should not where? So I say I'm from Dean Pen. She said, how me not know you? We're talking and everything. And so at one point there is a place in Friendship Gap where me can't pass the sun stop, and me stop and me buy fried chicken. Me ask her what she want, and she get her fried chicken and soda and eat, and then me drop her off. She was going to a place named Anatabi, and me drop her off at Georgia. And she probably has said to herself, say, that boy I must be funny, you know, because she look nice in her nice short dress and everything. And you know, so tell you what I do. I didn't even look over on the legs them, because the legs them did look pretty. But I didn't even look. I just hold my head straight and talk normal, because all I wanted was just a company. You know, I mean, no, said that girl until to the day. She must have said, boy, that man, they will give me the ride, they did funny.
1: Yeah, not only that, Bessie, you don't want to get distraction.
0: No, can't do that. You can't do that.
1: You don't want to get distracted and go off on the wrong path. And then when you find yourself, do certain things, it damage already, it already. And what happened, can't come back.
0: Exactly. Because I used to have some girlfriends, you know, where me and them, we not together, but me just have them number. So when me a play out, me just call them up. So the advantage that I have when we have party in White Plains, before the party start, me have a whole bunch of family up at Connecticut, and it come like a mostly girls. So sometime when the party start, 15 girls in at the party, and every man call, man, hey, be a woman Volvo have over there. And by the time 10, 11 o'clock, the place ram up. Yes, man. So me always have a lot of girlfriend. And even in radio, me have more girlfriend than man friend.
1: That's the type of person you were, you know?
0: Yeah, that's the kind of person I am.
1: Yeah. But thank God, brother CJ, for everything, you know?
0: Yes,
1: man.
0: It's
1: good, so, it good sometimes to talk about the past, because the past don't defile the future.
0: Amen.
1: You know, it's just the past. You know,
0: amen.
1: To let people know where you come from, because everybody have a past. And
0: there
1: you
0: go.
1: Think of the past. You have to remember the past, because the past is the one that, you know, have to always put you in check, in line at all times.
0: Yes, man.
1: Yeah.
0: So to God be the glory. So Sister Denden, it's always a pleasure, man.
1: I was a pleasure talking to you every time, my brother. Have it locked.
0: All right, keep it locked.
1: Listen to the program.
0: All right, man. And it make work light. It make work light.
1: No, me home, you know.
0: Oh, you're home, okay.
1: I work until Wednesday, so me have it locked and listen.
0: Okay, yeah. To God be the glory. Where you lock on your phone? On your phone or on the Google Play? You have one of those Alexa or Google Play?
1: Me have a Google Play. Me a little fan. Remember the app you have?
0: Yes,
1: you
0: know, yes.
1: The app I me have.
0: Okay. Yeah man.
1: And me a little fan for me app. Yeah.
0: All right. So big up yourself,
1: okay,
0: Sister Denden.
1: Big up yourself every time, your Sister Ivy, and each and everyone out there. Be blessed. Yeah.
0: God bless.

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I'm telling you, God is great. I said we went down to memory lane. Sister Denden and I went down to memory lane. I tell you, man, that's why it's good, you know, when you come out to the banquet, you know. Because I tell you what, it bring back memories.

0: I say, man, when you all on all 55, 60, 70, 80, and you sit down and relax and think about the days of the banquet, man, you will enjoy those days, man. Blessing, blessing.
1: Blessing to Brother CJ, Sister Ivy, and CJ Gospel with Happiness. I'm here listening from the start, you know, don't think I'm not here listening. I hear everything you have to say. But I just decided to call in now, and that you're not enjoying these gospel songs you're playing, okay?
0: To God be the glory.
1: And God, just continue to do what you're doing and do what you know God wanted to do. That's it, all right?
0: Yes, come again, ma'am. That song. All right, one more time from the top of Sister Olive the Dancer. I'm telling you, I tell you, Sister Olive the Dancer, are you alone of the thing locked up? Are you and Sister Benz and Sister Denden alone of it locked up in a Sister Olive? I tell you.
1: Maybe plenty listening, like how I was listening, I never called.
0: maybe, because Brother Goody, belly full, you know, and car full. Dana Radio car full. And Sister Jenny Bless car full. So everybody car full. I tell you, man, God bless you, Sister Olive the Dancer.
1: But CJ, I like your spirit when you come on for food, you know, because that's what me craze over my food, you know.
0: Of course.
1: You know, so if me, you know, okay, you see, when I used to be living in furnished room and with the other people,
0: yes.
1: You know, sometimes me hungry, me cry, because me can't get to go to the kitchen go cook.
0: Yes.
1: And I pop a piece of challah in my room. Jesus, for me serious for the food world, so better CJ.
0: But now you cook when you want, you
1: Lord
0: eat when you want.
1: No, me just wash.
0: I tell you, man, you eat a half of yam.
1: I try to put in all of me salt, better CJ.
0: Yeah, man, all in tough, half of yam and dumpling.
1: Jesus, man, right now, if I tell you yesterday, nine cornmeal and dumpling, me I cook them, nine with a whole wheat.
0: Aye.
1: And it's chicken.
0: Yeah, man, how you do? You fry the chicken and brown stew it?
1: I'm planting. Yeah, I get in a habit of cutting mine very small now and kind of brown it on a little.
0: Yes.
1: And then after that now, you know, that little hitch from the bottom, they give it a color and we just cover it down with my seasoning.
0: Yes, man.
1: Yeah, man, I love my a little bit of CJ.
0: Mm-hmm.
1: Me love me belly, but me know who me eat from and me know me eat, you know?
0: Yes, man, that's good, man. You see, let me tell something.
1: When you touch, that's why me tell a man, you know, not because you see a person lickly, you believe them not eat, that they might want to really eat. But we burn off our calories, Brother CJ.
0: Yeah, man.
1: And the calories we burn off, that's why we don't put on weight. We burn it off because we're full up of energy and all of that. Anyway, Brother CJ, I'm here, Locke, all right?
0: Yes, Sister Olive the Dancer.
1: All right, okay.

I know he cares for me. I'm telling you, man, sometimes I worry. I'm telling you, man, but you know what? He cares for me, man. He cares for me. I just love this song. I just love this song. I want to let you know that the Healing Stream Ministry, they will be having their Healing Ministry meeting, yes man, that right there in Mount Vernon this Friday, Saturday and Sunday. Yeah man, 47 South 5th Avenue, Mount Vernon, New York. And of course this Friday is going to be from 5 p.m. until and Saturday 5 p.m. until, and Sunday starting at 10 a.m. Sunday morning. Yeah man, so the Healing Stream Ministry, yes man, they will be having their healing service this weekend, Friday, Saturday, Sunday, Friday night starting at 5, and of course Sunday starting at 5, no, Friday starting at 5, Saturday starting at 5, Sunday will be 10 a.m. in the morning. So for those of you that come into the dinner banquet, you can still go out there 10 a.m. in the morning and plenty of time for over and come out to the banquet. Yes, man, I'm telling you, God is a great God. It's the CJ Gospel Hour Family Movements. And I just love this song, man, because sometimes we worry, you know. Sometimes we worry, man. And I tell you, I don't know why, as Christians, so we not for worry, but the human side of us, you worry sometimes, you know, man. But we're praying and ask God to take away the spirit of fear from me. I know that there are some people that don't worry, you know, man. And sometimes I listen to some people say, boy, me no make nothing bother me. And I say, thank you, Jesus. I want to be at the level where you're at, but I'm not there yet. Sometimes I worry. I tell you, man, and I love this song, man. This one of these songs that I just love this song. I'm telling you. I really would love to play this one on Sunday and my birthday. But if Sister Ivy is not on jury duty this Friday, you know, say I'll be playing this one because I'll be celebrating my birthday celebration this Friday on the airways. And then Sunday we're going to be in the building, man. You know, sometimes, you know, when you listen to some people's birthday, you know, and you hear everybody just calling them, you hear a lot of pastors call them, you hear a lot of singers call them, a lot of people, but you know, them never do that for me yet. And maybe one or two person might call me, can say, Adrian Cunningham and Jabez, we call in, and if Minister Desmond White have a time, we call in. We know Minister Patrick Reed shy, so he not go call in, so he get a pass on that. I'm telling you, God is great all the time.

Sometimes when the ticket them sale got slow, sometimes you worry. Daddy cares, he cares

I said the Harlem Church of New York City. Of course, that's Brother Goody Sister Camber Church. I said they will be having their third annual fish fry. At 920 East 216 Street, Bronx, New York, starting from 11 a.m. until, I said, music provided by the CJ Gospel Entertainment. And the fish fry tickets, they are $35. And remember, Pastor Denise will be having her CD released on August 1st at the Grace Deliverance Church in the

I say one day next week, Sister Denise and I can talk about it. I say Pastor Denise can call me next week. We have a little chit chat. And she can tell us a little about what's going on. I know that he cares for me. And do remember, people, on Sunday, August the 9th, Pastor Tanisha will be having her first annual gospel dinner banquet at Eastwood Manor, 3371 Eastchester Road in the Boogie Down Bronx. And I'm looking forward to see friends, family, and neighbor and stranger. Music provided by the CJ Gospel Entertainment. MC will be Sister Ivy, and a featuring Pastor Jabez, Minister Patrick Reed, and also to Rapper Malachi. I won't call himself again, Saint Malachi will be there, man. And I'm telling you, say Eastwood Manor go turn up loud. Eastwood Manor will be turning up louder. I'm telling you, man. And remember the Healing Stream Ministry this weekend, Friday, Saturday, Sunday. Friday starting from 5 p.m. until, and Saturday 5 p.m. until, and Sunday 10 p.m. I'm telling the man, so check them out. I'm telling you one more time from the

And do remember Icon. Yes, Icon. You have the Icon Barbershop now, right there at yeah, man, you have the Icon Barbershop right there at 1425 East Gunnell Road. Yes, man, right there at the near to the corner of Fenton, near to the corner, near to the restaurant. And the man is a man of many art. The man is a chef, him is a barber, and he's a young man. He's a man that just working in the community, man. And you have to appreciate when you see young people are roll up their head, you know. I tell you, man, so check out Icon Barber and also dress, I'm sorry, ear dressing shop. Yes, man, they will be ready. You see them pass you and the man a cut here. So God is good, man. So check out 1425 Gunnell Road. That's the Icon Barber Shop. I'm telling the man, and you're speaking of 3048 Fenton Avenue in the Boogie Down Bronx, and of course is the Icon Caterers. Yes, man, Icon Caterers, and they cater for all occasion, man, for wedding, banquet, they cater for repast, christening, any function that you're having, man, and it involves food, they cater, and they have lunch, breakfast, and dinner, and the food good. And I tell you, if you go out there and catch them with the fried dumpling, it nah, no grease. The fried dumpling, them just nice, I'm telling you, man, and the food good. So check out Icon Jamaican Restaurant, and you can give them a call, you know, at 347-843-8320. Check out Icon. I'm telling you, music.

0: I'll tell you, man. I say, guess what? I got a call. Well, I want to talk about Golden Ring Jamaican Restaurant. I'm telling you, let me take you from the top one more time for Sister Denden. Golden Ring Jamaican Restaurant, 4342 White Plains Road, where the food is great, man. The food is great. So you can check out Golden Ring Jamaican Restaurant. And of course, you can ask her Sister Anne-Marie. Yes, man. And I tell you, you can ask her Sister Joy, Sister Velma, and of course, Sister, and also Chef Saint Mary, and the food is great, man. They have pasta needham special, which is the stew peas with the pork, and they got my special with the sliced fish with something, especially when they have brown stew fish gravy. That are my number one thing. And if, like, say now, say I go out there and them have the nice soft yam and banana, I need a caramel dumpling or whole wheat dumpling, and them have like a cook up salt fish, I make them throw the cook up salt fish pan help on it, and then me just get the fry fish on top of that. Oh, it off the hook. I tell you, say them fry fish good, you know. Them fry fish good over Golden Ring Jamaican Restaurant. So check them out, man. And I tell you, they have manners, discipline, and good behavior. And they have breakfast, lunch, and dinner. I'm telling the man, God is great. And remember, for all your furniture repairs, man, give Kenrick the Furniture Doctor a call. Kenrick will repair your furniture for you, man, and they make it brand new again. And I know some of y'all, even though it's early, some of y'all prepare for a Thanksgiving or a Christmas dinner. And I said, boy, I may have to go buy a new dining room. Said, no, man, you see all the couch them, and rewrap the couch them for you, put on nicer fabric than we come with. Make it brand new again, because some of you have some stuff, you know, they're strong, but the kids them kind of, some of these kids them sometimes, little accident go on, then we night. And sometimes big people sit down the night and dream, say, them a guy bathroom, you know, and little accident go on too. So, guess what? Kenrick will change it up, change up the fabric for you, and if you have to put nicer sponge while I'm do it to make it more fluffier, him do all of that, man. And I tell you, him fix up when him look on the furniture, when you look on your couch and see how the couch look good again and brand new and strong, and you don't have to pay half as much money as you pay before. Check out Kenrick the Furniture Doctor. And I tell him, remember one time, you know, man, when Kiana was a little girl, she was an acrobat. When Kiana was about 6, Kiana broke down the bed. Cause Kiana just jump up and boom, music.
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0: Minister Claver Chowder, Minister Peninsulin, Minister Dwight Chowder, Stacey Elevated Wilson, Minister O'Dane Roden, Brother Rudy and Marsha Jack. 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
5: 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And

0: and just come and just play some nice music in your basement, in your living room, in your den. Some people kind of have them like a veranda and then fence it in where it's warm. We can go out there and just set up the little thing and just play some nice music and you enjoy yourself. So just give Brother CJ a call, 914-830-7989. And remember, this coming Sunday, the place to be, Eastwood Manor, 3371 East Chester Road in the Boogie Down Bronx. I'm looking forward to see friends, family, neighbor, stranger, everyone come and support, man. Music, music. I know Sister Denden love that one, yeah. I know Sister Benzie Box love this one. I know Sister Clark love this one. I want to big up to Jackie and Tony and everyone. I'm going to want to big up to them pastor too, because our nice lady. Shanna Ozzy. Blessing, blessing. Blessing. Talk to me, Carla.
1: Minister CJ, birthday celebration is here once again. Go all over the world and go tell your friends. Minister CJ, birthday party is here once again. Minister CJ, birthday party is here once again. Tell your husband, tell your brother, tell your sister, tell your friend, and also bring the wonderful children. Minister CJ, birthday party is here once again. It's here once again. Where's going to be Minister CJ in the elegant?
2: Could you possibly rewind and come again?
0: I'm telling you. You turn up now with pocketbook. I guess a pocketbook. Guess what? Pocketbook, you know that you scare me, man. Because guess what? Me say me not hear from nobody. And pocketbook always bring a luck, bring a piece of blessing. A pocketbook used to be the first person to pick up our ticket, you know. And me not hear from pocketbook. And me say, you remember pocketbook? Me always tell you, oh, you, when you pick up your ticket first, so me know say the thing I go sell off.
1: Mr. CJ. I was just listening to, I think it's James, and where it says in I think three or one of them, I don't remember right now, where it's the Lord keep me. If he keep me by now on the 26th, you understand, and breath is still in my chest, beating, you know the pocketbook got to be there. Shall be there, must be there, will be there.
0: Come as on, long as the blood is running warm in your vein. Now when the blood runs warm in your vein. We know pocketbook is on the game. And pocketbook is gonna rock. And pocketbook gonna do her dancing. And pocketbook love to have fun.
1: Minister CJ, I'm coming to enjoy myself. I'm coming to celebrate with you, right?
0: Yes, man.
1: Earth Strong Day. And what age again? What, 64?
0: I'm going to be 64. The last year, the last year before me turn senior citizen. Because next year, me a senior citizen.
1: So I'm coming to celebrate with you. But with you and your beautiful bride. And
0: yes,
1: your family,
0: ma'am,
1: that's going to be there. But also, I'm coming to just enjoy myself and celebrate. You know what I mean? Just giving God thanks while I'm there. Because I always do. It's a mixer for me, you know. It's a mixer for me. You know what I mean?
0: Yes, ma'am.
1: All the wonderful things that God has been doing in my life. So I'm going to be there enjoying myself, just giving God thanks to and dancing for the Lord. Because he has been good. He has
0: Amen.
1: Been good to pocketbook. You know what I mean?
0: Yes,
1: so I'm coming,
0: ma'am,
1: to enjoy myself. And Minister CJ, I'm not coming by myself. My little second born is going to accompany me.
0: Wow. Wow. That's great. That's great.
1: Yes. Yes. She's coming. My little, my Angelina.
0: You like a pocketbook.
1: She's coming with me.
0: You like a pocketbook.
1: Yes. The second pocketbook. She's coming. The big one, you know, she has a lot on her plate. You know what I mean? So I can't get her to go nowhere that much, you know.
0: Yes.
1: But my little one is coming. Because remember, school is out. Okay?
0: Yes.
1: So she's coming with me. But Minister CJ, I can't wait, Minister CJ. So how you feel? It's here. It's finally coming down, you know what I mean?
0: But you know, you see, but let me tell you something, pocketbook. You see, by you making this a call, it just come like somebody call and say, Brother CJ, book me for a table at 10. That's you're that important, you know. That's your call, me and me feel good. Come here, say,
1: Lord.
0: Yes, to me say, say boy, you. A lot of regular people like our pocketbook now go come. I mean, oh, I say, oh
1: no,
0: my goodness,
1: no, no, no,
0: the thing.
1: You know, and as I said, I just said, if the Lord keep me minister CJ and I'm healthy and nothing come, let me knock wood, I will be there. I will be there. Unless something, you know, we don't know what got back.
0: Unless the rapture. If the rapture not come,
1: know,
0: you will be there.
1: I'm speaking life over me. I'm going to be okay.
0: Yes.
1: I'm speaking life.
0: Amen. Unless the rapture come. But if the rapture don't come, you
1: yes,
0: will be there.
1: Yes, minister CJ, right. Is either the rapture or, you know, him close eyes. And take home. And I know he's not going to do that right now because he's still got a lot for pocketbook to do. He's still got a lot. And for me to love on him and praise him and worship him and live holy, I fear him. You know what I mean? So he needs me here. I'm his hands on his feet. So he needs me here still. And I'm so glad for that. Minister CJ, me can't wait to know. Minister CJ, trust me, man. My feel say, your thing are going to sell off. My feel is going to sell off, man.
0: Wow.
1: What do you think?
0: Boy,
1: my feel is going to sell off, man.
0: I have a feeling it's going to sell off. But you know, you want to see, more movements. More want to hear more people like Al. Pocketbook call me and say, yes, Brother CJ, I will be there. More want people like Brother Samson call me and say, yes, I will be there. More want some people like Al, Brother Wally called me and say, yes, I will be there. Yes, man. I'm telling the man. My want all sister Antoinette. Brother CJ, I will be there. My want all Jenny Bless friend out of Queens, where she named Punsimela, Francella, or what you want to call it. Say, yes, Brother CJ, I will be there. Not only coming by myself, I'm bringing somebody. Yes, man. I want all like all say banquet joined up in Connecticut and say, Brother CJ, I will be there with a bunch of us. Mo want all Debbie and Defeated say, Brother CJ, me and mommy and a whole crew will be there. You know what I mean? At that, me want you. Mo want Sharon Lexus call me up and say, me and Icy, me and Grace and me and the crew will be there. Yes, man. Me want all some bishop call me. Mo want Bishop Martin say, Brother CJ, oh, you could book me for 10. Yes, man. And that is a Brother CJ, may I bring Arlene and may I bring some more parishina? Yes, man. I saw me want to hear it. More you all, my new friend Doreen say, I'm going to be there. I'm going to be there. Yes, man. I them think they more want to hear.
1: But picture this minister CJ, it's not too late. We still got time.
0: Yes,
1: we still got time for all these names that you have mentioned, you know, roll call. We still got time for, you know, all these people still can call in by now. Today is just, you know, Monday. So there's time. And, you know, to me, I always witness this with my eyes. I've witnessed this at a lot of events, full event, me as I was.
0: Yes,
1: ma'am. When at the door, you know what I mean? You just people are coming in, just have come from nowhere. Like,
0: yes, ma'am.
1: You know the word in your wife, you expect the unexpected. You know what I mean? So
0: yes,
1: you may never know. Maybe
0: never
1: you don't
0: know.
1: See these people yet, but maybe that's the time when I'm just saying, you know what? Maybe I'm just surprising. You know what I mean? And you may never know. Go ahead.
0: Yeah, man. I'm looking forward for good surprise like this, man.
1: Yeah, because I've seen it with my two eyes. Couple time where your wife was even like, she was shocked. You know what I mean? And then, you know, that's when she get busy. You know, she have the whole in her heart. That's when she get busy. And then I have to find all the chairs and the table and ask the other guests them if them can just, you know, move up a little bit to make space for others. You know what I'm saying? So, you know, it's not far gone. It's not far gone. There's a lot of time still for all the names that I just mentioned can just, you know, and you don't know that, you know, you don't know if they were not coming. You don't know that because they never told you that, right?
0: No,
1: you have not heard from them. So
0: right.
1: We cannot say they're not coming. We cannot, because you didn't hear from me for a while. And
0: yes,
1: we're winding down. I know you hear from me.
0: You know me hear from pocketbook. Me feel
1: there.
0: Good. You have some. I'm not telling you to keep pocketbook. Me miss you on the dance floor right now.
1: Because I'm busy. That's why. But sorry, go ahead.
0: Me miss you on the dance floor, man. Because me see, when all your rock and sister Roche, Wall Joshua and a rock and pocketbook,
1: yeah.
0: Just a scam. And certain children, yeah. Me play it, you know. I'm from pocketbook start rocking whole floor. It's like your dancing is so contagious, man. Once you go out there and a rock, other people just join you.
1: This is a Middle CJ, I got it. You see, I have to enjoy myself when I come to look my phone event, you know. Maybe miss it a one time or a two time just recently started happening. But there is reason and a serious reason. That which I will never get into.
0: Yes,
1: but
0: ma'am.
1: I, you know, it's happened, things happen. Things like that happen. Look my phone event, you know. Maybe miss it a one time or a two time just recently started happening. But there is reason and a serious reason. That which I will never get into.
0: Yes,
1: but
0: ma'am.
1: I, you know, it's happened, things happen. Things like that happen. But for your birthday, Minister CJ, I

0: gonna be wifey.
1: You no, me, me go play music and guess who I go play to? And Pastor Tanisha go play and Sister Ivy I go play.
0: Mr. Z, don't put Pastor Tanisha on this party now. Seriously, I talk truth?
1: Yeah, man, me talk truth, man. Them I go play, man.
0: Really? You shopping music? Sorry?
1: Yeah, man, she go play some music, too.
0: Why Why That's gonna sell off.
1: I look here, no. She go say, she go take the mic and say, good evening, everyone. I say, good evening, everyone. Kingdom Builders, CJ Gospel, our family. I'll be here playing some music on the turntable. And there we go. There we go. Jesus is my deliverer. Jesus is my deliverer. And she'll take a mic and say, and she'll go do this. She'll do this. She'll do this.
2: Could you possibly rewind and come again?
1: And she take the mic, you know, and she said, hey, look here. I want to get up and rock, you know. I want to do so. I want to do so, no. When me do so, pocketbook follow me, do so, no. And she go just rock and say, I want to do so.
0: I'm gonna say, catch the mix.
1: Catch the mix.
0: Catch the mix. Because I heard it a few times. Catch the mix.
1: You yes, man. I mean?
0: So I believe it's gonna be. You know, it's gonna be. Heaven's gonna open upon and everything still up. And as I said, Minister, see, I know when your event are come up. Minister, say you get worried or stressed so much. You got a little concern, but it always, you know, when I get this, always turn out good.
1: Yes, man, and I don't know why. I want to go smooth. I want to have 2 weeks before I sell 150 tickets. So I can breathe easy and I say, if I don't sell no more, I know say it all right. But it not happen, so.
0: The next day after the event, when we call him, because I always call him. When I call him as a minister, CJ, what do you have to say? And he was like, why? I see, just, you know, I have words to say, you know, because I never know, you know, you always like, you know what I mean? You don't know what to really say, because you never expected it was going to be so wonderful, you know.
1: Yes, man. And you know one of the events that surprised me, too?
0: I'm worried. I was saying, look how you get worried, Minister CJ, look there.
1: Yeah, man.
0: Turn out good.
1: Yeah, man, Valentine's Day, I had to put down table, I think. And I said, wow. Look at that here.
0: That one I was able to make. I think yeah. That was it. But you did? Wow.
1: Right. We had to put down table and I said, wow. Look at that here. That? Yeah, man.
0: See that? But I can't wait. I just can't wait. I know I'm on the 26th, right? The 26th.
1: Mm-hmm.
0: And I came with Minister CJ and as I said, my daughter's going to be there.
1: Yes,
0: I
1: man.
0: I can't wait for the music. And then Queen B, you know what I mean? She is the wife of many hats. She got MC, right? She got MC?
1: Yes, man. She got MC. She got wear many hats.
0: So, I don't know where she got come with because, trust me, Queen B, she built like that. You know what I mean? She built like that, man. She gifted like that. You know, so I don't know what she's going to come, but anytime she MC something with the CJ, I'm always in stitches. You know what I mean? I'm always in stitches because she's funny like that. Because she built like that.
1: Yes,
0: you know
1: man.
0: And she's solid like that. Since I was solid like that. But I can't wait. So for my ticket, I think it's gonna be at the door when I get there with your wife.
1: All right.
0: Yeah, Angelina ticket. So I think it's gonna be at the door because usually I get it from my, you know, sweet little friend Sister Rochi, but I don't know if I'm gonna able to make it there.
1: Right.
0: You know what I mean? I don't. So if I do, but if I don't, it's gotta be at the door when I get there for me and my daughter.
1: All right, that's good, man.
0: You know
1: just
0: mean?
1: The fact that you're going to be there, you make my day, man. You make my day. I tell you what happened. You not only make my day, you make my week.
0: Oh, thank you. I appreciate that. No, Mama, I'm worse. I wasn't able to make the last one. I got to come to this one. Eastern Manor, you know, the last time it was, what's his name? The Mother's Day thing.
1: Mother's Day.
0: Yeah, the mother with Patrick.
1: Patrick, your marvelous goodly. The pre Mother's Day dinner banquet. Yes.
0: That one, man. Telling your man. The one they said, you know, it is me telling man. It. I enjoy myself.
1: Yes, man.
0: I enjoy myself, and me telling man, the music was well on fire. Trust me, it was on fire. You did well with the music, Minister CJ. May I tell you, man?

0: The music is a blaze. It is a blaze. And Sister Ivy do an awesome job.
1: Yes,
0: she do an awesome job. Because she did MC, you know. And
1: yes,
0: you know, she was the MC, right?
1: Yes, and she was the MC.
0: She did an awesome job. And I'm not telling her, man, she made me laugh. You know what's up? That was the last event. I've not been nowhere from that again. That, you know, I've not been out for a while.
1: Yeah, so, man, so you just you come make it up for it. Yes, man, we're starting the celebration from Friday.
0: I'm supposed to go to work the next day. I don't know if I'm going to be able to make it.
1: Oh, wow.
0: and this time, when I was leaving, that one, the pre-mother's banquet, you said to me, pocketbook. You never see a CSL yet, you know?
1: Right.
0: You know what I mean? You remember, you said,
1: yes.
0: You don't need
1: to leave? Yeah, me say first, me see you leave so late.
0: Yes. But Mr. Vincent VJ, it was worth it. Every penny.
1: To God
0: be
1: the glory.
0: It was worth every penny. And I believe your birthday is going to worth every penny too. You know
1: Amen
0: what I mean?
1: To that.
0: I'm going to leave late too. I think I'm going to leave late too for that.
1: Yes,
0: and
1: ma'am.
0: I know the music is going to be good.
1: Yes.
0: The food is going to be good, like uh-huh. It always do. I remember one of your events that come here, Minister CJ, and I can say the rice and peas, that's it. You know, come here, to eat a lot. I don't uh-huh. eat a lot. So, but when I do get to eat the food, I always taste good to me.
1: Yes,
0: but
1: ma'am.
0: One time the rice and peas were so sweet to me that night that it come like me put brown sugar in it. I mean, let's see if I look at me that brown sugar and the rice and peas. Can you fucking taste sweet in the CJ? How do I rice and peas that taste so sweet like they put brown sugar in it?
1: Sweeter, you know what I mean? Sweeter than that sugar.
0: So nice. Eh?
1: Sweeter than that sugar.
0: Yeah, tell them what, it tastes good, man. And the food always tastes good. And the salmon, you know, because me always take salmon and vegetable and rice.
1: Yes,
0: and
1: man.
0: But the food always good. But the music, I am there for the music. And just to celebrate the event, whatever event it is with you and your wife. You know, me know fear November will come up soon, that's all?
1: Yes, man. No, November thing will come up.
0: Yeah, November will come soon. So when we come up for anything, man, I always leave. And when I go in my car and sit down with my foot in the pan, fire, you know, Minister CJ, tired in and hurt me, you know. So you know, me never take out my ears yet.
1: Uh-huh.
0: Me always dancing at them.
1: Yes.
0: So my foot in the pan, fire. I mean, I say, Lord, it was worth every penny.
1: Amen.
0: Every penny. But I always say, no more care. I'm not telling the truth, Minister CJ. I'm not telling the truth, I'm not telling a lie. You know, so I just know that I'm going to enjoy myself, and I think, I believe in my heart, it's going to fill up. I remember me said, don't worry, man, we still have time.
1: All right.
0: We still have time for all these names.
1: To God,
0: you know,
1: be the
0: for
1: glory.
0: Carla, sure. All them just expect the unexpected at the door, all right?
1: Yes,
0: ma'am. Let me ask you a question, real quick. I'm not going to say long. Anytime, I hear you mention Joswell name. The reason why I'm asking, all right? Did you know Minister CJ in person? Now you play his music when you're in the secular world.
1: Who is that? Whose name?
0: Joswell,
1: the dancehall DJ.
0: Yes.
1: I know of him. I don't know him. I don't know him like say person to person, but you know, I used to listen to a lot of tapes. I've never been in a dance where Joswell is it before. But you know, I used to listen to the tapes them at the dancehall. But I've seen a lot of DJ though. I've seen Brigadier Jerry, Johnny Ringo, Welton Irie. You know, I've never seen Ninja Man either. I've never seen Beanie Man. I've never seen Bounty Killer. But I'm like from the old school, right? When it comes to Brigadier Jerry, Sassafras, Super Cat, Nicodemus, Burro Bantan, Squidly, Peter Metro, Papa San, yes man, and you know
0: Admiral Bailey.
1: No, I've never seen Admiral Bailey yet.
0: None of them has never gone to any event or stage show with none of these entertainers. I've never done that. I just, you know, when I used to party. In the world back then, I used to, you know, dance to the music for them.
1: Yes,
0: the music for them. Josie, yes. And the reason why I asked you about Josie, because he's like family in a sense to me.
1: Uh-huh.
0: Not blood, though. Not
1: yes,
0: blood.
1: I know what
0: but
1: you're saying.
0: My wonderful cousin, I think I told you already, my wonderful cousin that we are like twins.
1: Yes.
0: You know, very close until she has, like, you know, a couple children for

0: Okay.
1: That's why.
0: I know what you're saying.
1: Anytime you mention him, you know, he come back in my mind. You know, even I forget him. But once I mention him, he comes in my mind because I remember my cousin has some children for him. You know what I mean? That's what I'm asking. Thinking that you know him a little bit and you used to play music or something like that. Because you mention him every now and then.
0: Yes, man. There's just a lot of singers. I've never seen Yellow Man in person. I've never seen Barry Salmon in person, but I've seen Dennis Brown in person. I've seen Cocoa T.
1: Hey, that's a show with them where they were performing. That's what I mean.
0: Yeah, man. I've seen Ken Booth in person.
1: Oh wow.
0: Yeah, man. Never seen Euro in person. Okay. But you know, I've seen quite a few of them, you know, from the, as I said, back
1: Shabba.
0: In...
1: What about Shabba? Yes, I've seen Shabba Ranking.
0: Yes, I used to see Shabba Ranking, I think it's Bitmore Ballroom, one of those places, and I saw Shabba Ranking and I had conversation. We were at Silver Dollar, and guess what? Sister Ivy are passing, I went tight, son of them, this Ivy, so weird. And when Mr. Shabba Ranks say, oh, that. And Shabba Ranks, I look, you know, say, I left the barbecue and come home. I left the barbecue and I tell Ivy, say, I'm ready.
1: Yeah, I heard you tell that story.
0: Ivy never know why I'm ready.
1: Because
0: never want Shabba Ranks.
1: I know him well as a young kid,
0: yeah.
1: Because we went to the same school and graduated from the same school in Jamaica.
0: Okay.
1: He was college in Waterhouse.
0: So
1: we were classmates like that, you know.
0: Okay,
1: I
0: so you know him good.
1: Cousin, them are good friend.
0: So you like if him see you now, he remember you by name, right? If him see you now, he remember you by name.
1: Yeah, he would,
0: yes,
1: and
0: ma'am.
1: I would know him too, because so much your eyes,
0: yes,
1: you know what I mean. But that's the reason I asked him, because I'm really have a song that I love, and when him sing that song, is a whole song, but he mentioned Josie Knight too, you know what I mean?
0: Yes,
1: and I did a little copy of it when I said Minister CJ birthday.
0: No, I know it was Admiral Bailey. I know you did a little part of Admiral Bailey too, and Shabba Ranking.
1: Yeah,
0: I go into a circus, I'm going to a fear. Yeah, man, the song, the Shabba. I know the one that you said, I go into a circus, I'm going to a fear.
1: No, that's not it. No, that's not it. I don't even know that one.
0: I know you did a little part of Admiral Bailey's song a while ago, though.
1: Yeah, it did. Say, old time something come
0: yes,
1: back
0: man.
1: Again.
0: Mm.
1: Go on the bend, Mister. Go tell your friend when you take it on, Lord. No way no better than yard.
0: Yes,
1: when
0: man.
1: When you take it on, Lord. No way no better than yard. Up in the hills away the stream so cool. The jungle one the more them are swimming in the pool. Three sheep, goat, and two black ram. Acres of banana, acres of yum. When we take it out, lad, that's the song, Minister CJ.
0: Yes,
1: and
0: man.
1: I just want to say, Minister CJ, say Jamaica, I love my... And you and your wife love Jamaica too, you know. Minister CJ, only my born this year.
0: Yeah, man. A matter of fact, I was in Jamaica a week ago, about 10 days ago. Yeah, man, I was in Jamaica. What happened is we expand the business now, you know. So somebody, they shipped down some furniture. So they asked me if I want to come down and, you know, they fly me down and we put the furniture them together. Because, you know, like me being in person's house, they feel more comfortable than stranger. You know what I mean? So I was there working. So it's a thing now. So I even left back my tools and blankets and all those stuff. Because you never know, I might start a moving company. In Jamaica, yeah.
1: They're safe, right?
0: Yeah, they're safe where they are.
1: Okay,
0: so you never know. So anybody is going down now, and like they ship down furniture, and they want the furniture them to put together. And just talk to Brother CJ, I'll come down and put them together.
1: Wow,
0: yes, man.
1: That's wonderful. That's smart. That is very smart.
0: Yes,
1: you know what
0: man.
1: I mean? That's kingdom building business right there. So, you're expanding, Minister CJ. And the reason why I said that, because we know your wife go like every summer, like every time
0: yes,
1: on the
0: man.
1: Year. You know, some it down on me and I said, Minister CJ, I've been along this year.
0: No, we're going
1: I mean?
0: Down. We're going down.
1: Come up. So, just you know, love Jamaica, that song to me, it means a lot because One thing I'm going to say, we're born and going to Jamaica, and I will love Jamaica. We're not doing Jamaica for nothing. You understand me? But we also give God thanks for opening up the door to America for us.
0: Amen.
1: To come back, to come here and yes. know a little bit of different life. You know,
0: yes.
1: from Jamaica. Where I come from, it was real poor at that time. I'm
0: yes.
1: not ashamed to say that it was real bad. But God also had a plan for me to come here. You know, the door open in America to come here
0: yes,
1: to kind of experience a little bit of life better than what I was born into. But now you are Jamaica, and I give God thanks to America. Wait a minute, CJ.
0: Amen to that. Amen to that.
1: We don't have nothing but this about America and Jamaica. I will love Jamaica. But Minister CJ, let me ask you this. You were mentioning your business then, right?
0: Yes.
1: Going to airport. You said you will take the customers to the airport. Wherever they go, right? Wherever,
0: yeah.
1: Jamaica, wherever they
0: anywhere,
1: go.
0: Anywhere in America, anywhere you go.
1: Can we also book the day for when we're coming back into America?
0: Yes.
1: You come and pick us up too?
0: Yes, I do that too.
1: You do that, you can never hear mentioned.
0: Yeah, most of the people that I drop to the airport, I end up picking them back up too.
1: Oh, you pick them up back too? I've never heard. So you got to put that out there too, because I never hear that.
0: Thank you so much.
1: So you mentioned if, we're buying a piece of furniture or, whatever. I'd have to mention what it is over the ear because I don't want to. You said we can call you and you will come and pick it up from the
0: place yes,
1: to get it and drop it at our home. You said
0: yes.
1: you do that too, right?
0: Yes, we do that.
1: You do that too. All right. Yes. What if I want to go to a Funland place, right?
0: Uh-huh.
1: I can't remember which one right now. And because it's so far, I don't want to drive. Okay?
0: You can hire me.
1: I don't want me and my kids to go. Can I book the date that I would book? Would you take me to that fun life?
0: Yes, as long as I don't have a date.
1: And pick us up back and bring us back home?
0: Yeah, I'll pick you up and find something for do until. But make sure when you call me, I'm like 20 minutes away.
1: All right. Yeah, so you will take us and you're going to bring us back. That's what I mean. Okay?
0: Yes, man, definitely.
1: You do that too, right?
0: Yeah, man, we'll do that, man.
1: No problem. Thank you for answering all my questions. Minister Cedar, we can't wait for what? July 26th. Now tell Minister CJ, Eastwood Man is not going to be the same. So pocketbook, I'm going to celebrate with you and enjoy ourselves. Minister Cedar, all right, Minister CJ?
0: God bless.
1: Bless you. Bye-bye.
0: Bye-bye. So when we say pocketbook, I go did it. Pocketbook will be there. Mother Elaine, if we were talking in Jamaican, pocketbook, I go did it. But for you to understand, pocketbook will be there, Mother Elaine. I look forward to enjoy my birthday. Mother Elaine, I'm looking forward to enjoying my birthday.

0: you possibly rewind and come again, sister? Then the music. I tell you, the music sweet, not even food you want to eat night time, come you can't sleep. I'm telling the man, I'm looking forward for the big birthday celebration this coming Sunday at Eastwood Manor, 3371 East Chester Road. It's a great, great event. It's one of those events that you'll be talking about for years and years to come. And all you can talk to some of the grandkids them and tell them about how you used to have a good time, good, clean fun. I tell you, man, just tell them about it, man, because I'm telling you, nothing lasts forever. So you got to make it while the sun shines. So while you have an opportunity to enjoy yourself, enjoy it, man. And it will make you live longer too, you know. And it will take away less stress off of your body. So when you go to work, you feel fresh. I tell you, say, man, you don't even make a little problem then for the work bother you no more, you know, because you say, look at it, man. There's life to live in America. There's more than just work, laundromat, school teachers meeting, parents teachers meeting and come back home. There is more than just work, laundromat, church, come back home. I'm telling, man, there is a lot of fun to have, man, a lot of good fun, clean fun. And the thing about it, if you're a Christian, you're going to enjoy it. And if you're not a Christian, you're going to enjoy it. I remember a friend of mine came to one of those banquets, you know, and went in and said, boy, Courtney, me no miss a dance hall. Me not tell you the truth. It's just nice. Me just love to see you enjoy yourself, man. Blessing.
1: Brother CJ.
0: Yes, man.
1: You had a terrible feedback in the chat room.
0: A feedback is in the chat room right now?
1: Yes, I hear it. I'm already talking to Pocketbook. I'm hearing two voices.
0: So what you do, exit out and just put it up back again?
1: Okay. I text it in and tell you, but probably you don't see it.
0: No, I wasn't paying attention. But what you do...
1: Yeah, I'm hearing two of you when you talk.
0: Yeah, I just see it now. I just see it. Oh, yeah. I just see it. And then Brother CJ, check out your feedback. All right. I just see it a while ago. And you say something not clear. All right. So what you do then, Sister Benzie Box? Just exit out and come back in.
1: Okay.
0: Yeah, man, just go out and come back in. I tell you, God is great.
1: Right.
0: God bless you. I'm telling you, I wonder if anybody else is experiencing the same feedback like Sister Benz. May I have to go check the chat room out and see what I go on. See what I go on in a jam shop, because I tell you, say, the thing nice and the music sounding good. I'm telling you, God is great all the time. I wonder if Sister DK Wine still listen to the CJ Gospel Hour. I'm telling you, I wonder if Donna Marie still have a thing locked up. I don't know if Donna Marie still have it locked up. I'm telling you, but I wonder if Knockup have it locked up. I tell you one more time. I'm telling you, God is great.

All right, everything nice, no man. It probably was just a button Sister Benz press on her phone. But no, the thing nice and clear and crispy and sharp. It's the CJ Gospel Hour Family Movement. I said we're moving all up. And we're going to higher heights, deep

0: And I tell you, Sister Percy Joy, I love this song, man. I tell you, man, it's going to be great. It's going to be great. I'm telling you, man. I'm telling you, it's going to be the best ever. I tell you, God is great. So remember, Sunday, July the 26th, this coming Sunday at Eastwood Manor, 3371 East Chester Road. We are looking forward to see all our friends and our families come and celebrate my birthday celebration. And of course, this is the last year I've been a young man. I'm going to be a senior citizen as of next year. So I tell you what, so make we celebrate. Make we go out in fine style. I tell you, come out. I want to see the peace pack from Cribbis to Corner. Yes, man. I just want to see people coming out and enjoying themselves, eating some good food, fellowship, and the single ladies, they might meet some big mouth man. Yes, man. And big mouth man, me know I'm going to meet some nice ladies. Yes, some nice ladies, nice CJ Gasflower family, you know. Nice single ladies. Trust me, man. Any man can cook with them, I go be alright, because they can cook, them know if you take care of man, and them have manners, discipline, and good behavior, and them with a stay, them know how to hold them corners, man. Them know how to hold them corners. I'm telling you. So that's the thing about relationship, you know. Just know to hold your corners, ladies, and just humble and just treat the man nice. I tell you, say, oh no, I got nice like sugar and spice if you get one of them CJ Gasflower ladies, yeah. I'm telling you, when we get wallipa saltfish and fried dumpling. I'm telling you. Wallipa aki and wallipa saltfish are going there now, aki. I'm telling you, man. So when you come out to the big birthday celebration, I tell you, you're going to empty down stress. I tell you.
1: When you're on top of the mountain.
0: I just love this song.

0: Blessing, blessing.
1: Blessing, my dear brother CJ. Brother CJ, question for you. Is St. Malachi going to be performing?
0: Yes. Yes, St. Malachi will be performing.
1: Oh, my God. That's going to be sweet. Nice. Oh, my God. It just came on my mind, sir. I didn't hear you mention it.
0: Yes, honey. He's going to be rapping, man. Hold on a second for me.
1: Tanisha. Oh, well, I didn't know he was going to do it at your birthday party. All right. And next question. You just mentioned a few minutes ago, say, let's celebrate in fine style going on. You're not, this is the last of it?
0: No. This is the last year of being young. No, man. I'm going to be a senior citizen next year. So I could go out as a young man in fine style.
1: You're too cute. You know you don't look at it.
0: Yeah, I saw them say, Lord of mercy.
1: I'm not the only one. There's other people that, you know, says it, you know, that I heard said it. I heard someone else say it. You know what I mean? Just don't look at it. And, you know, people can't be wrong. You know what I mean?
0: That's good, though.
1: But you don't look at it. You look good for your ears. You do.
0: Thank you, my sister. I tell you, we're glad for that.
1: Yeah, you do look good. You look like, you know, you're in the gym.
0: Yeah.
1: And but you say you don't. You keep telling me you don't. Every time I mention it, you said, no, you don't. You know, but you look like you're in the gym. You know what I mean?
0: Wow.
1: So I can tell that you're taking care of yourself and also your wonderful wife. And
0: yes,
1: she's taking care of you, too.
0: Sometimes she'll take care of me too good. The belly, I push up like a...
1: Wait a minute, the food too good like that. The food
0: no,
1: too good.
0: Sometimes some good food they bought in a pocketbook. Sometimes we don't know what we eat.
1: Because she talking, or she season our food, you know, or she prepare our food, you know. Healthy, you know. So, okay.
0: Me tell the pocketbook. Sometimes, you know, sometimes we have some cold food soup left over. And we have some fried fish and Esco Beach fish left over. And then, no, and then she will have some egg steel. And after she have the egg steel, she might do some wings to the boys them fresh. So when me have food like crazy, and then you know me go Brooklyn and me get me roti, and me have a roti and shrimp in the fridge, and I wait. Me don't know what we eat. I don't know what
1: so
0: we eat.
1: So you're home with your wife. You know, love to be in the kitchen. You know what I mean? It's so like it's a restaurant because there's so many different things on the menu.
0: Yeah, what you were saying now?
1: I'm saying with your wife loves to be in the kitchen and it seems like it's a passion for her, you know what I mean, to cook for her family. It's so like to me, there's a lot of things on the menu.
0: Yeah, man, you know, sometimes, and sometimes not up on the menu.
1: Just say you don't know what to eat.
0: Sometimes I don't know. Like sometimes, you see, on a Friday, the food, the kitchen full of food. I just don't want nothing. I guess I want to eat on the Friday. You know what it is?
1: What, fried chicken?
0: No, the salmon.
1: Salmon, Minister CJ, that's good. A healthy thing, you know, Minister CJ.
0: Yes, ma'am.
1: So that's the only thing not on the menu in the home at that time then.
0: Yeah, and sometimes you just
1: don't see feet outside because that's not in the home at that time. She didn't prepare that yet.
0: And sometimes too, you know, she a woman where I'll cook up salt fish in the fridge with onion and tomato and pepper, and then she will have cabbage too. So I'm get up in the morning and guess what me do eat for breakfast. Moon make a festival for the kids them. And me just eat bread and cheese for breakfast.
1: Wow. Well, that's not bad. You keep it light then. That's okay. Knowing that you said sometimes, you know, there's so many food there that sometimes you eat, some eat a lot and sometimes you just don't feel fit. And we all feel that way sometimes. Yeah. You know what I mean? Well, not in my home. I don't have all that food. You know, I don't cook all that food. But you is a big family.
0: You're a big family.
1: But Mr. C, let me ask something. Since you don't get to go to the gym and you look so good for your age, sometimes when you're the woman, you're not in the ear and you're not busy at all the things that you have on your list. As a businessman, we move people, carry people in your foot, I don't really think. You don't do all the exercises of like, sit down and, you know, put your foot underneath the couch and do a couple sit-ups then.
0: I don't, you know, because you know what happened? I always have something to do.
1: One, two, three, then you come like a washboard.
0: Me know, me have to go start do it. Me have to start
1: do
0: it.
1: How you know I
0: do it? No, I want to do it. I'm going to be doing it, man. I'm going to start, you know. Because I remember when I lived by myself, I used to put my foot underneath the bed and just lay down on my back and go up and come down. Me used to do my exercise.
1: I remember you already have a job where you already move furniture, so that is good.
0: Yes,
1: that's
0: man.
1: Good exercising right there. But since you just mentioned for your belly, you know what I mean? You don't have to sign up and you was where you call it, you know, be a member of no gym for that.
0: No, I don't need
1: a
0: gym.
1: You're gonna get a morning time, you know what I mean?
0: Yes,
1: and
0: ma'am.
1: And do couple just count yourself and do couple sit up. You know, up one, two, three with the belly, up and down, and if you have no time, that disappears.
0: All right.
1: But otherwise they look good.
0: Thank you.
1: Your arms look good, like you lift weight. All these things, they look good, man. And I know your wife taking wonderful care of you.
0: To God,
1: you know
0: the
1: what I mean? And she enjoy doing it because you love taking care of us, brother.
0: Yes, man.
1: And then we have Mr. CJ. Mr. Zabgate, we have music.
0: As a sister, Sherine Robinson. Big up yourself, sister Percy Joy. I'm

0: Blessing, blessing, blessing.
1: Blessings, blessings, blessings.
0: Blessing to you, sister.
1: Minister Edwards.
0: Oh, you do it. Oh, you do it, audio.
1: But I listen to you. I'm here. You're there my name. As I ring up my name. As I ring you up.
0: Yeah.
1: And so down for my name like any rag in a back pocket.
0: Me I tell you one like any lizard pan limb.
1: Yes, me I listen to you. You love food, don't you ever see them?
0: Yeah, man, I tell you, man, I love food, man. But audio, me tell you something, say audio. I would say 90% of people in the world love food, but it's only about 10% bold enough to talk about it, and me and you are one of them.
1: I like good food, though.
0: Of course, good food.
1: I like good food. And if the food appeals to me, not kill me hungry, me not pull around.
0: Me not. Adia, me and you one, you know. Adia, me we hungry and if and food the boat the place, and me not eat none, you know. Two things turn me off from food. If the person,
1: something like my system now got digested.
0: If you look about the food and you have some terrible attitude, me no want the food again. No matter what food look good and enticing, like I go to a restaurant and the customer service no good, the food never tastes good.
1: Yeah, that is true. Yeah, sometimes some people in place long like Stonewall Jackson.
0: Yes.
1: Maybe the supervisor just called them maybe about something. And they put
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4: 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Your head are going to look decent, then gone.
6: You know what I mean? You know what I mean? Wait up your food.
7: Since as presentation no matter to him, well, you know, me I go start to cut up your dumpling.
6: No. No. No.
8: A round of applause for that one, sister. A round of applause for that one. You see? You see what I'm putting foot in that mud? Mm. All your shoes taste. Where is CJ? All your shoes taste.
6: Hmm?
8: All your shoes taste. I just put your foot in your mouth. All your shoes taste.
6: Don't cut me dumpling, me sorry.
8: Huh? Oh, the shoes stays. Got your presentation no matter to you. How your shoes stays.
6: We don't play none of presentation. Really just presentation. Just don't cut it. Just don't cut it. Make me cut it myself.
8: Oh no. Oh no.
6: Mm-mm.
8: Oh no.
6: I want to cut my one dumpling.
8: Because it has gone down according to you. It is going down. It shouldn't matter.
6: Anything else from dumpling? Make me cut my dumpling.
8: Oh, wow. Brother CJ. Mm. Oh, Brother CJ.
6: Miss Samia. You know what, Adia?
8: Yes, so nice.
6: Adia, that one they're good enough. You know, I tell a lie. That one they're really good. But you know what? Now cut me down, please.
8: Oh, Presentation no matter, but when they cut up the cut up dumpling, it matters.
6: I've been Radio Land. I've been tag team. I've been tag team Radio Land.
8: I am so nice when I see they go ugly business. Since I have business as usual, it's a pleasure to have heard your voice.
9: 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Aye, so nice.
6: Hi, adio. Big up yourself, Padawade. Nice tag team.

0: possibly, could you possibly rewind and come again?
1: This is Darrell Williams all the way out of Jamaica, West Indies. I'm going to replay this one for you, man. You're loving it. I'm going to replay it for you one more time.

0: sorry that I lost a caller. You know, sometimes I just step out of the seat so the phone ring, but not so fast on your chigga, man. Make it ring out a little longer. Let it ring out a little longer. I'm sorry that I lost a caller. Cause you know when you call Brother CJ want to talk to you more than how you want to talk to me. I'm telling you, God is great, but I'm telling you, man, it's all about the big birthday celebration this coming Sunday. Eastwood Manor Comba Live, when Brother CJ will be having his 64th birthday celebration. Last year, I'm not being a senior citizen. Yes, man. So come next year, me I go be senior citizen. So this year is the last one of Brother CJ being a young boy. I tell you, man. So you're young until you're 65, you know. When you're 65, you're a senior citizen. You get up there. I'm telling you. So next year, me I go be 65. But me I'm not 65 yet. So me I go and enjoy it for another year. I'm telling you, man. God is great. God is great all the time. All the time. Blessing, blessing, blessing.
1: Round good again.
0: I'm telling you, Sister Clark, round it now, go good again, Sunday.
1: Papa Jesus. Woo! Can't wait. Can't sit down.
0: And when me I get in, I hint me I get Sister Clark, like come in, I hint you with both beer.
1: What can I hint you now, yeah, get?
0: Eh?
1: What kind of hint you get when I can't sit down?
0: Yeah, me wonder if me get that hint just like come in the hint and say, mine run away beer, find discovery, God, discovery beer, and go get buff beer.
1: me no say nothing, me no say nothing, me no say me a come. You know, say me now come, but round and I go good again.
0: I'm telling you, you know, Miss Louis Benitude that said, Jack Mandora, me not choose none. Ay, ay, ay.
1: Papa Jesus, what a night that will be.
0: What a night, what
1: me
0: a night.
1: Me can't wait for you to see over the TV.
0: Sister Clark, I'm a lot of people. You have us in the wings, Sister Clark. You have us on the fence. Don't know whether we have to go inside or outside of the fence.
1: Why? I mean, I know. But me can't sit down. Me tartan up, try now. Me can't sit down. Why?
0: Why? We don't know why I go out. But we're up on the fence, you know. We are up on the fence.
1: All right, my brother, play music. Me might call you again and tell us how me can't sit down.
0: All right, then, Sister Clark, God bless you. Sister Clark, I was on the fence, man. We don't know where to go, on the inside or the outside of the fence.

0: Blessing, blessing.
1: Minister CJ, music! Minister CJ, trust me, that song is on fire!
0: I tell you, man, it hot and sweet.
1: Minister CJ, trust me, it's a flame! It's a flame! Minister CJ, who is the voice? Who is the voice? Who is the voice? I'm singing this song.
0: I'll let you know in a little while.
1: Okay, all right then, no problem. I love it, I love it. Minister CJ, I have to say this to you.
0: Yeah, man, go ahead, my sister, go ahead.
1: Minister CJ, I cannot wait for Sunday night. Cannot wait. Minister CJ, the thing is nice, you know. It's all nice, you know, Minister CJ. Just for one. The thing is, what you said about it, you don't believe it, Minister CJ?
0: Okay. Yeah, what you say now?
1: I said, Minister CJ, your birthday celebration is going to be off the chain.
0: Yes,
1: man.
0: Do
1: you believe that?
0: I believe it.
1: I believe nothing. The thing is, it's going to sell off and it's going to set new record.
0: Yes, man. It's going to sell off. I want it to be so, and I agree with you 100%. Because you know what happened? Maybe you get gotta speak to you, so may have to claim it, name it, and claim it, and appreciate it.
1: Of course, you have to come in there. You have to, you know, me and you agree on one card. Come on,
0: one card. Yes,
1: you
0: man.
1: It, one card.
0: Yes.
1: On, I have to believe it. Mrs. McKay, I was to walk up in there, you know, when them type of music I play in the Minister CJ.
0: Yes, man.
1: Like the fire, the music. You see, when me I walk, even notice it, Minister CJ, when me I walk in and them type of music I play, or any music where you have run the planetarium at the time, yeah. I wanted it pocket book. Trust me, it hit my soul. I'm going to boom Minister CJ.
0: I'm telling you, man.
1: It can't be the same. Trust me. We can't wait, Minister CJ. I'm going to ask you for this song. Can you do me a favor? One for the Father, one for the Son, and one for the sweet Holy Spirit. God, trust me, we love him. We love him. Who could it be? We put no one above him. One more time for the dog. Run, June.
0: I'm telling you, man. I'm telling you, there's the girl named Lakeisha K. Lakeisha K. I'm telling you, man. So, pocketbook, if you happen to be listening, is Lakeisha

0: Blessing.
1: Blessing to you with much love, Master Brother XCJ, and to my beautiful Queen Sister Ivy, to all the Edwards family, the Clark family, every family member, and of course, to my extra special lady from the, and everyone from the oldest to the young. Blessing, and love. It's the friends of the family, and also to the ministry family, their family, Gospel Movement family, their family. I send love, and blessing to everyone, my handsome brother CJ. And I'm enjoying the ministry today. It's so lighthearted and uplifting.
0: Yes, Mother Elaine. I'm loving it, Mother Elaine. I'm telling you, I'm feeling good.
1: I know you are. You're looking good, too.
0: All right. There you go, Mother Elaine. I tell you.
1: Toast Brown Skin did it again. You know how to rock them out. Those shirts, my handsome brother. See, them polo shirts?
0: Yes, man. Yes, man. I wear them well, huh?
1: Oh, my gosh. You look so handsome. That shirt color, that shirt you had on, whoa.
0: What color you call it? Sky blue?
1: From what I could see, it looked like a lavender pink.
0: No, it's a blue.
1: It was blue. I thought the dress was blue.
0: Oh, yesterday. Like, oh, you're talking yesterday. I'm talking. You're talking today.
1: No, yeah. Yesterday. Oh, yeah. Oh, yes, I know. I see this one today. I was talking about it yesterday. I was saying whoa.
0: Oh, thank you, Mother Elaine.
1: Whoa again. Toast Brown Skin did it again.
0: Yeah, man, it was a lavender pink yesterday. Yes, definitely.
1: Yes. I can't wait to see my beautiful queen. I don't know what I'm gonna do.
0: Yes, man, I tell you, you're gonna see her soon.
1: And seeing both of you together. Whoa, wow.
0: We were supposed to be on Saturday, but something come up Saturday, so we can't be on again and live in the night. But I hopefully,
1: whichever way it is, it's a blessing.
0: Yes, man. It's going to be a blessing.
1: My handsome brother CJ, brother Malachi, St. Malachi, and brother Michael. Whoa, wow.
0: Yes, man.
1: You know, that's what happens when you keep the faith and trust in the Lord and don't give up.
0: Amen.
1: What a blessing they are, my handsome brother CJ.
0: I'm telling you, man, because Michael is going to dance for me at my birthday celebration, man.
1: They are such a blessing, I'm telling you.
0: Yes,
1: oh,
0: man.
1: Oh, my gosh.
0: Mother Elaine, I wish you could come.
1: You and my beautiful queen went through a lot, but you never gave up. And now look at the blessing.
0: I'm telling you. Mother Elaine, I would love to see you at one of these banquets. I don't know if you would be able to make it, though.
1: Well, I definitely couldn't come to this one because I've been sick.
0: I know, yeah. I know, not even this one, but just one of them, Mother Elaine.
1: I would like to, you know, maybe one day I'll be able to surprise everybody.
0: Yes, man. You'll be the life of the party, man.
1: I appreciate that, my handsome brother, CJ. So I don't want to hold the line too much longer. Everyone have a blessed day, blessed evening, blessed night, blessed Monday in the Lord. May everyone be safe and well. And I love you, my handsome brother, CJ, and all the family.
0: Love
1: you, keep doing what you're doing. Always a blessing, never boring. More love, my beautiful queen. Me like be not going no way. Keep on with that good music and keep having fun, my handsome brother, CJ. Keep enjoying yourself because you deserve it.
0: Amen.
1: You're my beautiful queen, both of you.
0: Thank you so much, Mother Elaine. God bless you now.
1: God bless. Love you all from my heart.
0: All right. Bye-bye.
1: Okay,
0: I'm telling you, we love

0: Blessing, blessing.
1: Bless me again, Brother TJ. You know my love about you, Brother TJ?
0: Yes, man.
1: My love when you said to we, the listeners and the callers. My love when you say, who want to talk to no more, I don't want to talk to me, you know.
0: Yes, man.
1: So, I'm in love with you, say, we're not going to hang up quick. Just let the car go and run for a little while.
0: Yeah, man, make it run for a little while, because sometimes I stepped out, you know, and sometimes, can you imagine, as soon as I start taking a leak, I hear the phone ring. But some people make it ring, ring, so me can hurry up and wash me and fast and come catch the last one.
1: Okay. Mr. CJ, can I say this to you? Mother
0: sure.
1: Elaine, right?
0: Yes, man.
1: She's so sweet.
0: I'm telling you. Yeah, she's a sweet lady.
1: She is so sweet. And Minister CJ, her heart is so full of encouragement towards your sister Ivy. You know that?
0: Yes, man.
1: Yeah, and I heard when you said to her a few minutes ago, you would love to see her face in one of your events, ma'am. And that would, I agree with that, don't you think?
0: Yes, man. And Mother Elaine is a pretty lady, you know. Mother Elaine, look.
1: Minister CJ, you ever see her?
0: Yeah, I'm telling you, man, and I seen picture with her, and Mother Elaine look rich, you know, like those rich black American, like, you know, like I would say
1: wealthy.
0: Yeah, man, she look like Patti LaBelle. Woo! But only thing that she has a lighter complexion to Patti LaBelle.
1: Oh, she light. Okay.
0: Yeah, man, Mother Elaine is like your complexion.
1: Yeah. Okay, that's nice.
0: In other words, then Mother Elaine is browning.
1: Oh, you know, you can't say none of your mouth and you're such a joke to it. You know what I mean? You're so funny.
0: Yes, man.
1: You laugh all the time. Mrs. CJ, she is so encouraging to our guests. I she love you. You know when me remember Minister CJ, me hear Mother Elian voice? Can I take you back?
0: Yes. Go ahead.
1: A quick time, me hear her voice in the minuary, you know?
0: Yeah, Mother Elaine has been calling us for over 18 years.
1: A COVID me hear our voice. A COVID me come in contact with our voice and know our voice during COVID time.
0: Yeah, man, and there were a lot of people that used to call during that time, mm-hmm. You know, because we used to have a lady, Sister Mary, Sister Elliot, Mother White. And also to Mother Rob. I tell you, man, all those folks.
1: I don't need to put you on the spot, but you don't have to answer the question if you don't want to. But since you're calling these wonderfully elderly ladies' name, there's one voice. I've never heard this voice again. It's been a while. Is it okay to ask you?
0: Sure.
1: There's a lady when your wife come on. Whenever your wife attack and I get joke, she laugh from here, go right back to heaven. Where's that lady, Mr. CJ? She can't stop laugh. She just love your sister. Now,
0: you know what happened? There are a couple people like that, you know, because I don't know if it's normal. The firehouse ladies are laughter. And there was a lady way back then named Sister M.
1: So funny to her. She called in a lot and she just make you know how much she like. You know, you just crack her up and just laugh. She can't stop laughing.
0: But I don't think it's Sister M, because Sister M is way before COVID. It's somebody since COVID. I think it's Sister Norma, the firehouse lady.
1: No, man. No, Sister Norma. No, man. It's a little lady. And she's

0: so sweet. Her voice is so sweet.
1: Oh, me not with this. Mother Eli. Mother Eli.
2: Oh, Mother Eli.
0: I must say.
1: Yes, man, yes, Mother Eli.
0: Said, you don't remember, man, all the COVID. She said, when you come on, and you know, it's so funny when you come on, and you just make all of laugh. Because that time was a dark time for us. So you yes, just come man. On and just give a joke for us, laugh, and happy the best way you can. That was a gift anyway, from, you know, from God to you.
1: Yes,
0: but she said, you know, I laugh a lot. She couldn't contain herself.
1: Yes, man, it was Mother Eli. Mother Eli, she's still around. She's in Atlanta now. Yeah, man, she moves to Atlanta.
0: So long.
1: And you know it's my fault. I'm supposed to mail her the Google Play a long time, you know.
0: Oh.
1: So now that you talk about
0: she
1: her.
0: She loves her. And she loves you, Minister CJ. And she just tell her how much she just says over much she love her now.
1: Yes, man, that's Mother Eli.
0: Yeah, remember? Yeah, so she's one of them. So she kind of reminds me of Mother Elian right
1: yes,
0: now.
1: Yes, man, and we have the governor too, you know, Missionary Ashley too.
0: Yeah, she called a lot. I haven't heard of her for a while. But she also says she with her grandchildren, something
1: yes,
0: like that.
1: Yes,
0: mm-hmm. You know what I mean? But there's so many people from back in COVID time till now. But I still hear them every now and then. You know
1: mm-hmm.
0: what I mean?
1: Mm-hmm.
0: But I would have loved to see Mother Elian, Minister CJ.
1: Yes.
0: Mother Elian, right? The voice to the fierce. One day I want to event them.
1: I know. There's two listeners over the here. Over uh-huh. the years, I've been in radio. And I think these are the two people that people want to know the most. Mother Elaine and Sister Patsy, 3rd Avenue. Those two people,
0: yes.
1: People would like to know
0: right.
1: those
0: you know,
1: two
0: Mr.
1: people.
0: CJ, I've never said it, and you know, I've never said it, but I'm going to agree with you. That's so true. I've heard that lady voice so many times over the years, Carly, and talking to your Sister Ivy. And I tell her, she talks straight too. She don't beat around the bush either, you know what I mean?
1: Yes, man.
0: But I would have loved to see her too, meet her too. Has she ever been to any other event, Mr. CJ?
1: That's it. No, never. Never been. But she attempt to come at everyone. No, I saw her at a concert once. I didn't see her. Ivy see her because she didn't let me know who she was. She introduced herself to Ivy.
0: Are you serious? So you don't know her face neither, Minister?
1: No,
0: CJ?
1: I don't know her. And I don't know. And I don't know.
0: Stop it.
1: I don't know Mother Elaine either.
0: I know you don't know Mother Elaine. But Sister, turn up. But you don't know her, Minister CJ?
1: I've seen her a couple of times, you see. But I just wouldn't remember her. At one point, I remember because every event she buy a ticket, whether she's coming or not.
0: Minister Senior, for the way all the sister called the program over the years, loyal, and then, well, I don't hear her that much now, but back then, the way she was so loyal, calling the program, Minister CJ. You know, Minister CJ, so you and Sister Ivy know her and know her by
1: face. She's like very shy.
0: What's your name?
1: Sister Patsy.
0: DKNY. DKNY.
1: What's
0: your name?
1: No, the Sister DKNY. I mean, no, man. Sister Patsy.
0: Know, but there's so many things that only that know.
1: Oh, yeah. No, we don't know Sister Patsy like that.
0: DKNY. You understand me?
1: Yeah, we don't know her.
0: Some things only that know her too. But nothing you are telling me saying that know her like that?
1: No.
0: Man, for the way she called the program, I'm so loyal and dedicated. No, sir. For real?
1: There are a lot of people that I don't know.
0: No, Minister CJ, and she's loyal to the calling in.
1: Yes, man,
0: for
1: a lot
0: years.
1: Of people.
0: I don't hear her that much now, though. I don't.
1: Yeah, but
0: you guys still in touch with her, right?
1: Yeah, man, once in a while I touch base with her and she's all right. And she says sometimes she listens, so she might be even listening now.
0: And you know what I love about Mother Elian, Minister CJ? I love when she compliments you on all of your shirts.
1: Yes, man, and I appreciate her, man.
0: Yeah, I know you do. I know you do. Melt your heart.
1: Yeah, man.
0: I love this. Wow. I love when she said that. She's so sweet saying that. You know what I mean? And I love when she talk about Sister Ivy and her beauty. And you can tell that she's not only talking about Sister Ivy's beauty only outside. She's talking about the beauty deep down inside, too. You know that, right?
1: Yes, man.
0: You can't tell, so she mean it. It's real. understand? She does not talk, he doesn't talk. See? She really does come from her heart, pure. That she had time with Sister Ivan, her beauty outside and inside. And you can tell that she really sincere. And I love that. But as you said, I would love to see her face one day in one of your event, them. I agree with that. That's
1: what I'm going to
0: history, don't you think?
1: Yes, man. I tell you, man. Everybody would surround her.
0: Yeah. That's a bit of like the highlight
1: of the event. The highlight of the event.
0: Enough, but that is like the icing on the cake, or the opening package of it with her being there. For real, man.
1: Mother Elaine, I love that, man.
0: But I love to see it, man. Oh, that man. Couldn't miss me for nothing.
1: There you go, Mother Elaine. I can't wait for Sunday,
0: July 26th. It's a man and I have been seeing that come alive in a living colors. Mr. DJ, play music.
1: I'm telling the man, and Sister Clark, I give her some hint. I don't know if she gave some hint. She was at Subway in the Park. Should I give tips? Not at Subway in the Park. At Cayman and Spark, she would be giving tips. But, you know, as I said, I'm kind of like, at one point, I'm wondering if she's planning to come. I'm wondering. A part of me thinks so, and then a part of me said no. So I'm on the fence. I don't know whether Sister Clark or not, but she's going to give us some hint before the week is over. Give us some more in, Sister Clark.

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0: Minister Claver Chowder, Minister Ben Insulin, Minister Dwight Chowder, Stacey Elevated Wilson, Minister O'Dane Roden, Brother Rudy and Marsha Jack. 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

0: spot them there. 1305 East Gunny Road in a Bronx. 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
1: So when me I say they nah no number, give me a number, make me call them then now.
0: Of course they got number. You can call Jerry, he my manager and my friend. 646-234-8856. That's a Jerry. And then if you want to tailoring alteration or poster in this, you know, call Rolly. Yes, 646-538-2734. When we say Razor Express, then bad, then turn up. Your head are going to look decent, then God.

Lord, you said in your word that we should worship you in spirit and in truth. So Lord, I just want to let you know how much I worship you. I love you. I praise you. 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

0: Minister Claver Chowder, Minister Peninsulin, Minister Dwight Chowder, Stacey Elevated Wilson, Minister O'Dane Roden, Brother Rudy and Marsha Jack, MC yours truly Nicole Reed. 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

0: Sister Tyson at 347-961-6785 or Sister Lamille Hunt at 646-702-8140. 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

0: Yes, New York City and the world. Good evening to you and God bless you. My name is Pastor John in the building. It's time. Time to show some appreciation for our kids. Time to hang on to our kids. You know, kids are growing up, getting bigger. Soon they will be gone. Yes, right now it's so difficult to spend time with the kids. Is there anyone listening to me who has difficulty just spending time with the kids? Kids don't want to spend time with no old folks, you know. The kids don't want to spend any time with any old folks. So to get them to sit down with you, right? Just to have a conversation, it's not working out. But you still have to love them. You still have to love them. Right? You still have to make them know you love them. Can't get rid of them. I say you cannot get rid of them. So, this afternoon, we want to take this time to get to know our kids better. Right? We want to take this time to speak to our kids. Hold our kids' hands. Sing with them. Wrap your arms around them. On a Wednesday afternoon, we do this. We call it kids' time. We ask, we beg, we implore you. Spend a little time with your child. Let that child know you love them. Sing the songs. Do the dance. Wrap your arms around them and let them know you love them. What we do on a Wednesday is to prepare a little song. All the kids know the song. So it's for you to sing along with your child. As we do this song, it's fairly simple. It's just an expression of love. It is just an expression of love. So here we go. I want you to do this with your child this afternoon.
1: Here we Special go. Times and the happiest memories of all are the ones we share with the friends we love.
0: Oh yeah.
1: I love you.

Oh yes, that's what it's all about. That's what it's all about. You letting the kids know you love them. Yes, you wrap your arms around them. Give them a kiss. Yeah. Daddy gotta do it. Mommy gotta do it. Auntie got to do it. Grandma gotta do it. Grandpa gotta do it. Let them know you love them. Yes, my name is Pastor John. It's kids time. And this broadcast is being sponsored by the doctor, Sister Ivy, and by the minister, Brother CJ. Because they too see and know the importance of letting the kids know you love them. A lot of us as adults, we grew up without love. Yes, we grew up not knowing if we were loved. Yes, not sure about the love. If I take a poll this afternoon, I'm sure I'll find 10 people who did not think their parents loved them. I didn't think my parents loved me, but my father used to give me some beating there. Yeah, but what can I say? What can I say? We have to show a love on our kids. We don't want them go seeking love in all the wrong places and getting in trouble. So show your kids you love them. Say I love you to them as many times as you can. Those three words mean a lot to our kids. You gotta use it. Here's how they use it in this song. Right? You listen carefully to this.

it's very important. Very important that you use those words. Use those words to our kids. What words are we talking about this afternoon? It goes like this. I love you. I love you. Got to use it. Don't be afraid. Don't be shy. Tell the kids. Tell them you love them. It's important. It is important. They cannot live without it. They cannot live without it, right? They need to hear it. And then you don't want them to hear it in the deli on the corner. You don't want to hear them in the restaurant. Yeah, for some candy, for some food, right? Just let them know love is free and you do love them. Let your kids know that you love them. Don't be afraid. Do stuff with your kids. As a matter of fact, I want you to do this with your kids now. You should know this by now. You should know this by now. Come on.

Yes, New York City and the world. Good evening to you and God bless you. My name is Pastor John. I'm from the Divine Church of God. And we are located at 697 East 219th Street, right at the corner of White Plains Road. We are there every Sunday morning at 9 o'clock for worship. I'd like to invite you to come over and just worship with us. Come over and worship with us. We'd love to have you. Bring the kids with you. Every Sunday at 9 o'clock, that's where we are. Yes. After our service is done, you know, we try to go, you know, visit some other place so we could go with you to your church, right? You come visit us, we come visit you. All right, let's go into something traditional. It's all up to you.

Mary and that little lamb. Mary and that little lamb. Yes, New York City and the world, it's kids time. It's the time when we encourage everyone that's around a child to show that child some love. If you are around a child, you have to show that child some love. Kids need to grow up with love. Kids need to grow up understanding that they are loved. Do you love your child? When was the last time you said to your child, I love you? When was the last time you did that? Because I guarantee you, if you say I love you to your child, that child will say I love you too. Yes, that's how kids are. That's why the Bible said, except you become like a little child, you don't have nowhere to go. Good evening to you and God bless you. My name is Pastor John in the studios this afternoon. If you want to reach me, the number is 914-652-1559. Give me a call, especially if you have a kid with you, you have a favorite song you want to hear, kid song that is. Yeah, give me a call, let's get that kid song out there. Oh yes.

kids. All-time favorite among the kids. Good evening to you, and God bless you. Just want to thank you for coming out. Thank you for joining us on our kids' show this afternoon. Truly hope you're enjoying it, even if you are not a kid. Yes, if you're a big kid and you're loving it, don't be afraid. You can say so. You can say so. And listen to this super kid.

0: Hi, buddies. Thanks for watching.
1: Bye-bye. Okay, okay. Yes, New York City. New York City, welcome to you. Welcome to you and good evening. It's kids' time. And we try to give you the best of our kids' songs. Right? The best of our kids' songs is what we try to give you. So we put a lineup together and we hope that you enjoy it, right? We hope that, you know, you tell a friend. Tell a friend about it. Well, nice being here by ourselves. We want somebody else to enjoy this music as well, okay?

every child got a light in them. Every single child have a light in them. You just got to let that little light shine. You just have to let that little light shine. Oh, the kids are enjoying these songs. Songs they know. Songs they should know if they go to Sunday school. Do your kids go to Sunday school? Uh-oh. Sorry about that. You're missing a lot. You're missing a lot. Try and get the kids out for Sunday school, okay? We're there on a Sunday morning at 9 o'clock.

0: reaching the next.
1: Amen. Amen. Yes, New York City. He got the whole world in his hands. Don't forget it. Controls it all. He controls it all. This is Kids Times. You're listening to Pastor John and the kids this afternoon. I do hope that you are being blessed. If you have a contribution to make, you want to say something, don't be afraid. Give me a call. Give me a call and let's do it. Let's hear what you got to say. You know, it's almost time to go back to school. I do hope that all the parents are getting everything ready for back to school. Yes, in the South and on the West Coast, all the kids are back in school. They're back in school already. But we don't go back till September. So get it done. Get your vaccination certificates. Get the card filled up, you know. Get everything done. Get the physical. Get the school supplies. A lot of places are giving away backpacks, you know. So get there. Get one for your child. Let's get ready for school. Let's get ready for school. Some of these churches need to do a lot more, you know, fitting out these kids for school. Oh, yes. They should have a back-to-school program in the church dedicated to back-to-school. What do you think? I think, you know, every church should have a back-to-school program. Yeah. Kids going back to middle school. Kids going back to high school. Kids going back to vocational school. Kids going back to college. Right? They should have a little something, you know. An envelope, a liquid red envelope, you know. A liquid red envelope with something like...

0: Bible tells me so.
1: Do you know that he loves you?
0: No matter whether you're a child or you're an adult, he loves you just the same.
1: Just the same. In his eyes, we are all one. We are the same in his eyes. He loves you. Come on. Sing this one to your child.

You got these little munchkins. They are the sunshine in your life. They are the sunshine. I'd like to take time out to invite you to come down to our church on Sunday morning. Yes, we got something special going on. Always something special going on in the Divine Church of God. So feel free to come on down Sunday morning at 9 o'clock, 697 East 219th Street, the corner of White Plains Road, and fellowship with us, man. I guarantee you'll be blessed. If you want to be blessed, if you want to be blessed, come on down on Sunday. Oh, yes. Here we go again. It's all about the kids for the first hour. It's all about the kids. Listen to this one.

Careful. Careful, little minds. 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You know, they got what we call Afrobeats now. The kids singing the songs to an African beat. So I want to bring in one of those for you to listen to it. You know, you can tell me whether you like it or not, you know. Do you like these new beats that they're bringing into the kids' songs? It's be interesting to hear what you got to say. It would be interesting to hear what you have to say.

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1: new Afrobeats. 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
0: Even though a lot of people say, yeah, that's AI. I don't know, kids, that's AI. But, you know, it sounds good. What I want, you know, I was watching America Got Talent, and there were some kid performers on there. They really did a good job. So I want you to listen.
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was beautiful, I'm telling you, man. 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How many kids on America's Got Talent, man? 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They show up. They really show up. 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
1: Get ready, get ready, get ready. 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

0: Minister Claver Chowder, Minister Ben Insulin, Minister Dwight Chowder, Stacey Elevated Wilson, Minister O'Dane Roden, Brother Rudy and Marsha Jack, MC yours truly Nicole Reed. 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
4: Japan,
5: yeah.
4: You know, see how your head picky heads are coming as head. 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
5: Me can't find no good barber about the place in the Bronx for trim your head. 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
4: Yes, Razor Express. They are the

0: spot them there. 1305 East Gunny Road in a Bronx. That's 1305 East Gunny Road in a Bronx. 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
1: So when me I say they not no number, give me a number, make me call them then now.
0: No, of course they got number. You can call Jerry, he my manager and my friend. 646-234-8856. That's a Jerry. And then if you want to tailoring alteration or posteriness, you know, call Rolly. Yes, 646-538-2734. When we say Razor Express, then bad, then turn up. Your head are going to look decent, then gone.

Yes, New York City, welcome back. Welcome back. Welcome back. Welcome back. We're jumping into our big kids now with Sammy. Yeah, Sammy was kind of careless. Yeah, Sammy was kind of careless, you know. But what can I say? Them say I'm a thief. I'm a thief, right? Grudgeful, them grudgeful, man. I don't know. That was the era of the ska. Anybody remember how to dance the ska? I don't know. I don't know. A lot of people seem to know. Yeah, that was a long time ago, though. Yeah, those were the days. Those were the days. I don't know. Let's see what we can do with this.

Lunsted Market. Have you ever been to Lunsted? Some people don't know which part Lunsted is. Anybody know where Lunsted is? What parish? What parish is Lunsted in? Do you know? Do you know what parish Lunsted is in? If you know, give me a call. 914-652-1559. A lot of people don't know where Lunsted is. Myself, people don't know which part Lunsted is.

Oh yes, your name gone abroad. Oh my God. You don't know nothing about that one, boy. Me say you don't know nothing about that one day. Your name gone abroad. This is one I like. I like this one, you know. It's just about this time in Jamaica. I said it's just about this time, and this is the time I really love. I really love this time.

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It's mango time. 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Yeah, I used to go visit my uncle in Hanover. They had a mango. They call sweetie come brush me. Hey God, the mango sweet until it scratch your throat. Yes, the sweetest mango. What's the sweetest mango have you ever tried? Do you remember that? Someone there for too long. No, remember them, these ones used to go a bush go look mango. But I'm telling you, man, we went down to this place, a long walk down here in the bush there, and go up on this tree. The mango, them little bit, you know, them not big, but boy, they sweet. Them sweet, couldn't eat more than two of them, too sweet. Can you imagine the mango too sweet? Crutch me throat, man, me say this and crutch me throat. Mango time is the name of that one. We're the big kid section, doing big kid songs, and hope you are enjoying the memory we are bringing to you. I hope that you are enjoying the memories we are bringing to you this afternoon. My name is Pastor John. Kids time, big kids time.

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Can't get away from the Browning. Brown girl, the man say. Are you still with me this afternoon? It's a pleasure to have you along. Hope you're enjoying the music. Going way back in our history. You know, doing some of the songs that from back in the day.

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And I'm telling you, it sounds just like ours. It sounds just like ours. Yes. Yeah, if I didn't read the caption that said it was from Guyana, I would think it was some boys from down the way. Yes. We're still in that mode. Back to Jamaica.

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The river being come down. The river being come down. Oh my God, do people still talk like that? Do they still talk like that? I don't know. I know I can talk like that. Can you? Do you understand what the guy means when he said the river being come down?

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Come back before you, huh? Now we, you have to welcome me, I'll welcome you. So, you boys sing with me. Come back before you, huh? All right, yes, dear. But I don't want to hear anyone say, come let me hold your hand. You see? Because you're going to pile up the culture. No matter with that. Come let me hold you, huh? Come let me hold you.

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Yes, New York City. 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I trust that you enjoyed the walk into our culture. And if there's anything you didn't understand or want to know more about, I'll be back on Sunday night. God's willing. 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You can give me a call and we can talk about it. God bless you, and we leave you with that. Evil.

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Minister Claver Chowder, Minister Peninsulin, Minister Dwight Chowder, Stacey Elevated Wilson, Minister O'Dane Roden, Brother Rudy and Marsha Jack, MC yours truly Nicole Reed. 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